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0: Now, the 5 o'clock funnies are back. 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
2: Hey, it's Thursday. We're ramping up for the Frazier Smith Show, which is Sunday on KLOS. What are you going to do, reunite the Beatles or resurrect Elvis this week?
3: Probably both. You know, I'm busy. You know, Nick, you smoke a lot of weed, and I'm still reeling from that edible you gave me. Have you been hanging out with Anthony Rodea?
4: Oh, don't put me in this.
3: Okay. Have you been to Rodea Drive? Sorry, you had to see that.
5: But I'm going to leave you with some really great advice. You get a big laugh if you do this. And really do this. I'm not even joking. Really do this. If you have immigrants in your family, or you have friends with immigrants in theirs, smoke weed with them. Smoke weed with an immigrant, man. I'm telling you. Don't do edibles. I didn't know they were stronger. My father's still not fully recovered. I gave him an edible one night. I said, take this before you go to bed. When you wake up in the morning, your joints will feel better. I woke up at 4:30 in the morning to 18 missed phone calls. I called him back. I said, Dad?
6: What the f*** are you giving me?
5: I said, what's the matter?
6: What's the matter? You don't even know the night I just have. I took this thing at 9 o'clock. 9:30, I went in the backyard to feed them my chickens. May you believe I was able to understand everything my chickens were saying?
5: I said, what?
6: Yeah, no laugh. I was over there for 3 hours talking to f***ing chicken. And I learned a couple of things. Number one, the rooster, they speak Italian. I never know. Number two, the chicken, they don't even know what coming first, the chicken or the egg. And number three, you believe one of my chicken, it's a homosexual?
5: I said, I'm probably going to regret asking this, but how do you know a chicken's gay?
6: Because he make a different noise, Anthony. What's the matter with you? The other chicken, he go, this one, he go,
5: I said, when you started talking to your chickens and understanding them, why didn't you call me?
6: I tried to call you.
5: It took me 3 hours to realize I was trying to call you with the remote control.
0: More KLOS 5 o'clock funnies tomorrow. Right in the middle of a whole lot of damn good rock and roll.

You know, I obviously joke around a lot, but I'm totally serious when I say I am in awe of Bob Dylan. Bro is 85 years old and he's still touring. Well, this could be your last chance to see him. Playing Yamava Theater in, actually on the 18th. I'm going to get you in this hour from 95.5 KLOS.

0: If you don't eat your meat, you can't have any pudding. 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
1: 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They make it easy.

0: actually kind of amazed Billy Joe Armstrong has not responded, not shot back to Linda Perry calling him a pussy in several interviews lately. I guess he's just going to take the L on this one. Anyway, it's KLOS Nick Carter here. This is what I have for you this hour.
1: Young mothers and fathers throughout the land, and don't criticize what you don't understand. Your old road is rapidly aging. Please get out of the new one if you can't lend a hand. For the time they are a-changing.
0: You are correct. A horrific Bob Dylan impression. But I have tickets for the genuine article coming up at 5:40.
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2: 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Buddy
3: Mo, you've never described her as oddly beautiful.
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0: a wise man once said,
1: Johnny's in the basement, mixing up the medicine. I'm on the pavement, thinking about the government. The man in the trench coat, banjo, lean up.
0: I admit, the first one wasn't bad, but that one, that doesn't even sound like Dylan. That sounded like Norm MacDonald.
2: Hey, you got a dead hooker in the trunk of the car there?
0: All right, here's what I got for you. A pair of tickets to see Bob Dylan at Yamava Theater at Yamava Resort and Casino, June 18th. 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
1: Nick Carter
0: story is drugs. If you can't tell that from the music, then you can tell it from
1: Afternoons on KLOS.

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1: Hi.
0: What's up?
1: How's it going?
0: Good. How are you? Who are you?
1: My name is Mike. Mike Martinez.
0: Mike, where are you at, man?
1: I'm in Orange.
0: Mike, you calling to see Dylan, man?
1: Yes, sir.
0: You want to stick it to the man with Bobby D, man?
1: Yes, sir.
0: All right, I got a pair of tickets for you. June 18th at Yamava Theater at Yamava Resort and Casino in San Manuel. And, hey, man, I want to put a little money into the resistance pot. So we're throwing you $50 a slot play.
1: Woo!
0: If you win, don't waste it all on weed, man. Let me get my cut.
1: All right.
0: And don't eat the brown acid, man. You don't know what to say now, do you, Mike?
1: I don't.
0: All right, we'll just cut it here. Tickets available at yamava.com.
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95.5 KLOS. So you remember John Bon Jovi was one of the many people who helped Barack Obama with his inauguration when he became president in 2008. Trump has made it official. We've been following this Freedom 250 concerts over the past couple of weeks. I've been calling it a who's who of who cares. Well, basically seven of the nine performers that is have pulled out, leaving only Vanilla Ice and what's his face, Flo Rida. So Trump now says the official Freedom 250 cancels are 250. Stop. The Freedom 250 concerts are canceled to be replaced with, quote, the greatest rally ever, starring him and, shocker, Lee Greenwood will be there as well. I'm not making this up. Lee Greenwood getting that work once again. KLOS.

0: Guns N' Roses and their magnum opus, November Rain, from Use Your Illusion Uno. 95.5 KLOS, Nick Carter till 7 o'clock. Greg B. Harrell joins you then. I tell you, for some reason, there are a pack, a gang, if you will, of New York Knicks fans here at KLOS and in this building in general. So everybody was abuzz about the game last night in San Antonio. For me, I'm always looking for the weirdness, and I don't know if you heard or not, but a teen ran out onto the court during the fourth, no less, camera in hand, and snapped a selfie of himself and Victor Wembanyama. Kid was arrested and is now banned, not just from San Antonio, but he's banned from every single NBA arena. Which seems kind of hardcore, but, you know, Adam Silver is not playing around. He's the NBA commissioner, if you don't know. He said, I even hesitate to describe that person as a fan. This is what Silver said after attending a community service event in San Antonio. This is the quote. They seem to have an ulterior motive for doing so. The other side of the coin of global attention is that somebody realizes there's an enormous platform to do stupid things. They will be banned for life, not just from Frost Bank Center, but every arena in the NBA. The consequences are dramatic if you do this. Here's my only issue with his statement. I get that he's pissed, and I get that he wants to dissuade people from ever doing that again. But, you know, when he says this kind of global attention, you know, gives people the idea they can go out there and just get attention for themselves, right? Those tickets? I mean, this is San Antonio. So the New York Knicks featured, quote-unquote, cheaper get-in, cheaper seats. They were priced between $780 and $992. All right, so for the better vantage points, lower level seats started at $3,300. Premium courtside tickets went for as much as $10,000 to $25,000. So in order for this kid to even get on the floor, he had to have those, like, you know, cheap big wampum seats. You couldn't get down to the floor with cheap ass seats. You can't even get to the floor unless you paid for expensive seats. So Silver, like, they won't even let you down out of the bleachers onto the floor unless you have a ticket stub that says, I paid a crap ton of money to be here. So
1: it's 95.5 KLOS and Stu here with This Day in Classic Rock. And on this day in 2020, we lost Steve Preece, bassist and co-founder of the band Sweet, who is actually an L.A. resident and showed up here at KLOS as a guest many times over the years. It's Steve Preece as the carnival barker you hear in Ballroom Blitz talking about the man in the back ready to crack. We raise a toast to Steve Preece today.
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told you my friend Lee signed that band, and from that one song, he was able to buy himself a wonderful house. 95.5 KLOS. That's Jet. Are you going to be my girl? Nick Carter till 7 o'clock. Don't forget tomorrow. We start at 7:40 with Heidi and Frank. Your opportunity to decide, who do you want to see? Paul Simon or Rod Stewart? Then at 4:40, we play ¿Quién es más macho? And you decide who is más macho. Paul Simon or Rod Stewart. It's all tomorrow at KLOS.

0: couple of years ago, I met a woman in Toulouse, France. And she was kind of gothy, and she had, like, all these tats and everything, and she was really into Zeppelin, and she would refer to them as Les Zeppelin. I was like, really? You like Zeppelin? You like Zeppelin? Yes, I like Les Zeppelin. At the time, it was strangely sexy. Looking back now, it's kind of creepy. All right, that's going to do it for me. Greg B. Harrell is up next tomorrow. More tickets for Bob Dylan. More tickets for... you choose Paul Simon or Rod Stewart.
1: Ladies and gentlemen, Nick Carter has left the building.
0: Have a great night. Greg's next. Later!
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0: So, okay, you and your partner met at the fair.
1: We met at the fair, the county fair.
0: Now, because you met at the fair, do elements of the fair still play a major role in your relationship?
1: Absolutely, yes. This smells.
0: Say more things.
1: The lights of the fair.
0: Ah, forget meeting on an app when you can meet over a candy app. Oh.
1: Yeah, a candy apple, exactly. I like that one. In fact, that was like the first meal that we got when we met.
0: Oh, your first meal together was a candy apple?
1: Yeah, it was a red candy apple, and we had it cut into pieces.
0: Oh my God, your wedding cake topper is going to go viral. The Greg Beharrell Show. Who put all these commas in here?
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0: It's the Greg B. Harrell Show. We've talked before on the program about how big-name bands and artists sometimes have their own pinball machine. Now, those machines sell for about $7,000 to $10,000 each. Okay, so what's in it for the band? Well, in exchange for the likeness, they get about 20 to 30% of the sale, plus their own machine. Pretty good deal when you think about how many pinball machines you see on a regular in local bars. Tilt!
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0: So you want to know the coolest thing about being a radio DJ?
1: Yeah, exactly.
0: Well, I always enjoy interviewing major bands that everyone warns me will be a difficult interview, and then in reality, they're very sweet, kind people and a little bit nervous. That's happened several times.
1: Cool.
0: You can find said interviews on my YouTube, cheap plug. Yeah, no, I've learned celebrities are just like me. They also have someone like me constantly annoying them. You know, I also enjoy that here in the studio, microphones behave like an eccentric billionaire. They only ever wear socks.
1: So there you go.
0: Oh, thanks. I didn't think that joke would play. A little mic sock humor, yeah.
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19: So I was making like a spicy dip today.
0: A spicy dip. Okay. Like, do you mean four chips? Or is this a makeshift moat filled with jalapenos to ward off invaders? No, you don't sound like a person fending off a siege, so I'm going to assume chips. So you made a spicy dip.
19: I, like, had this kind of adobo chili peppers, and I was grinding it up with a food processor, like a hand blender.
0: My gosh! Do you also churn your own butter?
19: Things I do for dip.
0: Wow. If you were in marketing, this could be an 18-month commercial campaign. So what's the recipe?
19: Well, it's a can of adobo chilies. So it's full chili peppers in like a really spicy chili sauce. Put it into like a cream cheese, sour cream, like dip.
0: Sour cream and cheese together. Whew. Even Felix and Oscar would be like, how's that going to work?
19: I don't really, like, have a recipe. I just kind of throw some stuff in a bowl and mix it up.
0: Whoa. Save it for the emergency dispatcher.
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1: It's the Greg B. Harrell Show. 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Oh, would the athletes perform better if instead of the high jump, it was just the buzz jump? 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And you're thinking, Greg, why would I care what's going on in Fresno? 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

0: It's the Greg B. Harrell Show. We were talking last program about how the compact disc collector market is once again hot. I know, can you believe it? Young folks, we're talking Gen Z here, long to experience listening to music the way they've heard about or seen in old movies. But the most lucrative section of the new CD collector arena? Japanese and Korean import discs from popular artists that have since fallen out of print. Yeah, oh my goodness. The right import CD or low print run CD release from Japan or Korea could fetch anywhere from, you ready for this? $2,000 to $4,000. Ugh, why did I not import more of them to my local record store?
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0: 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I died and you watched. I died and you walked by and said, no, I'm dead.
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0: So the dip that you made is super spicy.
1: Kind of like, yes.
0: Okay, but how spicy are we talking here? Like, which season of Love Island? What's all in this spicy dip? Like, what's the recipe?
1: Smoked paprika.
0: Smoked paprika.
1: You gotta have the smoked paprika. Frank's Red Hot.
0: Frank's Red Hot sauce. Whoa, okay.
1: And you need a can of adobo chili peppers.
0: What? And a can of adobo chili peppers? So, hold on a second. It has pepper spice, a pepper sauce, and literal peppers in a can.
1: Yes, it does.
0: And when peppers arrive in a can, that's their version of traveling coach. So you know they're going to be even more fiery. Wow, this dip is going to be so hot that it'll never need to develop a sense of humor. Oh, I got another one. It's going to be so hot that it won't be issued a ticket and just leave with a warning. Oh, no takers on that. Okay, one more. It's going to be so hot that it'll think of me as a friend. Yeah, third time's a charm.
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2: Yeah, shotgun one real quick.
1: You can shotgun a beer?
2: Yeah, like 3 seconds.
1: 3 seconds?
2: Yeah.
1: No.
2: Yeah.
1: Well, I short form a lot of words, so I got 3 seconds to spare, please.
2: All right, give me a second. Let me set my phone down here. All right, ready?
1: Yep.
2: All right, here we go. 1, 2, 3. It's gone.
1: Wow, that wasn't just a shotgun. It was the BFG from Doom.
2: It's all good. Anyways, brother, all I wanted to hear was a song, that's all.
1: Oh, wow, okay. Well, out of the two of us, I'd never guess that I'd be the one to get cut off first, but here we are.
2: Okay.
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2: 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It's been recalled in 7 states. 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

0: 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I use it. It's awesome. I really believe in it. Check it out. And now on to the show. What are you up to?
1: Drink a beer, listening to your show.
0: Huh. Okay. Well, I mean, usually my show results in the AIL kind of ale.
1: Yeah, I bet they are. That's...
0: But no. A beer does make sense. The Venn diagram of my show and yeast is just a circle.
1: That's pretty intense. You might want to go get that checked out, bro.
0: Yeah, but the thing is, it's always a pain for me to get checked out at the doctor's because it takes them so long to get into the hazmat suit.
1: Okay.
0: Yep.
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0: 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It's 888-760-1977. But it is busy in here on the phones, so if I don't get your call, please leave a voicemail. And if it's a good one, it'll get on the show. 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
21: There, I really could use a ride out, you know? 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
23: Oh, oh, oh. 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I've been waiting for 1 minute. Okay, 1 minute is like a second. And $1,000 is like a penny. Yeah, I don't have no pennies.
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0: Okay, okay. I have a game for you.
1: Okay.
0: The last text you sent is the title of your debut album.
1: The last text that I sent?
0: That's right. Okay, read it off to me. Uh-oh.
1: Okay.
0: Come on, let's have it.
1: Do I have to read this?
0: Verbal contract, punishable by law.
1: Okay.
0: Here it comes. Your debut album is called...
1: He could pick me up and swing me onto his shoulder. Take a night, lol.
0: Wow, okay. It's going to be tough for people who store their albums in alphabetical order.
1: Oh, God, no.
0: Okay, now, okay. The text before that text is the lead single from your album.
1: Ha, right? It's H-A-H, comma.
0: Okay, maybe we'll make that one the fourth single.
1: Third. Okay.
0: Greg B. Harrell Show, or whatever.
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Greg and Harrell Show. We talk weird music stuff on this show that other shows don't talk about. Here's one for you. What major city in North America has the most music venues? It's Chicago. Yeah, ain't that something? Not only this, but Chicago is also second for the list of most scheduled music festivals. They're on the schedule.

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1: Well, so are you 6 foot?
0: Actually, I'm 6'6".
1: Oh, yeah. I thought that you guys play basketball, too, so I don't know.
0: You know what? I used to be a fantastic basketball player in college. I could hit the fadeaway jumper like nobody's business.
1: Oh, yeah?
0: Now it's just my skill set that fades away.
1: Oh.
0: Nah. These days, even the players in Teen Wolf with the shoulder-height dribbling could outball me.
1: Oh. Well, thank you. Thank you very much.
0: Oh, okay. Well, I mean, thank you for the trip down memory lane, and my psychiatrist thanks you, too, because this unexpected revisit is likely going to pay for her next vacation.
1: Okay.
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0: So when you enjoy the sinful lettuce, do you get the munchies?
12: Every time.
0: Oh, here we go. Well, what's your go-to snack when you have the munchies?
12: I like to break up little chunks of, like, Reese's candy bars and then mix them in with my ice cream.
0: Oh, hold on. I'm writing this down on a recipe card for future generations. So your munchies snack isn't so much weird as it is something Kevin would order for room service at the Plaza.
12: Well, it wasn't so much what I ate, but when we got pretty high one time, we decided to do a milk and tequila shot because we were all out of chaser. So that's probably the weirdest thing that's happened because of my munchies.
0: Milk and tequila?
12: Yeah, we didn't get past two, so it wasn't very good.
0: Your stomach must have been like, babe, I'm going to have to work late tonight. Holy cow! As in, the cow would need to be blessed for the milk to make it through that sort of team-up.
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0: So you're an actor.
1: I did theater for about 12 years.
0: Whoa. Did you land any plum roles?
1: By plum, do you mean like great?
0: No, I want to know if you've played the fruit. Yes, I mean great roles.
1: No, I didn't. I did not play a plum. I did play a tree once, though, in the Midsummer Night's Dream.
0: Your role was tree.
1: I was a tree on the stage.
0: Please tell me you're a method actor.
1: I had much better roles than that, I promise you.
0: No. I totally understand. I've been playing a sap for the last 15 years.
1: I have no comeback for that one.
0: So can you bring us back to your famous role? Is tree with us? Can we speak to tree?
1: It's really a visual thing. It can't be done over radio.
0: Okay, well, you said it's Midsummer Night's Dream, so we can role play. I'll play the role of Puck. Puck from Midsummer Night's Dream?
1: Oh, Puck. Yes.
0: Oh, no. What a start. Okay. So I'm Puck, and I come upon you, the tree, and I deliver the famous Puck monologue. And this week, an idle theme, no more yielding but a dream. Gentles, do not reprehend. If you pardon, we will mend. And, as I am an honest Puck, if we have unlearned luck, now to scrape the serpent's tongue, we will make amends ere long. Else the Puck a liar call, so good night unto you all. And then the tree would say,
1: Hey, Puck.
0: And scene. Cut. 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

0: It's the Greg B. Harrell Show. Oh, here's a weird one. So a company called SeatPick did a study, and they found out which city has the most record stores. Which city are you thinking? You're probably not going to guess that. I'm just going to tell you. Tokyo. 224 record stores in the city alone. My goodness, that is so many employees begrudgingly saying, yeah, I guess I can help you.
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1: He's not.
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1: She's not his type.
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0: What is your snack when you have the munchies?
1: You know, whenever you ask anybody that question, I always draw a blank.
0: Well, that does confirm you're a stoner, so. But what's something you always find yourself going to after hitting the bong?
1: Whiskey and green Kool-Aid.
0: What? Whiskey and green Kool-Aid?
1: Yeah, whiskey and green Kool-Aid.
0: That sounds like something Joe Exotic serves at his wedding. Wow. Kool-Aid Man won't be the only one running into walls. Okay, that's something you drink. Well, what is your go-to food when you have the munchies?
1: Escargot and avocado.
0: Escargot and avocado? Oh, my God.
1: Yeah, I know, right?
0: Solving that puzzle would be so expensive on Wheel of Fortune.
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If there are multiple stores, is it Foot Lockers or Feet Locker? I like to close every show by writing a little something in my diary. So here we go. Dear Diary, Greg Beharrell here. When are bachelor degrees going to meet somebody and settle down? Thanks for listening, everybody.

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0: It's time once again to escape to another world where the rock is always just right and your seasoned host is never short on stories to share. 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
1: Hello everyone, it's Alice Cooper here in the fine month of June, here to banish gloom with rock and talk that doesn't suck. And by the way, time is flying. It was just last June of last year that the reunited Alice Cooper group put out our single Wild Ones. And if you want to see our beautiful faces, there's a video for the song with me, Dennis, Neil, and Michael in the studio recording the track. Will there be another album? Well, you know us, don't you? Alrighty, enough about the past. I'm ready to kick off Alice's Attic, the best June 4th radio show since the last year's. So turn it up.
0: Alice's Attic with Alice Cooper.

0: It's all the hits from coast to coast on Cooper's Countdown. 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
1: We're going back to 1994 for my Cooper's Countdown tonight, and you're not going to believe the crazy cultural touchstones of the year. Big movies included Forrest Gump and Pulp Fiction, while on TV, Friends premiered, and everybody wanted the Rachel haircut. That was the cut. I didn't get one, but I know a lot of people that did. And let's not forget the O.J. Simpson low-speed white Ford Bronco chase. And, of course, there were a lot of memorable songs on the rock charts the first week of 94, June, including several songs that you've heard on this very radio show. So let's see what we have here. At number five is a band, the lineup featuring a member of My Hollywood Vampires, Aerosmith, with their song Crazy. Great ballad. Some of Seattle's favorite sons, Soundgarden, were at number four with their dramatic Black Hole Sun. Pink Floyd, who I first saw in the 60s, were on the charts with Keep Talking. One away from number one, Stone Temple Pilots, with their tune Big Empty. In the top spot this week in 94 was Collective Soul with the hit Shine.

0: If you really love us, you'll buy everything our sponsors tell you to. More Alice Cooper after this. Alice's Attic with Alice Cooper.
1: Talk about a blast from the past. I just visited the Bear Elegance Gentlemen's Club after 20 years, and this place, it's still jumping. 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They have daily specials where they give you free lunch, like Sunday Fun Day, Taco Tuesday, Mayhem Monday, so don't miss out. 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
1: Dear Mr. Cooper, I'm Ava Pyatt from Dolores, Colorado, and you are receiving this email because you dated my grandma, Kim Gina Walkup. And I just wanted to say hi, and I think it's cool that you guys have the past together. She named one of her cats after you, and she keeps the pictures of you guys framed in our house. Best regards, Ava M. Pyatt. Wow. Yeah, she was a great lady. Great lady. If you went out with Chuck Garrick's grandfather, drop me a line at alice@alicesattic.com.
0: Alice Cooper will be right back with more insanity after this break. What are you doing at 7:40 a.m. and 4:40 p.m.? Winning tickets to see a Rock and Roll Hall of Famer, maybe? Woo! Two great storytellers perform what could be their final shows at the Hollywood Bowl. Paul Simon on June 7th. Rod Stewart on June 10th. 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Or you pick which you want to see if you win at 7:40 and 4:40 all this week. Rod Stewart. Tonight. Paul Simon. Two legendary artists. 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
0: Alice's Attic with Alice Cooper on KLOS. Straight jacket not required. But also not a bad idea.

0: Now on Alice's Attic, it's This Day in Rock. Tell us about it, Coop.
1: This Day in Rock, June 4th, 1984. Quick, what album has a red, white, and blue themed cover with a Levi's clad rear end and a red ball cap in the back pocket? Well, if you said Bruce Springsteen's Born in the USA, you'd be right. And when that record came out on this day back in 1984, probably no one could guess what a huge and enduring hit it would be with songs like Dancing in the Dark and Glory Days. Here's Born in the USA.

0: Someone has to pay for this travesty. Back with more Alice Cooper next. 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
3: 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I just visited the Bear Elegance Gentlemen's Club after 20 years, and this place, it's still jumping. 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
1: Hello, one and all. It's your Uncle Alice Cooper serving up rock and talk that doesn't suck. How's everyone doing tonight? No? Okay. Well, as always, it's a pleasure to be here with you and talk to you people. And I'll play stuff from bands like The Stones, Whitesnake, Pearl Jam, and of course, tell you terrifying true tales from the attic. So without further ado, or without one more ado. Wait a minute. Ado.
0: Alice's Attic with Alice Cooper.

0: 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It's Movie Music Madness, starring the one and only Alice Cooper.
1: Any Adam Sandler fans out there, don't worry. I'm not going to play the Hanukkah song. I've got something from his 2006 movie, Click, which is about a workaholic family man who acquires a magical remote control that enables him to control reality with a click. Also in the film are Kate Beckinsale, Christopher Walken, Henry Winkler, and David Hasselhoff. Great idea for a movie. Click has a pretty cool soundtrack, including songs by the Cranberries, Tears for Fears, The Cars, and let's not forget Toto, but I'm not going to play any of those. Nope. From the film, here's Nazareth with a song you seem to like. Overly dramatic song. Love hurts. Oh, brother. Nazareth.

0: We'll be back with more Alice Cooper next. Alice's Attic with Alice Cooper.
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2: I've talked a lot about the Welcome to Our Nightmare show that I've done with Criss Angel in Vegas, and I have a little bit of spoiler alert, maybe, but it's something I want to share with you guys. Don't worry, I won't tell you about Chris and his bed of nails, but I did want to talk about something that I've never really done at shows before, which is getting off the stage, walking into the audience while doing Only Women Bleed. And I've done a few things in this show that I would never do in my own show. I talk to the audience, I joke around, we do a couple of bits, comedy bits on stage, and so it's nothing that you're ever going to see in my show, but I thought it was okay to do in this show. Alrighty, so now you know a little more about what goes on in my fragile eggshell mind when I'm doing a concert. Well, you're welcome.
0: Alice will be right back.
3: 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Two great storytellers perform what could be their final shows at the Hollywood Bowl. 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Rod Stewart. Tonight's the night. Paul Simon. 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

This is L.A., where it's not just okay to be a freak, it's encouraged. 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
1: I'm sure most of you know that Billy Idol's song Eyes Without a Face, but where in the heck did that phrase or lyrical idea come from? Fear not, because your Professor Cooper shall explain. Ready? So Billy is a fan of old black and white horror films, including the 1960 French movie Les Yeux Sans Visage, which translates into Eyes Without a Face. The film is about a plastic surgeon who vowed to restore the face of his daughter, who had been disfigured in a car crash. His quest leads him to murder victims where he can graft their facial features onto his daughter's in an attempt to restore her beauty. And you guessed it, or maybe you didn't. By the end, all that remains of her original face is her eyes, thus making her Eyes Without a Face. Billy said the song was actually inspired by his time in New York and a relationship gone very wrong. And now that we all understand the song, let's listen. Has anybody out there ever had a relationship gone very wrong? Probably not. Pretend I'm saying Eyes Without a Face in French, okay? Here we go.

0: There's more Alice Cooper coming sooner than later. Alice's Attic with Alice Cooper.
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0: looking for a radio host who plays games with you, you've come to the wrong place. Unless, of course, the game is rock, paper, scissors. Then you can count on our faithful host to choose rock every single time. He's got his microphone on, and his leathers are just back from the cleaners. It's Alice's Attic with Alice Cooper.
1: It's a lovely night for a moon dance, or for Alice Cooper to play you songs that could cause you to headbang, cry, or make it so that you can't drive 55. You're definitely in the right place. What's up for this hour on Alice's Attic, you may wonder? Will the attic dwellers like Gustavo commandeer the airwaves and play only songs by ABBA and Tom Jones? Probably that's not in Gustavo's wheelhouse. Okay, here's a little something that's not Dancing Queen by ABBA.
0: Alice's Attic with Alice Cooper.

0: now some live music for a dead audience.
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2: Some bands you want to see in a small club, maybe like the Stones or the Who, but I'm not sure if Journey would work in a dingy club or bar, which is why I'm going to play you one of their stadium-sized songs from a stadium-sized venue. Here's this evening's live tune. It's a musical Journey from Journey that goes by the title of Don't Stop Believin'. This is just not a bar song.

0: Alice Cooper standing by. Alice's Attic with Alice Cooper.
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0: Now on Alice's Attic, a look at people that are strange and often dense, mindless, obtuse, vacuous. In other words, stupid.
1: Well, there's a fine line between clever and stupid, as they say in Spinal Tap, and I'm not sure which the story is. A video posted on TikTok by user Madison Gooch shows an elderly couple at the beach, the pair directly in front of Madison and her family blocking their view of the water. Instead of asking the couple to move or moving themselves, Madison's mom scattered a bunch of food near the couple. The dropped food immediately attracted attention of nearby birds, and within seconds, a flock swooped in, swarmed around the unsuspecting couple. The birds made a huge racket and mess, and the couple packed up and left quickly. At the end of the video, Gooch added the word, move. Once the internet saw the video, people were divided as to whether it was a genius move or horribly inconsiderate and passive-aggressive. I think it's more aggressive than passive, don't you? Or you could just move to the other side of the beach, just 10 feet to the left or 10 feet to the right. Would have been maybe easier. The beach is so small that two people blocked your view. Oh, people of the world, you're just so endlessly fascinating. Already, more where that came from.
0: Alice will be back in a moment.
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1: What song by the band War was used in the 1978 Cheech and Chong movie Up in Smoke and was also on the film's original soundtrack? Low Rider. It was sung by War's Charles Miller, with Lee Oscar contributing the harmonica. Lee Oscar, one of the great harmonica players. So here it is, Low Rider.

0: 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Alice's Attic with Alice Cooper.
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0: inside Alice's attic. Your sagacious hosts could truly benefit from having a yard sale. Who wouldn't be interested in used straitjackets, top hats, guillotines, and leather pants? There's even a lava lamp from his first L.A. apartment. But amongst the flotsam and jetsam of an extraordinarily interesting life are the tantalizing tales that only a Rock and Roll Hall of Famer could deliver. So sit back and enjoy another hour of rock and talk with Alice Cooper.
1: Well, it's me again, Alice Cooper. Who are you expecting? Kermit the Frog? Though, of course, I do love Kermit singing on Rainbow Connection. That's from the 1979 film The Muppet Movie, which, while it's no Rambo or Monster Dog, it's a pretty good film. I never had more fun in my life than doing The Muppet Show. I had so much fun in that show. And I just got to say it, Miss Piggy was coming on to me pretty heavy. Okay, my fluffy Muppet people, here's a song that wasn't in a movie with the Muppets.
0: Alice's Attic with Alice Cooper.

0: 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It's Rock Trivia on Alice's Attic with Alice Cooper.
1: If you're of a certain age, you may recall that Bad Company was a supergroup formed by singer Paul Rodgers and drummer Simon Kirk, both ex of the band Free. But can you name the other superstar band members? The other founders of Bad Company were guitarist Mick Ralphs from Mott the Hoople and Boz Burrell, who was the bassist for King Crimson. If you were in King Crimson, you were a top-of-the-line player. If you've ever listened to 21st Century Schizoid Man, the middle section of that is absolutely insanity. Okay, Silver, Blue, and Gold, Bad Company. It-

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0: More of Alice's Attic with Alice Cooper coming up. Alice's Attic with Alice Cooper.
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0: tonight. Alice's Attic with Alice Cooper presents more fun and freaky facts. 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
1: Greetings, my freaks who enjoy facts. Uncle Alice doesn't want to disappoint, so here you go. The grindcore band Napalm Death holds the record for the world's shortest song with You Suffer, which clocks in at just 1.3 seconds. After a woman told basketball player Shaquille O'Neal that his shoes were too expensive for kids, he walked away from a $40 million Reebok deal and signed with Walmart. Probably made a lot more at Walmart. Chris Angel's real name is Christopher Nicholas Sorrent. The earliest ancestor of the modern guitar is the 3,500-year-old tanbur from ancient Persia. And finally tonight, the founder of the car company Hyundai's grew up poor in North Korea, and in the 1930s, he stole a cow to buy a train ticket to Seoul, Korea, and started a new life. His company is now worth more than $76 billion. And I don't know if he ever got rid of the cow. And now you're smarter. Yay.
0: What? You think radio this brilliant is free? We'll be back with more amazing Alice Cooper after the break. What are you doing at 7:40 a.m. and 4:40 p.m.? Winning tickets to see a Rock and Roll Hall of Famer, maybe? Woo! Two great storytellers perform what could be their final shows at the Hollywood Bowl. Paul Simon on June 7th. Rod Stewart on June 10th. 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Or you pick which you want to see if you win at 7:40 and 4:40 all this week. Rod Stewart. Tonight. Paul Simon. Two legendary artists. 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
2: Back in the 80s, all female hard rock bands weren't the norm, but LA-based band Vixen enjoyed a hit with their power ballad, Edge of a Broken Heart. And here's something pretty cool. The song was written by Richard Marx and Fee Waybill. From 1988, here is Vixen.

0: Unlike Elvis, Alice Cooper has not left the building. We'll return with more Genius Radio after this. Alice's Attic with Alice Cooper.
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5: 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But also not a bad idea.

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Alice's Attic with Alice Cooper on KLOS.

Here's the very essence of what has made the medium of radio so magical. 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

0: 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It's Alice's Attic with Alice Cooper.
1: They're coming to take me away, haha. Funny farm, where life is beautiful all the time. Okay, well, life is also beautiful up here in Alice's Attic, which makes me king of the attic, Alice Cooper. Speaking of funny farm, that's not a phrase used these days on my album From the Inside. My song Inmates, We're All Crazy, and The Quiet Room deal with being institutionalized. All this to say, no matter how you're feeling, you're not alone. Uncle Alice and all the Alice Attic listeners are here for you, and if they haven't been committed, should be. And now to the rock that soothes the savage beast.
0: Alice's Attic with Alice Cooper.

Cooper. Elected by us to get you through the night. 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
1: Back in 1978, Santana put out their Inner Secrets album, which had some cool covers, including songs by the Four Tops, Buddy Holly, and Traffic. But one of that album's originals is tonight's Attic Classic. Open Invitation is the second song on the album. If you're listening on vinyl, that is, and it sounds just like this. Open Invitation, Santana.

0: Alice Cooper is coming up next. Alice's Attic with Alice Cooper.
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1: Hello, Alice. My name is Daryl Hoover. I'm 48 years old and I live in New Zealand where I'm a truck driver. About 25 years ago, my fiance cheated on me with my flatmate and I tried to commit suicide. I am now with my current partner of 23 years and have four great kids. One thing that helps me get through the hard times is listening to music, especially 70s and 80s music, including your music. Thank you, Daryl. Daryl says, please don't use a New Zealand accent on that. No, I didn't. Well, you turned out fine then. You ended up with the right person. Your fiance was a jerk. And so for 23 years, you got with the right person. So you win. Thanks for writing in, Daryl, and everyone stick around for more rock that heals the soul.
0: Your teller of Detroit stories, Alice Cooper, will return after these messages.
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0: Alice Cooper has some rock trivia for you. Go for it, Alice.
1: This is a tough one, even for Aerosmith fans. Their big hit, Living on the Edge, had a third songwriter besides Steven Tyler and Joe Perry. Any ideas who it is? It's Mark Hudson. Mark Hudson was the third songwriter on Living on the Edge. Mark was a performer, songwriter, and TV personality in the 70s as a member of the Hudson Brothers Trio and worked as a producer and songwriter with a bunch of other artists, including Cher and Harry Nilsson. And who else? Alice Cooper. I wrote a song with him. He's also actress Kate Hudson's uncle. And now a song about living on the edge.

0: And that concludes another magical and memorable edition of Alice's Attic. Alice Cooper returns tomorrow. Same time, same channel, boys and ghouls. Alice's Attic with Alice Cooper.
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5: 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It's 95.5 KLOS and Stu here with This Day in Classic Rock. And on this day, in 1964, the Rolling Stones played their very first show on U.S. soil. Where? In San Bernardino, at a place called the Swing Auditorium. Do you remember that place? It had to be torn down in 1981 after a twin-engine Cessna crashed into it.
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3: Kurt Cobain's death hit Dave Grohl hard. 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

0: 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Winning tickets to see a Rock and Roll Hall of Famer, maybe? Woo! Two great storytellers perform what could be their final shows at the Hollywood Bowl. Paul Simon on June 7th. Rod Stewart on June 10th. 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Tonight. Paul Simon. 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

0: Good morning. Happy Friday. Aki Kiriyama here with the Reef Havoc update. Sponsored by the accident, guys. Got a signal in Sylmar for an injury crash. All lanes are closed on the 210 eastbound at Rockster Street. Several vehicles involved, including a couple of big rigs. Right now, the eastbound drive coming to stop at Yarnell Street. Got a signal in Westchester. Got police activity on the 405 northbound at Howard Hughes Parkway. All lanes closed there as well. So the 405 northbound coming to us off at Century Boulevard. Real tough drive if you're heading up towards Westwood this morning. And then in Acton, we got a vehicle that rolled over on the 14 northbound to Santiago Road. Might have landed on its wheels, but the right lane is blocked off. Stick to the left-hand side. Not a lot of heavy traffic on that northbound drive right now. In Ontario, they're looking for a hit-and-run crash on the 60 eastbound past Archibald Avenue. Still might have one vehicle block in the mid lane. We are seeing some slowing back at Vineyard Avenue. After an accident, insurance will try to settle fast for less. If you accept, you will regret. So talk to the accident guys first. 877-888-GUYS. Need an accident attorney by your side? All you got to do is call the accident guys. That's your traffic update on 95.5 KLOS.
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18: Showtime! Oh, yesterday was Cheese Day, and now it's Donut Day. You ever had cheese on your donut?
19: That sounds like a personal question.
18: I took a shower this morning. I don't.
19: But I'm not ready to answer.
18: No, isn't that a thing? Or no, it's cheese on apple pie.
19: Yep.
20: Yeah.
18: I'm sure someone's put cheese on a donut.
20: On like an apple fritter?
18: Yeah. Maybe. Yeah, just a little slice of American cheese on there, melted up a little bit. Yeah. Might be great.
20: It might be.
18: Hell yeah.
20: You listening, Krispy Kreme?
18: It is.
19: Only one way to find out.
18: Come on, El Capo. You going to get us some donuts over here?
19: What's El Capo?
18: It's like it's boss in Italian.
19: Oh, Italian. So, right.
18: Hefe.
19: Right.
18: Mm-hmm. Is it
19: Hefe? I'm a Hefe.
18: Oh, Hefe. Sorry, I'm not really fluent in Spanish. I plan on learning Spanish when I go to Robbie Krieger's, you know.
19: Las Puertas.
18: Spanish caravan.
19: El Turo.
18: At the Greek Theater. Yes, I do have more of those. I got two more of those Robbie Krieger. Spanish caravan, Doors on Espanol. So that's happening on August 29th. Whoa. You need your ticket there at HeidiAndFrank.com, I'm assuming. Johnny? Hello?
20: Yes.
19: One stop shopping, HeidiAndFrank.com.
18: What are you doing over there? You typing a long email?
20: No, I was just looking at something.
19: He wants to see if you can put cheese on a donut.
18: Donuts, I have the Hostess sleeves here. Are the old classics.
19: Mm-hmm. Mm-hmm.
18: I mean, I don't know how great they are. I mean, I think you just always got them sleeve. As a kid. I got two sleeves of chocolate and a sleeve of powdered. Yeah. So, well, who wants what?
20: Oh. I'm a chocolate.
18: Thank God. Okay. That was a powdered guy. There you go. Can you even eat that, Jordan? Hand that back, heart attack.
19: Hand that back, heart attack.
11: Look at it. Sniff it.
19: We know how much Jordan loves nicknames.
18: Hand that back, heart attack.
11: Yeah, you probably
20: look at that.
11: Get it out of my face. Here, take it back.
18: There you go.
11: I don't
18: want to
11: look at it.
18: Yeah, I don't want to be an accomplice to your murder. Uh-huh. I mean, they could probably. Oh my God!
20: How cute is that, huh?
18: Look at that donut.
19: Oh my God! Wow!
11: That's flirting. Wow!
19: Making my mouth water.
20: I'm just trying to figure out how to eat it from the inside out. Huh?
18: Yeah.
20: How do you do it?
18: I wonder if proctologists ever get this donut, like when they go to donut shops. Do they ever choose the chocolate small
19: donut? Frank,
18: it's
19: the last thing they want all day long.
18: My God. They're in the break room. Uh-huh. They're in the office.
19: Mm-hmm.
18: I can't get away from these things.
19: They need to make strawberry ones, though, too.
18: If I was a proctologist or getting a colonoscopy, I'd walk in eating one of those, talking to the person about what's going to happen. Well, you see, I'm going to take this camera right here. I'm going to stick it right. Oh, let me just show you right here on this donut. All right.
19: Yeah. Yeah, so basically what we're going to do.
18: Oh, my God.
20: Mm.
18: You couldn't wait till like the break?
20: No.
19: You can't show him something like that and not expect him to go tongue first into that
20: guy. What are you going to do?
18: Tore right into that.
6: Look at me. I'm a big fat swamp.
18: Yeah, Krispy Kreme is offering customers one free donut of their choice. No purchase necessary today. Wow. So good luck with that line.
20: Just one free donut?
18: Well, yeah. I mean,
19: because they know you're not going to go. You're going, oh, good. Or, you know what? I'll
18: Can you eat just one Krispy Kreme?
19: Then, no.
18: I think I ate like four the other day. My ears started to hurt.
19: That's your diabetes creeping in.
18: It's something weird. Too much sugar. I think it was here. Somebody bought some donuts and Krispy Kreme, and then the He-Man, Master Universe, major sugars. And I think I got the sugars.
19: Oh, no.
18: My ears hurt.
20: You don't even hear.
19: That can't be good.
18: Why are you staring?
19: Diabetics, if you're listening,
18: you can't.
20: That mustache.
18: All right, I gave myself a mustache last night. I trimmed down the beard a little bit.
20: You got the
19: and the little flavor saver.
18: Oh, I left the flavor saver. Should I have shaved it off?
20: No. Looks good.
18: Maybe.
19: Mm.
20: You look like Moron Wallen.
18: Do I look like Morgan Wallen?
19: Moron Wallen.
18: I throw this chair at you. It's too big.
20: You got the party.
19: Real country
20: in the back.
19: Vibes, yes.
20: Yeah, the party in the back.
19: He went to Indiana, he comes back Morgan Wallen.
20: Uh-huh.
18: I mean, I think Ella Langley did a duet with Morgan Wallen, so I think I'm trying to get that down there in case, you know, I ever run into her. She'll be like, Morgan.
19: You knew. You weren't. You were leaving her behind because you knew.
18: I know, but it's, you know, I can't. She just draws me in every time. Like, I'm in the car.
10: You just can't love her anymore?
18: Yeah. This was their duet.

0: would kick off the party. My party. There's a picture of us. There's a chocolate donut. I'd just dive face first in.
1: Mm. You'd make your ears hurt for that one, huh?
0: Oh, my God. Oh. I'm going to need a couple insulin shots. I'm just so deep in that sugar.
1: You're going to be on the GLP-1s after you get them.
0: I'd lose a foot just to look at it.
1: Let me hop on over there and take a look at it.
0: Since it is donut day, mentioned the Krispy Kreme, the free donut of your choice, no purchase necessary. So it's not just the classic. Any donut, one donut of your choice. And Dunkin's going to give out a free donut, but you have to purchase a beverage. Right? Maybe you purchase something. So as far as donuts go, I guess this round of donuts, there are ranked here, but as far as like if we did the round robin of donuts, don't repeat one. Heidi, I'll let you start.
1: I'm just going old school glazed.
0: Glazed round.
1: Yeah,
0: glazed number round. Number one on the ranking of all donuts.
1: Yeah. A good one, you don't need anything else. You don't need, I know Voodoo Donuts does it. Like, they do all these different. Like,
0: yeah. Oof.
1: And I think if you have a really good glazed round.
0: Oh, yeah, I know.
1: You don't need anything else.
0: The pinnacle of donuts everywhere.
1: I mean, you do a good job. You look like a glazed round. You know what I mean?
0: Oh, really? Oh.
1: Oh, you're just like, oh, my God. Take me to the bakery. Look at me. Put me in that window. Whew. Grab a piece of paraffin.
0: Okay, we get it. We get it.
1: I was just waiting for somebody else.
0: To I know, like Johnny, keep going, Johnny.
2: Powdered.
0: You're going powdered. Where'd that fall in the rankings of donuts?
2: We just had,
0: powdered number 14.
2: Okay, wow.
0: Yeah,
1: despite you know why? Because they're messy. Yeah, people, it's tough to eat like in the car
0: and fingerprints everywhere you leave.
1: Yeah, you look like a cokehead if you're messy.
0: The stupidest criminal.
1: Yeah,
0: he loves the powdered donuts. Has left his prints everywhere.
1: The donut bandit. Yeah,
2: the powdered bandit.
0: Jordan, name a donut. Tell you what ranks on the list.
3: With the regular glaze, you got to go chocolate glaze.
1: Yeah,
0: chocolate glaze.
3: Basically just got the regular
0: like this.
1: The icing on top.
3: That one's like a chocolate donut. That one's chocolate all the way around. Glaze is like a regular, cakey donut, and then it just has a chocolate glaze.
1: That's Jordan's favorite donut. I remember.
3: Yeah,
0: chocolate cake. Is that it?
3: I mean, not really, because it's not the cake.
0: No. You're out. Not the top 24. No way.
3: How the hell is it not even up
0: there? Not top 24 of donuts.
3: I don't believe it. That list is
0: chocolate
3: crap.
0: Glaze.
3: It's a crap list.
0: I heard of that.
4: My favorite of all time, apple fritter.
0: Did apple fritter make it?
4: Better have.
0: Jordan's
1: it's
0: so
1: a fritter.
0: Upset.
1: It's not really a donut.
0: Number five.
1: Yes.
3: It made it?
0: Yes.
1: Oh, so put good. A chocolate ice donut on
0: it. It's the healthiest donut there is. Do not fact check that.
3: it's like deep fried twice.
0: All right. Say back around 818-955-2955. I'll go with the old chocolate bar. What?
3: See, but that's the same thing. That's, chocolate glaze bar.
1: Yeah, it's a Long John. Chocolate Long John.
0: Is Long John on here? If it ain't.
1: That's the chocolate bar, I think. It's just depending on where you are, what they call it. I think.
0: Chocolate frosted.
3: Yes.
1: That's
0: oh, it's on there. It's number seven. I'm sorry.
3: I knew it would be.
0: I'm sorry. You're right. It's got to be in there somewhere.
2: You're back in.
0: All right, Heidi.
1: Jordan's back in. Sugar.
0: Just sugar donut.
2: Yeah.
0: Like you mean like, like sugar, not powdered sugar, but just sugar. Sugar round. Mm-hmm. There it is.
1: Yep. Sugar round.
3: Yeah.
0: Yeah.
3: That's messy as well, but it's delicious.
1: It is messy.
0: Sugar round.
1: Oof. Wait, where'd that come in?
0: 15, right behind powdered sugar.
1: Mm-hmm.
0: Granulated came in right behind powdered.
1: I thought that'd be higher.
0: I thought it'd at least be powdered. You know what I mean?
1: Mm-hmm.
0: I do love a good sugar donut. Yeah. Oh, my God. Yeah. Crank Ella. Every night.

0: I'll stop. I'm about 37%. Somebody's getting pregnant if I get 38. All right, let's see. We got Marco. Marco.
1: Polo.
2: Hey, good morning, family.
0: She goes an hour late. That was the trick.
3: Sorry.
0: All right, Marco, name your favorite donut, and I'll tell you where it ranks on the donut list.
2: What about old fashioned?
3: Ah, there we go.
0: It's Ridge's, apt for catching glaze.
3: Yes.
0: Makes eating this donut feel like a handheld portable pound cake. Mm. Yes, number three.
3: Yeah.
0: Number three on the list is the old fashioned. Do you want a prize?
2: Do you have any Monat tickets?
0: Oh, did I even mention those this morning?
3: I did not.
0: But as I look into my prize pants, let me see. Get out of the way. Okay, there it is under it. I do have Monat tickets. So you can have a pair.
2: Oh, yeah. Good. Thank you, Frank. You're the best. Thank you, Ticket King.
0: Thank you. Ticket winner. All right, stay on hold.
4: Ticket peasant.
0: The ticket peasants. Let them eat old fashions. So let them eat cake, whatever.
3: Yeah.
0: Let's see. I can't give out prizes. Everybody's name it down. That was just the one guy who won. He was the first one through an old fashioned top three. He wins.
4: Is that the same as a cake now?
0: No.
3: No.
4: Okay.
1: Yeah.
0: No cake. Can I say cake? Plain then? Cake.
4: Yeah, I love plain cake.
3: They're good dunkers.
1: Yeah, for coffee.
4: Uh huh.
0: Mm-hmm. That's an old woman's cake or old woman's donut.
4: Maybe that's why I like.
0: Anybody who's considered a donut for a dunker is an old woman.
4: Yeah,
0: Johnny.
4: Yeah, grandmother all the time.
0: Plain cake number 24 of the 24 ranked, very last.
1: very last.
4: This is the cutoff.
1: Still made the list.
4: Uh huh.
0: All right. Should I just give them to you? Keep guessing. All right, let's see. Renee?
5: All right, bear claw.
0: Oh, the bear claw.
5: Yeah.
0: You know, featured in Natural Born Killers.
5: Mm-hmm. And they're like, this big,
0: went in for a bear claw.
5: Yeah.
0: They shot him up.
5: So good.
4: And Tommy Boy.
6: I have what some people call a little bit of a weight problem. See, when I was a kid, I used to get bear claws. It's right up in here.
0: Yeah. Bear claw number 16, right behind Sugar Round. I just give you a list. This is way too long. 24 donuts we're going to mention.
3: Well, you got jelly filled.
0: All right, raspberry. Okay, raspberry jelly number 4.
1: Uh-huh. Cream. Mm-hmm. Yeah, Boston cream.
0: Boston cream was number 11.
1: Yeah.
0: Okay, let me see. What you didn't get number 2 though?
3: Maple.
0: Maple glazed number 17, right behind bear claw.
3: Uh-huh.
4: Is it the pink?
1: Sprinkle.
4: Pink sprinkle.
3: Oh, the Simpsons donut?
4: Yeah, the
0: pink
4: Homer
0: sprinkle?
4: Simpson. The Homer Simpson of donuts.
0: Strawberry frosting.
4: Strawberry frosting, yeah.
0: No, that's number 19.
4: Okay.
0: All right.
5: What about the tiger tail?
0: The hell's a tiger tail?
3: I've never even heard of that.
5: What? It's like the long one.
3: Oh.
0: It's like a long, long one. No, you're out.
5: Dang it.
3: Oh, right.
0: All right, I'm just going to give it to you. Number 2. Right behind Glaze Round, because it's National Donut Day. Rainbow Sprinkles.
1: Yep.
4: Yeah.
1: Of course.
0: I didn't say it.
1: I literally said sprinkles.
4: Yeah.
0: No, there's rainbow, and then there's other sprinkles. There's chocolate sprinkles.
1: Are you kidding?
0: There is chocolate sprinkles.
3: What's the donut, then? What? It just looks like a glazed donut with sprinkles on it? I don't know what you're talking about.
0: Rainbow sprinkles? Could be cake. No. Could be anything. This is the rainbow sprinkles on it. Sprinkles.
3: Wow. Mm-hmm.
0: Let's see. Donut holes came in 6.
3: Whoa. Oh, I do love a hole.
0: Yeah. I know, huh? I do love a donut hole. I can't love you.
3: What do I do? Dunkin' these nuts, huh?
0: Oh, my God, yeah. Shoving everything in it.
3: Well, you might. Just to be safe.
0: Just to make
3: sure. Yeah. You don't leave any room in there.
0: Yeah. I'm pulling out all the stops.
4: Yeah. I'm loving a donut hole, too.
3: Yeah, an actual donut.
0: Number 8 was crumb cake. Is that a donut?
3: That's more of a coffee, like a coffee cake.
1: Yeah.
0: Crunchy, buttery, brown sugar topping to an already exquisite creation. Crumb cake.
3: I mean, then, good and all.
0: That's in the number 8 spot. Number 9 is blueberry cake.
1: Yeah.
0: Okay. You never get it, but it's severely underrated.
1: Yeah, it's really good.
3: Mm-hmm.
0: I can't believe you didn't mention this one. My favorites, glaze twist and sugar twist.
3: Oh, yeah.
0: That is number 10, rounding out the top 10. Oh, did you say apple cider cake or somebody say that?
1: Apple fritter.
3: Apple fritter.
0: Apple fritter was it.
5: I said apple fritter.
0: French cruller is 12. Apple cider cake. Then buttermilk bar.
3: That's kind of like an old fashioned.
0: With a butterscotch thing on the damn thing. Okay. And then cinnamon bun, 20.
1: That
0: was good.
3: It's not a donut.
0: Chocolate cake, 21. Lemon jelly.
1: Yeah, lemon jelly.
0: And then coconut cake, followed by just plain old cake. Oh, it's National Donut Day. Go get a free donut at Krispy Kreme. Yeah, as far as donuts, you bake them, right? Or are you frying them? You deep fry all donuts? You never bake a donut?
1: I don't think so,
0: What about a cake donut?
1: I think those are fried as well. Yeah.
0: Really? They don't bake?
3: Yeah.
0: Don't you bake a cake?
3: Okay, yeah, but it's not a kiss.
1: You roll that dough up and you deep fry it.
0: Oh. Yeah.
5: It's probably cake dough, right?
0: But okay, so but the glaze, the glaze round is yeast donut, not the cake. It's yeast.
3: Correct. That's why it's lighter and fluffier, right? Not as like heavier, like a cakey, heavy cake.
0: Yeast, what a word!
3: It really is.
0: I mean, it really is. But it makes such wonderful things.
1: Uh-huh.
0: It, you know,
3: infections.
0: Beer. Well, besides that, I mean, you know, yeah, other things that we really enjoy. And then the one thing we do enjoy, it ruins. It's so weird.
3: I can't love you anymore.
0: We love beer, and then we love that, but we need yeast for beer. Didn't somebody?
3: We don't need yeast for that.
0: Oh, didn't like some woman take a sample and make beer from it?
5: Yes,
0: in Europe.
5: Yes,
3: yeah.
0: She was like a, I don't know, OnlyFans person or something like that, and she's gonna sell her yeasty,
3: cultivate. Yeah, let it kind of grow and cultivate.
0: Well, are you familiar with OC the Iceman?
3: I'm not.
0: I think it's how you say his name.
3: OTZ?
0: OTZI, but it has an umlaut over the O.
3: Mm-mm.
0: Which is like a sideways colon.
3: Yeah.
0: OTZI? OTZI the Iceman, a naturally preserved mummy who died roughly 5,300 years ago. They've been studying this Iceman. They found him like in the Alps between Austria and Italy. And they found him up there, you know, frozen mummy.
3: Okay.
0: And scientists have identified a living yeast on and within his remains and even used it to bake sourdough.
3: Yeah. Oatsy sourdough.
0: Who's going to eat that? Scientists identified cold adapted yeast in his stomach and on his skin that likely colonized his body shortly after his death. One strain was successfully used to ferment and bake sourdough to test whether the ancient yeast was still active. They described the result as very, very good. They ate that mummy bread.
3: Whoa.
1: Very, very good.
3: I wouldn't be the first to do that.
0: I mean, yeah, if you know what it is, you're around, you know, you're part of the science study group. It's like, see if you can make bread out of this. You're not the ones eating it. You take that down to Costco and you give out samples and ask people what they thought about it.
3: What are you thinking?
0: It's very, very good.
3: It's OC bread.
0: Let me write that down. Yeah.
3: Very, very good. Okay, great. Ugh. Oh, wow. Are we looking at OC here on the VIP?
0: Yeah. That's OC?
1: Yeah.
0: They took some samples off his skin.
3: He looks more like he's on keto. He doesn't look like he's on the bread.
1: Is he dabbing? Is he throwing a dab out?
0: Is that how they found him?
1: Yeah.
0: Because his arms are like, yeah.
3: God, he was just dancing and then he died.
0: He was just
3: at a dance party and then dead. Wow.
0: Yeah, what letter was he trying to be when they were spelling out something?
3: X.
0: Was he
3: X gonna give it to you? Gonna give it to you. X gonna give it to you. Right there.
0: Was he working his way up to the YMCA? I mean, what was he? He wasn't quite there yet when he died.
1: Yeah,
3: he was getting ready to take the right arm up.
5: They didn't have letters back then. He's doing a hieroglyphic, right?
3: Yeah. That's right. A cave drawing.
5: Uh-huh. He's doing a cave drawing.
1: Yeah.
3: Yeah.
1: A rune.
3: He's his own emoji. Oatsy.
0: Let's see. Also, this happened yesterday. I didn't really see anything about it because I wasn't watching the news. I really don't do that when I go home. That's where I get my news. I get up in the morning and see what's. I research some stuff, or they say, "Do you want to know more?" No, but I got the general insight on what's going on in the world, and then I leave it. You know, so you get your news here from the Heidi and Frank show. Most people should, because we don't really take it seriously, and it doesn't really, you know, ruin the rest of your day, right?
5: Mm-hmm. Sure.
0: So in
5: mm-hmm.
0: this case, the FBI killed a 41-year-old man yesterday who held 10 people hostage at an office building in Bakersfield, California.
3: Mm.
0: His death ended a 15-hour standoff with all hostages unharmed.
3: Oh, nice.
0: But isn't everyone in Bakersfield a hostage of Bakersfield?
3: Yeah.
0: Of the town itself.
5: Uh-huh.
0: Love you, Bakersfield.
3: Uh-huh. I'm just trying kidding. To think. I don't know if
1: they get us up there.
5: Hopefully they're not listening.
0: I don't know if they get us there. Yeah, you know.
5: So. Good.
3: They don't even get the high
5: school. I don't want to be associated.
0: Is Bakersfield an advertiser? Sorry.
3: They have a great donut shop there.
0: I was speaking of getting fired. 60 Minutes correspondent Scott Pelley. He's got the gray hair and like the very like angular face. Where he's like, you trust him when he talks about. He looks like he's trustworthy. His delivery is very, very good. And he's outspoken. He was fired after criticizing incoming executive producer Nick Bilton and CBS News chief Barry Weiss in a staff meeting, saying, "You are murdering the show." Sorry, Scott. I know you probably listen, but you really can't talk to your boss like that. I'm sorry. I gave you the impression that you could.
3: Yeah, I was going to say, I've been in meetings where you've said that to bosses. So, you know.
0: I know. You're murdering the show.
3: Mm-hmm.
0: He got fired for it.
5: He should have started his own radio station. TV
0: and he
5: station.
0: Is. He's now the new news correspondent over on crack. Scott, I should do that. Just reach out to him. I want to do some news snippets. He probably have the same agent.
5: Uh-huh.
0: Well, let's see. Also, some science news for you. Bioengineered hookworms. Now, when I say bioengineered, what do you think?
5: It's grown in a lab, right?
0: Yeah, like
3: you put certain things in, take certain things out.
0: This is the creation in our lab, whatever a hookworm normally has. We did something over here, some over here, some over here.
3: Yeah, adjusted it, modified it.
0: So these bioengineered hookworms, intestinal parasites that have co-evolved with humans for thousands of years. Now they're used to produce and deliver drugs in a living host. So, say you do need whatever, insulin or pain relief. They've bioengineered these hookworms that live in your intestines to secrete, like their secretions.
3: Like a time release secretion.
0: Yeah, are like an opiate.
5: Okay.
0: So then you just, whatever you need for your body, whatever vitamin D. I got some hookworms that are.
3: You got a worm for me for my vitamin D? I'm not falling for this again. Yeah. Fool me once, shame on you. But fool me twice, that was on me.
0: Need some vitamin C.
3: Well, you're going to be overdosing on this show.
0: I know. No chance I'm getting scurvy. And this entrepreneur, he is now selling the hookworms raised in his own gut. Because he's proven the fact, he's the guy who tested it out himself. It's like, hey, you're going to make these worms. You be the test dummy. Shoved him up there, and he feels great.
3: Oh, you shove him up? I figure you swallow.
5: I was wondering, yeah.
3: Like, swallow. Maybe they're in a cap.
0: I don't know how deep
3: something.
0: They got to be.
3: Well, in your gut.
0: It said you're in your intestines. Now you got large and smalls, but maybe it has to be in the smalls. That's pretty deep. Maybe you got it, yeah, orally. Or maybe they just.
3: I could not go to sleep at night knowing I got worms in there. No way. There's no scenario where I'm falling.
0: Well, your
3: asleep.
0: Whole biome is a living thing that's living off of you. It's a symbiotic relationship. You need it.
3: We're fighting right now.
0: Yeah. We'll show her. Hey, don't talk back to me.
3: We want donuts, or we're going to make you upset.
0: All right, I'll give you a donut.
3: Just shut up.
0: Ooh. You didn't have to take the chocolate. Argument that far. Some things you can't take back.
3: Chocolate frosted? I just chocolate frosted myself.
0: Some things you can't take back. It's out. It's out in the open.
3: No takesies backsies.
7: Ew.
3: Mm-hmm.
0: Sometimes you should just stay silent. Silence almost says so much more. Uh. Yeah, it said that this entrepreneur who sells hookworms raised him in his own gut and is like, hey, you want to listen no more? I'm like, no, I don't. Not at all. I'll move on from that. Science.
3: Get your artisan hookworms raised right here, locally.
0: Go down to the farmer's market and you pick your own. Here you go.
3: Still fresh.
0: You want it fresh, not frozen.
3: Yeah, right. Yeah, fresh. It's the best way.
0: In business, bad news for you, Jordan.
1: Oh, what's going on?
0: I mean, not that's news that'll piss you off. Not really bad news for you, but I guess so. AI music startup, Suno Inc. Heard about it?
1: Yes, I have heard about this.
0: It raised $400 million. Ooh. Now at a valuation of $5.4 billion. 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They've doubled their valuation as a business, as AI music company. Man.
1: This is what you're going to start seeing in all your streaming shows and everything like that. They're going to use it as basically...
3: So they don't have to pay for music.
1: Yeah. It's licensed.
0: So no more like the whole show based around Charlie Sheen. He was a jingle writer.
1: Oh, that's right. 2.5 Men.
0: Yeah.
1: Mm-hmm. Yeah, that was his gig.
0: So no more jingle writers anymore.
1: Pretty much.
0: Anymore. Yeah. Anymore.
3: Anymore.
0: No more jingle writers anymore. Okay, I'm sorry. Kiss lips burn on my lips, oh baby.
1: How do I tell my heart it ain't yours when I said it before? The other aspect of this is that they're going to start writing, it's going to be AI music for artists. So, like, you know, Nashville's famous for their songwriting, you know, circles. Yeah. Like, songwriters get together and they vibe off each other and they write songs together. Well, that kind of thing is going to go away because you're basically just going to put it into AI. AI is going to write you a song.
3: And you'll just perform it.
1: Yeah, artists going to learn how to do it. So, it is taking away the creative process in a way.
0: They're getting in a room together with your guitars on your laps. Mm-hmm. What's going on with my voice?
3: Yeah. I was going to ask you that yesterday. You were struggling.
0: No hard telling.
3: You're coming down with something? You flew, so maybe you just have a little bit of a bug.
0: No, Indiana bug. I kind of sounded like this before I left.
3: Oh, you did?
0: Probably polyps.
3: Not more polyps.
0: They say once you get them, you're prone to them.
5: Yeah, I noticed it yesterday.
3: What else are you going to say?
0: Yeah. It's the mustache talking.
3: Yeah, I think so. It's.
0: I put an S word in front of most sentences with mustache.
3: Damn you, mustache.
0: Somebody's being questioned. Luke Bryan addresses the AI accusations behind his song Fish Hunt Golf Drink.
1: Christian Han was in here talking about that.
0: Says it's like the dumbest song ever made. He thinks it's AI did that for him.
1: So bad.
0: And then he performed it.
3: Like, write me a country song about fishing and hunting and drinking.
0: Fish, hunt, golf, drink.
3: Yeah.
0: Let's see. Don't give me any details about this. The song was designed for one thing, to have fun and to tell the world what I love to do and what I strive to do. When I get days off,
3: he wrote
0: I want to hunt, fish, golf, and drink. And I might try to do them all in the same day. He's saying he wrote it.
3: Okay.

0: Isn't this guy a judge on American Idol?
1: Yeah. Uh-huh.
0: You really take his advice on anything after this. Climb tree, drink coffee.
2: Coffee.
3: My favorite part is, according to the song credits, it took three people to come up with these brilliant lyrics. Luke Bryan, Matt Dragstrom, and Chase McGill all contributing lyrics to this song.
2: What should I he say after, like, money. Coffee, yeah. Camo, then what? Climb tree. Okay,
0: yeah, he owed them money and put them on there as songwriters yeah. and says, you guys can just keep the royalties, yeah. you know, all to yourselves.
3: Get your cut and go away.
0: In other business news, SpaceX is going public. SpaceX reportedly targeting a fixed $135 initial public offering, IPO, with a valuation of the company, $1.8 trillion. With a T!
2: Mm.
0: I remember you say billion with a B, like it's a big deal.
2: I know, right.
0: Now it's just no big deal anymore. Yeah. Now it's trillion.
2: Now, where does gazillion come in? Is gazillion after trillion? What comes after T?
0: Gazillion?
2: Gazillion.
0: I don't even know if that's a real number.
2: Like a gazillion dollars? Like, I'm going to make a gazillion dollars. Is it not real?
0: I think so, maybe.
2: That's what I've been striving to do.
0: I think a third grader made that up. And
2: dang it. What about Brazilian?
4: Quadrillion.
0: There are Brazilians.
2: Okay.
0: They do exist. Brazilians do.
2: Okay, so trillion and then quadrillion.
0: Yeah. Then quintillion.
4: Mm-hmm.
3: Yeah.
0: And then there's sept is seven.
2: Yeah, seven.
0: Sextillion?
4: Sextillion.
2: Sextillion. I want to make a sextillion dollars.
4: With a Brazilian.
2: A gazillion times.
0: That's not even a number. Now, Google is a number. Google is a one with, I think, 100 zeros after it.
4: Huh.
2: So you're a goo...
0: That's like something I think I did learn in the third grade. It's like a Google, uh-huh. right? Is that what it is?
3: Yep. One followed by 100 zeros.
0: That's a big number.
4: Mm-hmm.
2: Yeah. He does pretty well for himself. He's got a Google. Can you imagine saying that? He's got a what? Yeah. Oh, he's got like
0: yeah, I wonder if Google will ever be worth a Google. That's meta.
3: Mm-hmm.
2: It's too. And meta.
0: And,
2: whoa.
0: Maybe, whatever.
2: Anyway.
0: Okay. Did they count the votes? Because I know yesterday they were like the primary governor race was too close to call. So are they still counting the votes for that?
4: Still counting the votes.
3: So. But
0: I mean, if you're going with the top two, then why do you got to keep counting the votes? If it's too close to call between two or all three people?
4: Oh, they got to wait until they get all the votes in.
2: Just everything has to be counted. Yeah,
0: if it's over between two, and the other guy's like the third guy's. And I guess those two.
4: Well, because they're like with the.
0: Do you really have to count everybody's votes? Right, Heidi.
4: LA yes, you do.
2: I say yes. You do really do. I believe in one vote.
0: Yeah, you believe they should count everybody's vote twice, right?
2: No, one vote. We each get a vote.
0: What would your dead grandma think about this? How would she vote?
2: Republican.
0: She would? Your dead grandma? She's very conservative?
2: Mm-hmm.
4: The thing I don't understand here in California is when they don't start counting the votes until 8 p.m. election night. But if we're sending them in early, just start counting them. You know?
2: Right, count the ones you've got.
4: Yeah.
2: Let's get ahead of
0: you
2: this.
0: You know what they're worried about? The person who's counting them going on Kalshi and having insider trading happen.
4: Oh, okay.
2: Oh, so you don't want anybody to know.
0: Good point. Nobody can know.
4: Good point.
2: Until it's closed.
0: So they're counting.
4: All right. Don't we have AI doing something like that? Why do we need a human counting it?
0: Yeah, should we have AI just count the votes? Yeah,
2: I just thought it was like a Scantron. I thought I'd been there and read it.
0: Right? AI didn't lean it left or right.
4: No. Just have them count it.
3: I don't know. I've seen some of the Grok posts.
0: Well, I mean, there's Grok. Okay, of course he leans it a little bit right.
2: Yeah.
0: Claude?
3: Yeah, Anthropic.
0: I saw, like, as far as AI job, that they might turn over debt collecting to AI.
4: Mm.
0: You thought you were being relentlessly harassed before.
4: Wow.
2: Mm.
0: So now, it's never going to give up.
4: God.
0: Never going to give up. It's coming after you, finding you.
2: They don't get tired. Like, I
4: feel
2: keep going.
4: Sorry for Jeff and Lindsay.
2: Ashley Fabian.
4: Instead of talking to a human, now they got to talk to an AI. Get your taxes lowered.
0: Lindsay's actually a robot.
2: Oh, I didn't know that. She is?
0: Yeah, she was.
2: I knew she was too hot.
0: Like, she was a sex bot from Austin Powers, and she went into taxes.
2: Yeah, I was thinking something was off there. She's like too perfect?
0: Yes.
2: Really hot.
0: She's
2: got to
0: be a robot. She's way too cool for being a human.
2: Uh-huh. Yeah. Oh, makes perfect sense.
4: That's definitely Andrew. Andrew's a robot. The way you throw numbers at him.
0: Andrew, after three beers, turns into Rain Man with numbers, tax code.
1: Definitely code number 17.
0: Let's see. What?
2: Oh, Jordan, what?
0: Line one. Oh, my God. Who knew? Hello, Tony?
5: Yes.
0: You were calling about something?
5: Yeah, so I wanted to answer your question. So, yes, Bakersfield does get KOLS, but it is kind of staticky, though.
0: Okay.
5: So, it past Visalia or Delano, you really can't get it, but Bakersfield does get it a little bit, just to answer your question.
0: So they heard me say that there isn't everyone in Bakersfield a hostage. A Bakersfield. Thank you.
2: Tony.
5: Yes, I heard that.
0: Do you live in Bakersfield, Tony?
5: No, I was just passing through there. I was tuning in Killis. The static did pick up around that area.
0: Bakersfield's definitely a passing through there.
2: Yeah.
5: Yep.
2: Uh-huh. Don't stop because you become a hostage.
0: Don't they have an in and out or something that you like stop there? Like what's in Bakersfield that you always stop? Is that the thermometer? What's in Bakersfield?
2: No, just Baker.
3: They got the Crystal Palace.
0: Okay.
5: Well, no, I mean, you know, just passing through there, you know, on your way to the Bay Area. That's all.
0: Oh, okay.
5: Yeah.
2: Stop at the Del Taco.
0: Well, thanks, Tony, for letting me know.
4: I'll drive around it. I don't care if it takes an extra hour.
2: Kids, we're going sightseeing.
0: And it is already time for traffic, is it? Mm-hmm. All right. Well, let's get a look at that. And I don't forget the 7 o'clock hour, 7:40. I got Paul Simon and Rod Stewart, or Rod Stewart. If you want to go to both shows, I'll give you tickets to both. But if you can only attend one, or you don't like the other one, then I can give you one. You can throw me back those tickets. I can give them away to somebody else. Mm-hmm. But yes, it's Paul Simon and Rod Stewart. Hollywood Bowl, June 7th, is Paul Simon, Rod Stewart is the 10th, and that's the 7:40 giveaway, so at 7:40 I will give you a cue to call 818-955-2955, and caller 40 is going to take that home, and this is the last Friday for it. Is he here?
4: Yeah, he's here.
0: Coming up next, a very special guest, Sean Wayans is here, because we got Scary Movie opening up today.
4: Yeah.
0: So Sean stopped by to hang out with us for a little bit and to talk about the movie and what's going on, all right? So Sean Wayans coming in here next, Roddy and Frank.

0: 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Aki Kitayama here with the Brief Traffic Update. 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Got the Siglett in Silmar on the 210 eastbound at Roxford Street. All lanes shut down for an injury crash. Got two big rigs involved with this crash. The eastbound drive coming to a stop at Darnell Street. Also got a Siglett in Westchester for police activity on the 405 northbound at Howard Hughes Parkway. All lanes shut down there as well. Traffic a jam from the 105. In Acton, we got a problem now on the 14 northbound at Santiago Road. Trying to clear a crash out of the right-hand lane. See about a half a mile of really heavy traffic up there. Had a vehicle that rolled over, so waiting for an update on that one. And then in Newhall on the 14th southbound, right near the I-5, got a report of a vehicle fire on the right-hand shoulder. The southbound 14 is slowing down that Golden Valley Road towards the I-5. Escape the city at the all-new Hard Rock Casino Tahoe, just an easy drive from downtown L.A. 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
14: Including Whittier. Hey, Whittier, you rock.
1: Show. Look who's just joined us in the studio. It's Sean Wayans.
15: Hey, what's up? Hey. How you doing, Heidi and Frank?
1: Big day for you.
15: Thank you. Yeah, it is. Today's opening day for Scary Movie, so very cool.
1: Absolutely. And I don't want you to be mad at your people. That your people, your handlers that you have that bring you around.
16: It's called an entourage,
1: things.
16: Frank.
1: Yeah,
16: an entourage.
1: Yeah, your people, right?
15: Entourage is kind of 80s, though. Entourage
16: okay,
15: is like
16: your bossy.
15: 80s. That's even worse. That's even, you know, are we on Arsenio now?
17: You know who those people are right there? Those are my posse.
1: I went further back by saying your people.
17: I went way back.
15: Just my team.
1: Your team. Let's go with team.
15: My team.
1: Your team reached out last night, like 12:30 in the morning, and said, hey, is any way to get Sean like a mocha kappa waka flocka iced
15: a chai latte?
1: What the hell is that? I go, we got beer and tequila. I'm sorry.
15: You guys are crazy.
1: You got a beer? You want a beer?
15: The party never stops with you guys. Huh?
1: It's good to see you, though.
15: How do you have beer in the morning, though?
1: Oh, I find a way.
15: Really?
1: It's so good.
15: You do look a little red.
1: is that the first sign?
15: And there is no sun.
1: Ooh, I was born pink.
15: You addicted to beer when you drink yourself into another color.
1: I came out pink. My mom is a drinker too.
15: Oh, whoa!
1: I came out pink.
15: Can't help it.
1: Oh, I know. Yeah.
15: She passed on. She passed on the addiction.
1: I had a nipple on a PBR. In his bottle.
16: His
15: mess. No, you had beer on tap with her breast.
1: I was doing boob stands.
15: Right, exactly.
1: Unless you're talking about a bird.
15: The T word. Yeah. You can't say the T word.
1: Sean Wayans is where the Scary Movie opens up today.
15: Boobies. I should have said boobies on your head, like in college.
1: Well, just like that. I mean, obviously, is it no holds barred still for the Scary Movie? Or is there something, like you said, we can't say that, we can't do that? Was there a line drawn when you're making the Scary Movie to where, like, oh boy, that's great, but that could never make the movie?
15: Nah, we went for it. We went for it. We're having fun. We're having fun again.
1: Because it's been, what, 20 years?
15: About 20, maybe 25 years?
1: 25 years.
16: That is 26 insane.
2: Years.
1: Because you and your brother were involved in the first two.
15: We created the first two. We were in it. Keenan directed both of those. And then the franchise was taken away from us. And then it went into other hands and became something totally different. And then now they gave it back
1: and
15: to us.
1: And now it's coming back to where it should have been the entire time.
15: Yeah, I'll say it. Exactly. Yes, we got our baby back.
1: Yeah.
16: Oh.
1: So when it was out of your hands.
15: Yeah.
1: That, because what, Harvey Weinstein owned it or something like that?
15: The Weinsteins owned it, yes. Oh. So,
1: and he was like,
15: but hey. All movie studios own the movie. I mean, it wasn't just the Weinsteins. Like, everybody owns the
1: movie. It wasn't like, hey, just give me a handy and we can do it again with you guys.
15: Oh, what?
1: Harvey, give me
15: I'll let Marlon do that.
1: You heard him, Marlon.
15: He wants a handy.
1: He wants a handy.
15: Hey, the white chips, do it for the family, man.
18: Do it for the team.
15: Yeah, put the white chips. Put the white chips makeup on. Have a beer.
18: Oh my God!
1: Yeah, it's good to have you back and with the franchise. Looking so forward to this. I know it's
15: big, great to be back. It feels great to be back.
1: Yeah. Big opening weekend. You're up against He-Man. I think you're gonna take the box office.
15: I hope so. Yeah, I hope so. Yeah. Knock on wood. Is this wood or is this marble? Right now, what's this? Granite? What is this?
1: No.
18: Formica.
15: There's no wood.
1: It's cardboard. We got it.
18: We need comedy, Sean, right now. So I think people are craving it.
15: We do need comedy, right? We ain't crazy. You think so?
1: We need comedy that's not scared of being funny.
15: Of the environment, the
18: of going all because the way.
15: There's a lot of where the culture is right now.
1: You got the the band back together, so to speak, with the four original Anna Faris,
15: Regina Hall, me,
1: you,
15: Marlon, Dave Sheridan, who plays Doofy, Sherry O'Terry is in it. I mean, we got the band Lachlan back
19: Monroe.
15: Together. Lachlan Monroe, Lachlan Monroe. Johnny Abrams, who else is in there? Chris Elliott. So we got the gang back together.
19: That's awesome.
1: Well, I mean, like you said, it's been 25 years since you've done it, and comedy has changed in the 25 years where the sensitivities are different, and so like you can't say certain things and do certain things. Was there anybody, like the young people you brought on the set that had any sensitivities? Like,
15: no.
1: Oh my gosh, you said that?
15: No, they were bugging out. They were enjoying watching us work and say the crazy stuff that we said, and we inspired them to be crazy,
1: to
15: too. So, yeah, everybody was letting go. Everybody was
18: I think when they know they're going to work with the weigh-ins, they're like, okay.
15: Yeah, I think they have an expectation of how insane we are.
1: Did they try to go over the top to impress you guys? And you're like, damn.
15: No, no. Nobody
18: reel it in. Right here.
15: Slow down. Whoa. You're edgy, snowflake. No, they did, though. They did step their game up, and they were funny, man. They made us laugh.
1: Because you have the script, but I'm sure like there's times when it's like an improv line will come out, and it's like, oh, let's go with that. Or it's like, best line wins.
15: Well, the way we do it is we shoot what's written. And then the next, after we get it locked,
1: okay,
15: then you have get to play.
1: Fun. Let's have a fun one.
15: Yeah, let's have a couple of fun ones. Yes, you get to play. Yes.
1: I did see the trailer. I loved what you guys did with Go See the Movie. We're not going to spoil anything. Like, it's very, very short, the final trailer. Because I hate the way trailers show you every damn thing.
15: Yeah, well, sometimes marketing gets a little excited and giddy, and, they want to show the audience all the stuff, but people don't want that. People just want you to tease them, and then they'll come see it. But if they feel like they've seen everything in the trailer, they get depressed when they see the movie. They'll go, oh, yeah, everything's in the trailer,
18: bro. I already saw that joke.
15: Yeah. They showed everything in the trailer. They got me here, but then there's no movie to watch.
1: Mm-hmm. Yeah, I don't think it's going to ruin anything or spoil anything with as far as someone who's going to be in the movie, because we had Damon Wayans Jr. in here not too long ago, and he was saying that he's doing some stuff, but he's like, I never know if I'm going to make it. He's like, I thought I was going to be in Latin, like, the one before.
15: Oh, no, Junior's in there.
1: All right, okay. He made it. Yeah, yeah, he was worried. He's like, hey, I don't know, they're probably going to cut me. He had a great scene and didn't make it.
15: Yeah, he made it.
1: He made it, all right, thank you. He was so worried about that. He wouldn't be putting in a call to you and Marlon.
15: Oh, really?
1: Yeah,
15: you should have called Marlon. Marlon was handling all that.
1: I do have Marlon's number, by the way.
15: Do you?
1: Yeah,
15: everyone
1: so
15: has Marlon's number.
1: Oh, well, I feel special now.
15: You call him up and ask for a handy.
1: That's why he's in them cigars.
15: That's why he's selling cigars.
1: Do you have a side hustle like that? Like,

0: I did see some cigar smoking on the red carpet, though, Sean, with when you guys were promoting the movie.
1: Who, Marlon?
0: I mean, I didn't see you smoking one, but I think even some of the girls were smoking.
1: Oh, really?
0: Maybe Marlon was.
1: Were they cute?
0: Well, yeah, they're in the movie.
1: Not after smoking a cigar. They were.
2: It's like French kissing your grandpa.
1: Right? It's crazy, yeah. Man.
2: Not that I would know what that's like.
0: But hey, I was just going to ask you. Just
1: my, y'all go support Marlon's cigar company.
2: Buy a box.
1: Get a box.
2: As far as
1: cigars and Botox. Yeah, get some cigars and Botox.
2: Saying how times have changed in the last 25 years. I mean, when you did it 25 years ago, it seemed like pop culture, and you're going to spoof it, that everybody was in on the joke because there was only so many things to know. Like, yes. Okay, everybody knows that, has that. But now there's so many things to distract you from. So when you're going to spoof something, going, are people going to know what this is to get the joke or the spoof? Because everyone's so saturated
0: so
2: with
0: much
2: content.
0: Culture,
2: so how did
0: yeah.
2: you narrow that down?
1: The same way we always narrow it down. We look at the movies that are popular. We see what permeated pop culture, and we pull from that. Things that jump off the page that make us laugh that yeah. we think would be great to put our characters in. That way, if people seen it, they're going to laugh. Even if they didn't see it, they're laughing because our characters is doing something funny. So,
2: and because things are moving at such a rapid pace,
1: yeah.
2: how far do you go? It's like, well, you know, this we had to put that because they just happened. It's great. Like, when do you stop and go?
1: When it ain't funny no more.
2: I mean, like something in pop culture that blows up. At the last minute.
1: Well,
2: it's
1: depends.
2: Like a spoof loop.
1: Well, you only have a certain amount of time to shoot the movie, and then you got to post the movie, and then you yeah. put the movie out. So if we shoot a bunch of stuff, and then some other new stuff come out, well, we already shot the movie. They're not.
0: But then it's Scary Movie 7.
1: Yeah, exactly. You yeah. save it. You save it for the next. You know, part of the franchise.
2: Because I think in the trailer there's a reference to weapons.
1: And yes,
2: so, but that was pretty damn recent.
1: Yes,
2: I mean, I think this, so. I was like, oh, so we were right up to the
1: yeah.
2: The
1: we,
2: very last
1: I mean, we wrote,
2: did.
1: We write all the way up to the end,
2: yeah.
1: and sometimes you get they give you money to go back and reshoot stuff, and then you could add in a couple of other things that hit the culture.
2: What is there or was there something in pop culture that you wanted to spoof, but just you had the movie is too much, like too much. We can't do that. Like.
1: No, we got everything we wanted to get for now. Like I said, then you make another one.
2: Yeah.
1: You know, with the other stuff that you didn't end up getting that became
0: now
1: popular.
0: That you got your baby back.
1: Yeah, we got our baby back. You got our baby back, baby back,
3: you
1: baby,
3: got
1: back.
3: A baby back. Baby back, baby back.
2: Like spoof, like Shia LaBeouf.
1: Yeah.
2: I mean, that'd be a good one. Throw Shia LaBeouf in there, being the drunk guy who's punching people at bars.
1: No. We didn't do that. No.
2: But I'm saying for the next one.
1: Maybe. But, like, but the news happens so fast now, by the time we go to write that, that'll be old.
0: Yeah, that's what Frank was saying.
1: You
0: yeah,
1: know what I mean?
0: Like
1: so yes, it's a tricky it's tricky timing. Mm-hmm. Definitely. Mm-hmm.
4: Mm-hmm. What's a writer's room look for you guys? I mean, is it all going to the living room and then because you guys are all brothers and just hanging out?
1: Or yeah, it is. I mean, Marlon has a little screening room in his house, so that's where we spent most of the time inside of there. Dark. In the room watching movies.
0: Do you tell him he can't smoke his cigars while you're in there?
1: No, he can't. I have asthma, so I can't be around.
0: Yes, yeah, so you go outside, Marlon.
1: Yeah, go outside.
0: I know it's your house.
1: Yeah. Go outside your own house. And smoke. Yeah. Go get ugly by yourself.
2: Yeah. How much does he really like you when he starts a cigar company and you have asthma?
1: I can't smoke. His guy, his partner, was like, "Hey, you want to smoke a cigar?" Dude, I can't. It'll kill me.
0: Yeah.
2: I saw that, but Craig Wayans, he's a nephew.
1: Craig, my nephew, yeah.
2: So he was part of the writing.
1: Yeah, he co-wrote it and co-produced us. Co-produced it with us.
2: Is that to get that younger sense of humor? Like, okay, like
1: well,
2: him throwing that
1: it's
2: in
1: a
2: there?
1: Little bit of that, but Craig's been writing with us for the last 25 years. He wrote on the first one and the second one with us. He wrote Dance Flick with us. He's been with us since he was a young,
0: Whose
1: young
0: son
1: guy.
0: He?
1: He's my sister Deidre's son. He's my oldest nephew.
0: Oh, wow.
1: Shout out to Craig Wayans. What's up? What up, nephew?
0: Craig.
2: There's so many Wayans that the Scary Movie franchise, now it's back in your hands, can just keep on going forever.
1: Oh, yeah, Marlon created a little drinking game. Every time you see someone that you think is a Wayans, take a shot.
2: In the movie, yes. Take
0: Frank's going to get pinker and pinker and pinker and pinker.
2: I almost like cotton candy walking out of that place.
1: Like taffy. You could take a puff, whatever.
0: Oh, yeah. He gets uglier and uglier and uglier. And uglier.
4: You guys really are shaping the next generation. Because I know for my son's 10, and he'll walk around the house going,

0: But that's because he saw clips from the original movie.
1: Oh, that what it is? So he's watching. Did he see the actual movie?
0: Or no, I haven't shown it to him yet.
1: Oh, yeah. You didn't completely mess his head up.
0: Not yet. Yeah. Because I love the first
1: one. Wait till he sees Miss Man's testicles. That's going to mess him up.
2: Well, you said this movie, Scary Movie, the most recent installment, is fun for the whole family. There's something there for everyone.
1: Well, there's something there for everyone. I don't know if you want to take everyone. But you can, though. It depends on what kind of parent you are, you know?
3: And if you want to pay for therapy later or not.
1: If they're with you, you know, you could always, you know, tell them, hey, well, don't do that. You know, don't copy that, okay? This was a treat.
0: Yeah.
3: It's a good time to have a little learning moment.
1: It is a little learning moment, you know? There you
0: go. But I'll spit lines out at my son, like he's seen the movie, so I'll be like, yeah, take my good hand.
1: Right. You know, tucked in out. What, Dad? What the hell are you talking about? Tucked in out? What? Where are you going with that? What does that mean?
0: Yeah, sometimes he'll, like, try to fight me.
1: Sometimes you want to tuck it in, and sometimes you just let it hang out. I'll show you.
0: Yeah.
1: Gay Ray.
0: Yeah, Gay Ray.
1: He'll show you when you get older.
0: I'll look at my son and I'll go, what, do you want to get butt naked and wrestle?
1: Right. Uh-huh. Or Ray? Me. Ray? Me.
2: And that's the thing, too, about this quotable movies. Yeah. It's like, because everyone went to saw the same movie, so we understood. It just created the pop culture of quotable movies.
1: Yeah,
2: so hopefully this comes back. You know, with the Scary Movie. I saw that Kim Wayans is in this one, too.
1: Kim Wayans is in it. Oh, my God. She's very funny in it. Hilarious. It was great, man, to have all of our cast back and then our family in there. My nephew Greg Wayans is in there. Deidre's my oldest sister's other son, Deidre, Craig's brother, is in there.
3: Wow.
1: So, yeah, it's a family affair.
2: That is really a family affair. That is awesome. And it opens up today in theaters, so go get your tickets. And let's see if we can't make Scary Movie the hit number of the summer. How about that?
1: Let's go, people. I like that. I like the way that sounds. Come on, people. Let's do it.
3: Scary Movie, the hit of the summer.
1: Yeah, that would be great. Let's bring comedy back. Yeah.
2: All right, so what is next? Are you going back out and doing stand-up?
1: I'll go back out and do some dates. But first thing first, a vacation.
2: Yeah. Where are you going?
1: I don't know. Somewhere quiet.
3: Mm-hmm. What are you doing? What will you do tonight for opening night? Will you sneak into a movie or what do you do there?
1: First, I'm going to go home and sleep. And I'll figure out, maybe I might go pop my head in a couple of theaters and see. Because that's normally the tradition that we do.
3: Yeah.
1: But we'll see. I'm exhausted. So
0: it's the Wayne's family.
1: I might miss this one, huh?
0: The whole Wayne's family shows up. You got a whole theater.
3: You fill the theater.
1: Yeah. We can open our own movies with our family.
0: With the success of this movie, and I know it's going to be a success, but people are going to start talking about like a White Chicks too. I mean, is that...
1: People are already talking about it.
0: They're already talking about
1: it. Let's make this one something special.
0: So you encourage people to go out and see this one.
1: Go see this one. Then it'll let the suits know that White Chicks is something that should be done.
0: Yeah.
1: And done the right way. That's the
2: point. That's what I always said about White Chicks.
1: It has to be done the right way.
0: The white way. I would love to see a Little Man 2, honestly.
1: Little Man 2. First, let's get White Chicks done. And then we'll circle back and look at that.
2: Yes. Scary Movie is where you get the tickets to get all these other things done, Johnny. Uh-huh. So
3: that's right.
2: Are you going to take Little Johnny to see Scary this one?
0: You know what? I got no problem with it. I mean, there's no
1: it's edgy.
0: Is there nudity in it?
1: Is there nudity?
0: Nudity. I think that's the big thing.
2: It's a hard R.
1: You could cover his eyes for it.
0: Okay.
1: Yeah.
0: Okay.
1: Yeah.
3: Just go little jump.
1: But there's not a ton. There's not a ton. There's little moments there.
2: And it's appropriate for the story plot line.
0: Yeah.
2: It's definitely needed.
1: It's a fun movie. Like, I put it this way. My 6-year-old has seen it and he laughs.
0: Awesome.
3: Okay.
1: I let him watch the cut that before it was all edited all together and put together with the music and stuff, and he watched it and he laughed.
0: That's awesome.
1: Okay. Yeah.
3: Great.
0: Well, maybe I'll watch the first one.
1: So he's going to be messed up for the rest of his life. He might as well be in good company. What'd you say?
3: I'm just wondering if Johnny's going to have him see all the others first.
1: Oh, whoa.
0: Just the first two.
1: He understands.
0: Yeah. You got to be introduced to the characters.
1: You kind of do.
0: Know,
1: yeah.
0: you know.
3: Do like a little marathon and then go to the movie maybe on Sunday or something.
1: That's true.
0: Yeah, yeah, yeah.
1: And then he'll be judging the movie. I mean,
0: he's basically seen most of it.
1: <Or better. laughs> Little critic.
0: I'm just wondering if, you know, as far as taking my son, if he has to see all these other, you know, scary movies that it's based on. To understand the jokes characters,
1: yeah. I mean, that might be a good idea. Watching. That might be some good father-son time. Yeah. Bonding
2: by the time he watches every movie they've ever spoofed for the first two, he'll probably be 20 and be able to see the nudity in six.
1: He'll be too tired to watch the franchise. Getting them caught up, watching Weapons. That's a strange movie to watch with your child.
2: What did your six-year-old think of Weapons? Did they actually watch Weapons?
1: He didn't watch Weapons. He didn't see none of those movies that we were spoofing, but he laughed anyway at Scary Movie. It's interesting.
0: Uh-huh.
1: I was looking at him like, are you sneaking off watching horror movies?
3: Uh-huh.
4: Yeah.
3: Behind my back? Why is this funny to you?
1: Why are you laughing at this, yo?
2: It's in his blood. Yeah, he knows what's funny.
1: He's insane.
2: Sean Wayans, thank you so much for stopping by. I know you got to go over and hang out with Romeo for a little bit over there at K-Day. So.
1: Yeah.
2: But thank you, man.
1: Thank you for having me.
3: Congrats, Sean.
1: Thank you, guys.
2: When you start doing this stand-up again, come back out and we'll plug wherever you're going to be. You know, let's try to sell some stand-up tickets for you.
1: For sure. Thank you, guys. Thank you for always supporting
2: us. Tell Marlon we said hello.
1: I will. I'll send you guys some of his cigars.
2: Congratulate Damon Wayans Jr. for us that he actually made the movie.
1: All yes, right. I will. Congratulations, Damon Wayans Jr. Thank you.
2: And shout out to Craig again. Hey, Craig.
1: Hey, Craig.
3: Craig. And Keenan. And Craig.
1: And Kim. And little Greg.
2: And
1: Aaliyah. And Mar.
3: And we're going to be here all day. We're going to be here all day.
1: And Sean.
2: All right. We got to get a look at traffic. What you got going on, Renee?
5: Hey, where you at? On the side of the freeway in the car.
6: 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Got the signal in Silmar for the crash on the 210 eastbound at Rocks Retreat. Injury crash has all lanes closed still. The eastbound drive coming to stop right around your nail street. That's 2 feet and up the cars and the debris. In Westchester, got a signal on the 405 northbound at Howard Hughes Parkway. All lanes closed down there as well. Got an ongoing police investigation. The 405 northbound across the side wreck at the 105 freeway. In East Salem, we got a vehicle stalled now on the 710 southbound at Whittier Boulevard. Looks like it's stuck in the middle lane, so it's waiting for help in the 710 southbound backing up towards 3rd Street. And we got a crash down with Mid-City LA on the 10 westbound right on Normandy Avenue. Looks like vehicles on the right-hand lane trying to get to the right-hand shoulder. The westbound drive will still drive all the way from Highway 60 through downtown. Every breakthrough starts with someone willing to take part. 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That's your traffic update on 95.5 KLOS.
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4: 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And on this day in 1964, the Rolling Stones played their very first show on U.S. soil. Where? In San Bernardino at a place called the Swing Auditorium. Do you remember that place? It had to be torn down in 1981 after a twin-engine Cessna crashed into it.
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0: Greg Show. We reached the, we're in the middle of 7 o'clock hour, and see, coming up in about 14 minutes, it is the 740 giveaway, and this is the last day for these particular tickets. I'm talking about Paul Simon and Rod Stewart. After on Monday, who knows what will happen for 740, but right now, this is the last chance you can get him on our show. It's for 740, and then at 440 with Nick Carter, he's got the Paul Simon and Rod Stewart as well. It's going to be well, it's June 5th, so this is like June 7th. Hmm. It's Paul Simon.
1: That's Sunday.
0: Sunday. And then June 10th, which is what, a Wednesday?
1: Yeah.
0: June Wednesday. 10th, Wednesday.
2: That's the math, yeah.
0: Is Rod Stewart at the Hollywood Bowl. So you can get both pairs of tickets, or you can just take one. If you can't go out there on a Wednesday night, give Rod Stewart back to me, and I'll see who can and give those away to somebody else. Let's see. Want to do the pop quiz real quick?
2: Let's do it.
0: For the other prizes, I got Robbie Krieger tickets at the Greek Theater, and I also have some Mana tickets for tonight at the Honda Center in Anaheim. Wow. Four pairs of that, and I also have The Who and Apocalyptica.
1: The Who, the Mongolian throat singing.
0: Yeah,
1: band,
0: H-U, so. Not.
2: Oh, yeah.
0: W-H-O. The Who's. I can't love you anymore. And also special guest, the Rasmus, tomorrow night at the Bulletin.
1: Okay. I know Apocalyptica is like two cello dudes, or I don't know.
0: Really?
1: It's like metal cello? Yes.
2: Wow. Yeah,
0: metal cello. Sounds like a festival.
2: Seriously.
0: Metal cello. Mm-hmm. All right. 818-955-2955 is the number. And the first one through looks like it was Ivan. Hello, Ivan.
3: Good morning, Artie and Frankie.
2: Hi, Ivan.
0: Good morning, Ivan. All right, who do you want to be your partner on the pop quiz?
3: Heidi, please.
0: Going with Heidi, okay. All right. The question today is pretty much, it's kind of a multiple choice.
2: Okay.
0: So I guess, Heidi, get the wheel of doom up here, Johnny, because you got to have the punishments. If Heidi helps you and you get it wrong and then she gets it wrong, then Heidi gets punished with the wheel of death. But I think in a multiple choice, you don't get it. I mean, you don't get a try. He just is punishment if he misses it. All right. So, but it's going to be celebrity secret talents. Okay.
1: Oh.
0: I'll give you the secret talent. I'll give you the secret talent. And then I'm going to give you choices of three celebrities. And you tell me which celebrity has that secret talent. Okay.
3: Got it.
2: Mm-hmm.
3: Got it.
0: Okay. This celebrity can ride a unicycle. Is it A, Pierce Brosnan, C, Susan Sarandon, or D, Mark Ruffalo? A, C, or D?
4: Yeah, what was B?
0: I'm playing for you.
3: What do you think, Heidi?
2: Oh, I'm not allowed.
0: I guess you can.
3: Okay, you can.
2: Have a guess, dude. Come on.
0: You got three possible names. Just guess.
2: Pierce Brosnan, Susan Sarandon, or
0: you're pissing
2: Mark
0: Heidi
2: Ruffalo.
0: Off. Come on.
2: You don't want me angry. It's
3: fine. Hey.
0: Hey. That was Pierce Brosnan. No, it was not. Even though I want to see James Bond on a unicycle. Yeah. It was not.
2: That would be a real good series.
0: It was not Pierce Brosnan. That would have been Mark Ruffalo, the Hulk.
2: I think I heard that somewhere before.
0: Oh, you knew it, Heidi?
3: Thank you. Yeah.
0: Sure you did.
4: Is that why you said you don't want to see me angry?
0: Maybe that's why she did say that. That was her clue.
4: You don't want to see me angry. Just do it.
0: All right, spin the wheel of doom.
4: Here we go.
0: Super Heidi, because she doesn't have all the things on this wheel of doom.
2: I do have some sour balls, though, that I haven't opened yet.
0: So you have to eat four sour balls.
2: Four?
0: Well, because it landed on number four. I mean, yeah, for you, it's the number it lands on is how many you have to eat of beans or balls.
2: Yeah, very poor.
0: Normally, she prefers eating beans. She's going balls this time. Are they super sour?
2: Oh, my Lord.
0: Oh, yeah. Oh, we got her. Oh, boy. The saliva is a flowing. The eyeballs are rolling back in the head.
1: Look at that.
2: Oh, boy. Mm-mm. We're hard balls. We're going to be here a while.
5: That's a face not even a mother can love.
2: Mm-mm. Jeez. Don't look at me. I'm hideous. Oh, my God. Who buys this stuff? This is terrible.
0: Okay, let's see.
2: Oh, my
0: Moving
2: God.
0: Right along. We got 8 minutes till the 740 giveaway. Are those gummies, or are they hard, like
2: hard?
0: Oh, so you just got to take a while to suck on them.
2: Well, I'm hoping I suck it till it gets sweet, you know what I'm saying?
0: Yeah, suck the color off of them. All right, here we go. Hey, Manny.
6: Hello, what's up? Good morning, guys.
0: Good morning. You can't pick Heidi. She's working on a set of the two sets of nuts or balls right now. Who do you want to go with as your partner?
6: Is Emo available?
0: Emo is still on vacation. She went to Nashville with Horace. Right.
6: Go with Johnny.
0: Okay. Johnny. All right. This celebrity can eat fire. Is it Angelina Jolie, Pierce Brosnan, or Katy Perry?
6: I'll go with Katy Perry.
0: No.
5: Angelina Jolie?
0: Nope, it was Pierce Brosnan.
5: Is it Pierce Brosnan? Oh,
0: wow. Pierce Brosnan.
5: Was he in the circus?
0: He was a street performer before he made it big. That's what he did on the streets. Ate fire.
6: Oh, you don't want to see me mad.
0: That's Mark Ruffalo. Okay. I like it when they try to throw in their own comedy.
5: Oh, man.
0: Mm-hmm.
5: All right.
0: Okay. So spin that wheel, Johnny. On eight.
5: Eight. What is eight?
0: Oh, that's just beans.
5: Okay, good.
0: I know. Now it's like, okay, good. We got the. There's some good ones on here. Oh, you got Booger and Band-Aid. Mm. What the hell, man? There you go. Got eat him. Throw him in there with all the dust you just picked up from the table. Band-Aid?
2: Band-Aid.
0: And Booger?
5: Band-Aid. Yeah, Band-Aid and Booger. Oh, no. Why is that Booger spicy?
2: Yeah, it's a little earthy.
0: All right, let's see who's next. It's Caleb. Hello, Caleb.
7: Hey, good morning.
2: Good morning.
0: Good morning. Okay. I'm going to give you secret talent of a celebrity. You tell me which one it is, okay?
7: All right.
5: Wait, partner.
0: Oh, yeah, your partner up. Jordan.
5: Oh, okay. All right.
0: This celebrity is crazy good at ping pong. Is it Justin Bieber, Susan Sarandon, or Keira Knightley?
7: Oh, my God. I can't imagine. I'm going to have to go Bieber.
0: Going with Justin Bieber?
5: Good answer. Good.
0: Nope, it was Susan Sarandon.
7: I know.
0: Crazy good at ping pong. She will kick your ass at ping pong. Jordan, you got to spin the wheel.
5: Oh, crap. All right, Johnny.
2: Eight.
0: Beans again.
2: Beans.
0: Land them back on the beans again. Nothing broke.
2: Did you weight it?
0: Oh,
2: did you weight
0: it? I think you got soap.
5: Soap.
0: Yep. It's just soap. There's no other choice.
5: Stuff I ate again?
8: It did.
5: It was three in a row.
0: Come on, Johnny.
5: Get out of here. Who would have taken
0: spin
5: that?
0: Spin harder.
5: I would have traded that on couch right there.
2: Spin it harder.
0: There we go. All right. The exact opposite of eight.
2: Oh.
0: All right, we fixed
2: it. Okay, so it does spin on land on different numbers.
5: Hey, soap's not so bad.
0: Yeah, soap's not that bad. Obviously, you cursed a lot as a child.
5: Yeah, so it's not great.
2: It's very familiar. It's nostalgic almost.
5: Not so bad.
0: All right, we got 5 minutes or 4 minutes till the 7:40 call to action. Hello, Carlos.
9: Hey, what's going on, guys?
0: You can either choose Renee or myself as your partner.
9: I guess I'll go Renee.
0: If I have to do it, I guess I'll go Renee.
9: It's not like, what if you're my first, you know?
5: Whatever.
0: All right.
9: I believe in you, brother.
5: Don't sound like it.
0: Let's move on. The talent the celebrity has, they can do bird noises. Is it Angelina Jolie, Katy Perry, or Kendall Jenner? They can do bird noises.
9: I'll go Katie.
0: Katy Perry? Nope, that was Kendall Jenner. Oh, boy. You guys are really horrible at this game. I swear, I can't get prizes away to save my life.
8: We spin that wheel for ooh, yeah. It's like on the Price is Right.
0: All right. Oh, it's
5: two.
0: Like, looks like a two. Oh, you get an ice cold beer, Renee.
8: Yeah. No.
0: That was ice cold beer time.
8: Friday.
0: It was Friday. You lucked out.
10: Can I drink it after the show?
0: You get half.
10: Okay.
0: Yeah.
10: All right.
0: All right. So that was Kendall Jenner. All right. Final one's me and Tina. Hey, Tina.
11: Hi, Frank.
0: All right. You've heard the game. I'm going to give you a secret talent that a celebrity has, and you give you three celebrities. You pick which one has that talent, okay?
11: Okay.
0: All right. This celebrity is a skilled knife thrower. Is it Gina Davis, Neil Patrick Harris, or Angelina Jolie?
11: It's got to be Angelina Jolie.
0: It is Angelina Jolie. Yes, we finally got a winner. All right. So, what ticket did you want?
11: Paul Simon, please.
0: Oh, you can't have the Paul Simon tickets because that's for the 740 giveaway.
11: No. Wait, what's available?
0: I got Robbie Krieger. I got Mana. I got The Who and Apocalyptica. Do you really?
11: Oh, can we please do Paul Simon? I'm the only one who got it right. Come on.
0: Oh, I don't know if I can do that.
11: Please, Frank, I'm sure. Come on, you have another one lying around. Please, please, please.
0: I mean, it's either or, so I guess I could just make 740 for Rod Stewart.
1: Whoa. Mm. I mean, that's taking
11: away
1: from
11: whoever's
1: caller.
11: Come on, guys.
8: Takes away the specialist.
0: Fernando listening. Is he in there, Fern?
5: Fern!
0: Do we have an extra Paul Simon lying around?
1: I mean, the show is this weekend, so this is the last chance to win these tickets.
0: Oh, I know.
11: Please.
0: Do I hear Fern come in?
1: I feel like, that's all right.
11: Come on, all those other losers didn't get it right.
0: All right, stay on hold.
8: No. We'll figure it out.
0: Tina, we'll see what we can do for you.
1: I mean, that is cool. She's a big Paul Simon fan. She's good.
0: I know. She's going to go.
8: She was
0: She's
8: begging, and you guys love that.
0: Yeah. All right, so of the other celebrities, you want to keep playing until we get to 740?
1: Mm-hmm. Why not? Why we're almost there.
0: All right. This celebrity can puff out her neck like a frog. Is it Gina Davis, Hailey Bieber, or Katy Perry?
1: Gina Davis.
8: Yeah? I said Katy Perry.
1: I say Fern.
0: Fern?
1: Yeah. Fern's
0: do,
1: giving
0: do,
1: the
0: do we have
1: the
0: another set of pulses?
1: Yeah, yeah.
0: Oh. All right. Hey! Tina, you're going to Paul Simon. Tina?
11: Yeah.
0: You're going to Paul Simon. Did you hear that?
11: Oh, my God. I love you guys so much.
0: I love Fern. Fern found him for you. Stay on hold, Tina. We'll hook you up. All right. That's
5: stay
0: awesome.
5: On hold,
0: that
5: lard. Eat the food, Tina.
0: You said Gina Davis, Johnny.
10: Yeah.
0: You'd be wrong. That would be Katy Perry.
10: Oh.
0: Can puff out her neck like a frog.
10: Was that, like, superpower she got when she went to space?
0: Hailey Bieber can open a beer bottle with her teeth. Oh, yeah.
8: Oh, my God.
0: I know
8: God.
0: What Justin saw on her now. Besides the fact she's gorgeous.
8: Where there's that. A hot chick who can open up a beer with her teeth. My Lord.
0: I did mention, okay, 740. It's your time to call for caller 40 to win Paul Simon and Rod Stewart tickets. 818-955-2955. Justin Bieber, I mentioned him. He can solve a Rubik's Cube in under 2 minutes. Gina Davis is a world-class archer. Mm-hmm. That's her thing was. Mm-hmm. She actually even tried out for the 2000 Olympics and came in 24th out of 300 women.
8: I did know that. So when you said knife throwing, I thought, ooh, I wonder if aim is aim. You know?
0: I figured that's
8: yeah,
0: what
8: it was good. That was a good one.
0: Keira Knightley can play music on her teeth by tapping them with her fingers.
1: What?
0: Like, we got to get her on the
1: like
0: show.
1: A xylophone?
0: It's extreme. It's totally weird, but extremely impressive. I guess there's a video of her playing her teeth like an instrument.
8: My teeth don't really make that much noise.
0: Keira Knightley plays her teeth by tapping them. I don't know if you want to look that up there, Jordan.
8: She was bored as a kid. That's how you learn you can do that.
1: Oh my God, there's like multiple ones. All right, do we want to hear her play Cher's Believe on her
0: No, don't tell us what it is. Oh,
8: yeah, do okay. another one. Yeah.
0: And then we'll try to guess, name that Tootha. Okay. Name that tooth.
8: Two and a half. I could name that tooth in three notes.
1: Hold on.
0: All right, here we go. Keira Knightley plays her teeth.
8: All right.
1: Okay. Here we go. So she's on Fallon, and he's asking her to give us just a taste.
0: Okay.
12: What do you want?
13: All right, maybe just give me a classic.
12: Okay, classic is Raindrop.
1: Oh, hold on.
8: Yeah.
1: Hold on. Okay. So she's talking about it right now.
0: Yeah, once she opens her mouth.
1: Okay.
0: Raindrops keep falling in my head.
8: Yeah. Good job, Frank.
0: Wow. She is talented. Sounds like a horse trotting.
8: It does.
1: Oh, my God. I mean, it was kind of monotone. There's all the rhythm in it, but...
8: Is she using her mouth to, like, change the sound?
0: Like whistling, yeah.
8: Hmm. Well.
0: All right.
1: Oh, my God. Okay. Hold on. All right. Another one.
0: Another one,
1: yeah. All right.
0: Anybody know that?
8: Know.
0: What was it?
1: Despacito.
0: Despacito.
8: Oh, come on.
0: Yeah.
8: Yes.
1: Oh, Keira Knightley.
0: All right.
1: Oh, so talented.
0: Last celebrity talent, secret talent, and I will give you multiple choice here.
1: Okay.
0: This celebrity can tell a dog's gender just by petting it.
1: Whoa.
0: Is it Kim Kardashian, Aaron Paul, or Neil Patrick Harris?
8: Oh my god.
10: That sounds like a Neil Patrick Harris.
1: I'm leaning towards NPH.
8: Oh, my god, it's saying too.
0: That'd be Aaron Paul from Breaking Bad. You can tell a dog's gender just by petting it.
8: Barking Bad. I'm more like it. Ugh.
0: Yeah, that's a bitch. Neil Patrick Harris is a trained magician.
1: Yeah, he is.
0: And Kim Kardashian can tell if someone has a cavity just by smelling their breath.
1: What?
8: Frank, you just made that up now. Come on.
0: No, that's what it says on this list of secret talents. Her secret talent is, I can smell your breath and tell you have cavities. Well, yeah.
10: I can smell your breath and tell you, yes, whew.
8: You've had something in your cavity.
0: Yeah.
8: Ooh.
0: What did you have in your mouth? Oh, yeah. All right. That was the pop quiz.
8: That was fun. And, you know, stressful.
0: All right. One more question. Just to get it out of the way, because I had these two extra questions.
1: Multiple choice?
0: No.
1: Oh.
0: This is his first in, okay?
1: All right.
0: First in. And any movie mentioned during this segment could be an answer next Thursday.
1: Sorry, Johnny.
8: Okay.
0: All right. 17 years ago in 2009, this movie about a bachelor party was released.
10: The Hangover.
0: Yes, Johnny. Johnny's in The Hangover. All right. Now, here we go. Next question. Today, in 2026... this movie reboot was released starring Marlon Wayans and Sean Wayans. Yes,
1: I beat you on that one, Johnny.
0: Scary movie. There was two reboots being released today. He-Man as well.
1: Oh, that's right.
0: So I didn't know which one you'd go with. Starring Nicholas Galitzine and Jared Leto. But definitely go see a scary movie. Yeah. That would be my personal choice for the weekend. Yeah, go have some fun.
8: Mm-hmm.
0: Support our friends.
8: Mm-hmm. Some laughs.
0: The Wayans.
8: Yeah, nobody from He-Man came in and hung out.
0: Yeah,
8: No, they didn't.
0: Screw you guys. Screw you, He's.
8: The Mans.
0: Caller 40. I almost forgot the hell we're doing. Let's see. We got him here. Hello?
14: Hello.
8: Hi.
0: Is your name Sean?
14: It is.
0: Are you a Paul Simon, Paul Simon and Rod Stewart fan?
13: Yes.
0: Now, they're not playing together. These are two separate shows. Paul Simon is the 7th coming up here on Sunday, and then on Wednesday next week, Rod Stewart is playing. But they're both playing at the Hollywood Bowl, just separate nights. Are you available to go to both?
13: I certainly am. I'm actually going to give them to our yard duty lady at our school.
0: Oh, the lady who does like the stop sign and stuff?
13: No, she does. She controls all the kids on the playground, and I'm a retiring teacher, retiring in a few days, and she just works so hard and loves concerts, and I want to give them to her.
8: So sweet.
0: Bad news are non-transferable. I'm totally kidding. I'm totally kidding. You can give them to whoever you want. I don't care. Sean, you were caller 40. Well, give that yard lady a shout out. What's her name?
13: Her name is Stacy.
0: Well, congratulations, Stacy.
13: Oh, yay. I'm so excited. She's going to be so happy.
0: Now, be
13: Thank
0: sure.
13: You guys. I love you. I've been listening to you guys forever.
0: Are you going to tell Stacy that you won these tickets? Are you going to act like you bought them and you're giving her a really super?
13: No. I'm not like that. Right. I've been trying to win them for her for a long time. I'm going to tell her I won them.
0: Oh, so you didn't tell her you were trying to win them for her, so she doesn't know.
13: No.
0: Just in case you didn't.
13: No. Okay. She doesn't know.
0: Awesome. Yeah, tell the whole school. Make it part of the morning announcements. Yeah. And by the way, Stacy just won some tickets from Heidi and Frank Show on KLOS.
8: Yay!
13: Perfect. Yeah. Can you
0: make it part of the announcements and then record that and send it to us?
13: I'll try.
0: You got 2 days left of school. What do you care? Go do it. Grab the microphone. Have some fun.
8: Check one. Yeah.
13: I'll try. I don't what have that do, much fire power, you? Unfortunately.
8: She might lose her pension, Frank. Her pension.
0: This goes on her permanent record. You're not going to get your diploma.
13: I've got a room full of kindergartners. They don't let me leave to go make announcements from the office, unfortunately.
0: Are you in that room right now?
13: No, I'm in my car in the parking lot. I just pulled in.
0: Okay, because school doesn't start till 8, so basically they're all in there waiting on you. Okay. All right, we'll get to work, Sean. Okay, and thank you for doing the Lord's work of watching a bunch of fifth graders, or kindergarten. Fan hope.
8: Seriously, that's tough.
10: Speaking of which, today's the last day of school for my kids, so congratulations.
8: Summertime.
10: I know.
0: Oh. Yeah, they're around all the time.
10: But you know, both of them are going on to the next grade, so that's a good thing.
8: Oh, right? Nobody's getting held back.
0: Not like
10: me.
0: Their dad, who failed second
10: kids.
0: Grade.
10: Don't listen to Uncle Frank. He doesn't know what he's talking about. Love you. Have a good day.
0: Oh, they don't know you failed second grade?
10: I don't know if they know that or not. I didn't fail it. I was held back.
0: That's a fail, dude.
10: That's not a fail. No, it wasn't. It wasn't like
0: they couldn't pass you
10: on. They could have passed.
0: They failed too.
10: They made a suggestion that to my parents, saying that you know he went to California schools, not as good. maybe he should you know retake the second grade here in New York.
8: Was second grade when you did it the second time way easy?
10: Yeah, I don't remember any of it. Honestly, I mean,
0: yeah, he didn't.
8: See, no retention.
10: No, yeah, my best friend was Adam.
0: did they pass? Did they pass you on just to get you out of school?
10: Yeah, just to get me out. Yeah,
0: because we had that kid Brad who couldn't even read, and he graduated. Right. I'm like, how did Brad graduate? He can't read.
8: They were over it.
0: He should have.
8: He had a full beard and had a deep voice. You gotta go.
0: I mean, it was like you can't be here through your 20s and 30s. But he just never had the ability.
8: I know. We had one of those, too.
0: You did? What was his name? Give a shout-out to the person who couldn't read and graduated from the class. Greg?
8: And he had a really low voice, and he couldn't read, and he finally graduated, but how, I do not know.
0: All right, Johnny, you got that person who couldn't read in your class graduated?
10: Yeah, Johnny.
0: Okay, yeah, that's what I figured. It's like,
8: if you don't, it's you.
0: He's so dumb, he almost forgot his own name for a second.
8: Oh.
0: At least know your name on the diploma.
10: H-N-O-J-N-Y.
0: All right. Right now, on Friday, Wing Lam always checks in with us to talk about what's going on with California Love Drop. 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Pretty cool. Check it out. And Wing is zooming in with us right now. Wing, what is on the agenda for the California Love Drop this week?
15: Well, first of all, Heidi's twin was very, like, honored to be compared to her. So she was like, hey, if I look like Heidi, that's an awesome compliment. So thank you.
8: I see this twin of mine. What could that mean?
15: And she wants to take you out on the ring, too.
0: Yeah, she's the wrestler. Remember, Heidi?
8: The glorious ladies of wrestling.
0: Yes.
15: The glorious right. ladies. Yes, yes, yes. The globe. But anyway, tomorrow we're going to be out at CASA. The court-appointed special advocates, the kids are going to go with Shop the Cop program over to Sports Medicine in Found Valley. 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Sunday, we're heading back out to the Greek Orthodox Church in Anaheim to thank all the volunteers that helped out with the carnival. Next Friday, we have the DKP cruise night starting at 4 p.m. at the Wahoos in Yorba Linda. 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And the benefit from the event goes to Reach Out Worldwide, R-O-W-W. It's a disaster relief founded by the late Paul Walker. So lots of celebrities from the Fast and the Furious. And come on by. And if you stop at any of the Wahoos, I think we have some discounted vouchers for everybody.
8: Nice.
0: Hey, always out
8: busy
0: there.
8: Busy man, as usual.
0: Helping those in need. CaliforniaLoveDrop.org. So you can help donate and keep it going. And also see what they've done throughout the last 6 years when it started by going to their social media and following them at California Love Drop on all social media. Some shout-outs to the most recent droplets. I'd like to give a shout-out to Rod Stewart in Rancho Cucamonga.
8: Well, Rod Stewart. Also, what Rod about Stewart. Carrie? Rod Stewart. Listen to the show. Carrie Heaton from Sun Valley.
0: Paul Simon from Glendale.
8: Wow. Jesse Renz from Mission Viejo.
0: George Santos from New York City.
8: New York City?
16: Yeah. New York City!
8: Mario Menchaca from Anaheim.
0: And Claudia Schwabe from...
8: Claudia Schwab.
0: Yeah.
8: Oh, the name sounds so
0: from
8: familiar.
0: Burbank. Yeah. Thank you, Claudia. Thank you, guys. You guys are awesome. Thank you so much. And see how you can become a droplet as well by going to CaliforniaLoveDrop.org. Thank you, Wing. Have a great weekend.
8: Thank you, Wing.
15: Me too.
0: Good to see you.
8: I got to say, if you're watching the VIP feed, I felt like we were seeing the perspective of Wing's wife, Kelly. In some sense.
0: Oh, yeah. Oh, yeah.
8: I was like, is this what Kelly's looking at? When, you know.
0: Yeah, what are you, sitting on the phone? The camera's looking straight up his nose holes. That's good stuff. All right, we do have to take a break, get a look at traffic. Coming right back. We're Heidi and Frank.

0: Pierce Brosnan eats fire. Angelina Jolie throws knives. And Frank likes nasty beans. Aki Kitty, I'm here with a brief traffic update sponsored by Summit Racing Equipment. Got the signal in Silmar from Bad Crash, 210 eastbound at Rockford Street. All lanes still shut down. Got a multi-car crash with two big rigs involved. Also had diesel fuel spill and oil in lanes. Right now, the 210 eastbound coming to a stop at Yarnell Street. Also got the signal in Westchester on the 405 northbound at Howard Hughes Parkway. All lanes closed down there for an ongoing police investigation. The 405 northbound crawling back at the 105 freeway. Really tough driving to Santa Monica. Here in Burbank, they're trying to find a crash down on the 5 northbound at Alameda Avenue. Looks like vehicles are in the right-hand lane, struggling to get the right-hand shoulder. The northbound drove extra heavy coming up from Western Avenue into downtown. And watch for stolen Van Nuys on the 405 south at a Victory Road that causes delays from Sherman Way. 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
15: As is.
14: All right. Mm. And Damon, we always call Damon on Friday to find out what's going on in the real estate market. Hello, Damon.
16: Hello, Heidi and Frank.
15: Morning.
14: Do you notice that sometimes when people, you're hearing the stories about people selling their home, like every seller has a different story. They're like, I didn't realize how expensive home ownership was, so I have to get out.
16: Yeah, we hear that all the time. And it's rarely from people who like just bought it and 6 months later, they're like, I got to sell it. But it's the people that have owned it now for 5 or 10 years and the AC has broken and the roof is leaking and the plumbing's leaking. You're like, okay, I got to go.
14: Yeah, Heidi's air conditioning busted in her house in La Quinta, and she had to replace it. And how much was that cost, Heidi?
15: Oh, I don't. Frank, why are you trying to put me in a bad mood?
14: No, I'm trying to, for the people here, I'm trying to educate. Me and Damon are trying to educate.
15: $25,000.
14: That's, I mean, who knows?
16: Heidi, you should have called me. We could have got that less for you. Come on.
15: Are you kidding me?
14: No, of course not.
16: No, he's got come on.
15: Oh, my God. Why didn't I think to call Damon when my AC
14: I probably should have
15: out?
14: Called you, Damon, because I have wood frame windows as opposed to composite, okay?
16: Yeah.
14: So you have to, and I live.
16: The nice stuff.
14: Yeah, it's considered the nice stuff. But obviously, the cheaper composite stuff, as far as maintenance on those, you just don't have to go out there and paint them. You don't have to do sand them or anything like that. There's, they last maybe longer, but a little cheaper. I mean, those wood frames will last for hundreds of years. You see those old people's houses. But
16: right.
14: You do have to treat them and sand them and seal them. And I just had my windows done at my house. I don't know how much it cost.
15: I mean, I feel like I shared. You should, too.
14: All right. It cost me $12,000.
15: Whoa. Damon?
16: For painting of windows.
14: No, I didn't paint them. I just sealed them. But I had to sand them. Like, they were, like, at the point where it's like, I don't want to replace these windows. So I did $12,000 to maintain them, so I wouldn't have to buy new windows.
16: Right. Yeah, and those are the things that people don't really expect. I think I
14: said
16: it before.
14: Nobody didn't expect that. I've lived there 2 years. I'm like, what?
16: Me and my wife went and bought a new house in a new home community when we were younger. And it's like, cool, we got the house. And then you got to put blinds on and grass in and sprinklers. And it's like, oh, my goodness, I didn't even think of all this stuff that comes with it.
14: And then all the different insurances you have to have. I mean, you're out here in California, you know, depending on where you got the fire insurance, you got the earthquake, you got the flood. Depending on what it says, your house flood area. Well, obviously, I'm in one. But I saw that the meteorologist, you know, predicting the future, saying that there's like a 37% chance of a super El Nino, which is going to heat up the water in the Pacific. So there might be a greater chance, even though very rare.

0: hurricane.
1: Okay, but they could do that months in advance based off the, like I said, the predictive market. So if you want to counteract that, you probably want to put some money on Kalshi about a hurricane taking out your house. And then if right. it does take out your house, you got enough of the deductible. There you go.
2: Yeah. Oh, my God.
0: Well, and with this, like, I'll still say I'm still a big fan of home ownership. Like, everybody set a goal, save your money. But it does come with costs. You're totally right. Like, mm-hmm. there's a cost to owning a house.
1: And
0: no question about it.
1: And the cost also is still there when you're trying to sell your home and it's on the market for over, you know, six weeks to 8 weeks. So,
0: I don't know if you saw that article this week, but Redfin came out and they said we have the highest amount of sellers pulling their house off the market since COVID, which was March of 2020. So they're just getting frustrated. They're not selling. And in Los Angeles, I think that was 7.8% of home sellers are pulling off the market. Atlanta was the top one with over 10% of sellers just pulling off the market because they're frustrated and not wanting to move.
1: And if you want to not wait around to sell your home and you want to get rid of it right away, go to sellersadvantage.com, 888-302-AS-IS. 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Thank you, Damon. Have a great
2: weekend,
1: buddy.
2: Thanks, Damon.
0: Thank you. Have a great weekend, everybody.
2: Take that boat out.
1: Yeah, I tried to do the whole window thing myself, and I was like, oh, my God, this is a pain in the ass.
2: Yeah.
1: No, it's like
2: skill level.
1: Patient, you know. Got to sand. Even if you got to sand it, it's just, oh, my God.
2: Probably a lot of windows, too. It's not like you're going to, oh, it's only two windows. I'll get these done, and, you know.
1: What house has just two windows?
2: I guess I'm the one I'm sitting in right
1: Prison.
2: Now.
1: Prison.
2: Yeah. I guess the one I'm in, and everything is, like, related to this little thing
1: oh, really?
2: Right now.
1: Your little house has two windows?
2: Yeah, it has two windows. A door and a window, I guess. Mm-hmm. Very, very tiny.
1: Well, I mean, it's just that. Do you have? Is there a bathroom in this little hut of yours?
2: There is.
1: Oh, wow, it's plumbed?
2: It's a dry flush toilet, so it kind of looks like you're pooping out. I mean, Jiffy Pop. That's, not that I'm pooping.
1: That sounds very skitty.
3: Yeah.
1: Mm-hmm. You know what I mean?
2: No, there's no skitty because it's you're not even seeing anything because you just go.
1: Wait, you poop into like
2: then you,
1: packing peanuts?
3: It's like a bag.
2: It's like
3: huh?
1: I don't understand what's going on.
2: Yeah, so it's like a dry flush. So when you go, you hit it, and then the bag just kind of grabs it and twists it, and then it goes into like a receptacle that you have to take care of. I've never pooped in it though.
1: Do it and videotape it for us. I want to see how this thing works.
2: Oh, great. No problem. I'll do it after the show. I'll work up a good batch for you.
1: How much do replacement bags cost?
2: We haven't had to do that because I haven't been in here doing that. I don't know.
1: Where does pee go?
2: In the bag.
1: So there are pee bags, too.
3: It's all one
2: yeah,
3: bag.
2: Yeah, it's just a.
1: Something like
2: bag.
1: When you empty out whatever this receptacle that collects all these bags, it's just a bunch of water balloons of urine?
2: No, it goes into this other thing that I don't look at, so I don't know. I'm not worrying about that. That's
1: you're gonna let, you're gonna let your wife go out there and empty your pee bags and poo bags. That's something you got to do, fantasy killer. Seriously, I'm not gonna go out there and be like, "Wow, what'd you eat that day, honey? Uh-huh. Chipotle."
2: I'm gonna have a real
1: heavy bag.
3: Hey, the pee pee and poo poo bags are filled. Can you take it out? No,
2: I'm gonna go into my sister-in-law's house and just be like, "Hey, honey." Esther's full. I'm going to have a real Randy Quaid moment.
1: Yeah.
2: Christmas vacation.
1: Honey, you need to run my bags down to the dump. Oh, my God.
2: All right, I should go on YouTube and figure out how to do this.
1: Yeah,
2: thing.
1: Maybe just go inside and use it in the actual plumbed home.
2: Right, yeah, maybe I should do that.
1: But I know you got a little weak bladder. That's better. You're not running in because it's too chilly outside. So you
2: have to
1: air it. So you got to go pee in the pee bag.
2: Yeah, I do. In the dry flush.
1: Remember how you... we're dating that girl, and she had a colostomy bag. Totally turned you off. Pretty much, is it a bunch of detached colostomy bags that you're allowing your wife to take out? Ooh.
2: Okay, I can't have her do it.
1: That's what I'm saying.
2: I'm so happy. Okay, I'm so happy we've had this discussion.
1: I'm looking out for you.
2: But okay, all right, I'll do it myself. You're right. It's up to me. It has to be one of my chores. I cannot ruin the sexy.
1: I mean, that'd be like that just leaving a floater and making my wife flush it every time for me. Honey, I just left a floaty. And then she has to go in there and whoosh. What? The fact that that ever crossed your mind, diva. Poop lady. Come on. It's your wife.

0: I know, but supposedly there's no, you don't even know what's down there because it's all wrapped in contained.
1: But I know.
0: I know, you know.
1: Like I said, I got to take it out and put it in a bucket, the individual bags, and I carry the bucket to the car.
0: Yeah. Set it on fire or whatever.
1: What can do you put that in? As far as, do you have green, do you have the same kind of cannage up there as far as recycling and yard clippings?
0: Well, no, here's the thing. You did mention the dump. It's a weird thing up here is you kind of just gather, you keep it, you keep your trash, and then you go to the dump.
1: Yeah? Oh, yeah, we used to do that in Indiana.
2: Yeah.
0: Right.
1: Love going to the dump.
0: That's what, oh, my wife does too.
1: Dad's like, we'll go to the dump. I'm like, hell yeah, let's go to the dump. And then we wave at the dump guy. Hey, dump guy.
0: Mm-hmm. Yeah. So I guess
1: he lived
0: Fridays.
1: At the dump.
3: That's Jordan here.
1: The dump guy. Yes. Here's the dump guy. Hey, dump guy. Hey,
0: dump guy. Dump guy. Yeah. Hey, guys.
2: I live here.
1: Lives in the dump.
0: Uh-huh. With his junkyard dog.
3: Oh, it's heavy this month, Heidi. Maybe you should cut back on some of the food.
0: Too much fiber. Too many apples.
1: Well, Heidi, wear some, you know, some sturdy shoes and some gloves when you go out to the dump. You don't want to like cut yourself on something and get some weird lockjaw. Oh,
0: yeah. Tetanus, yes, tetanus. I've been.
1: Last time you had a tetanus shot.
0: Well, when I got bit by my own cat, I think that's been 10 years.
1: Well, no wonder you let that cat back here.
0: Yeah, she bit me, and I had to go to the emergency room. And here's the thing you got to know about: if you have anything wrong with your, if you could have a full emergency room, and I went to the Tarzan Encino emergency. Full emergency room. If something's wrong with your eye or you get bit by an animal, they take you back right away. Hot tip.
1: Hmm. Well, you can't lie about that.
0: Well, no, because once you get back there, you're like, oh, just kidding. I just have a some scrape on my arm from a piece of steel. I said it was a cat bite. No, but they take you back right away.
1: Because it could be rabies, and rabies is a killer. It does. There's no coming back from rabies. You got to catch it early or die.
0: Yeah, here's what freaked me out. I got bit by my own cat, who I know is clean and doesn't have rabies or anything. But I cleaned out my, it was on my hand, and I cleaned out my hand with peroxide. And the emergency room doctor said, how did you take care of this once you got bit? And I said, oh, I just put peroxide on it. And he goes,
3: no.
0: You never do that. Because the bubbles make the bacteria kind of travel back into the wound. Mm-hmm. It doesn't bubble them out. It goes like makes it worse.
1: It went from bad luck to you'd have no luck at all.
0: And I'm sitting there going, I can't not believe this is happening to me. Like, I've just made it worse. I got bit by a cat. He said, you should have just rinsed that off with soap and water and done nothing and then come here.
1: That's what you do. You just make it worse. How do you handle it? I just make it worse.
0: I'm going to say that when people go, so what do you do?
1: You got to get that on business cards.
0: Pass them out. Things worse.
1: Yeah. I just make it worse.
0: What do you mean? Oh, just whatever. I just make it worse.
1: Watch a movie with me? I'll just make it worse.
0: I'm going to ask you, who is that? Who is he? Why is he there? I thought he died. Is he her?
1: No, the reason I talked about, like, maybe catching something and being the patient zero for some weird outbreak in Oregon. Two scientists are charged with illegally smuggling deactivated Mpox.
3: Pox?
0: I went to the ER thinking I had that one time, too.
1: Yeah, they brought it into the country. Authorities did not share why they allegedly did so in court filings. They smuggled deactivated Mpox. But what is that?
3: Monkeypox.
1: Is that is that what the M stands for?
0: Yeah.
1: Monkey?
0: Yeah.
1: But deactivated, and they brought it back in. Why?
3: It's the politically correct term.
1: Mpox. Is that right? Yeah, I remember. Yeah. Okay, whatever. Uh-huh. Sorry.
0: You get like,
1: just cause more confusion,
0: blisters and stuff all over your body.
1: Oh, and something else. U.S. officials have confirmed the first case of New World screwworm in U.S. cattle in more than 60 years.
0: That was great.
1: Hey, honey, I'm gonna go over here. I'll give you some screwworm.
0: You had hookworms earlier. Now we have screwworms.
3: Yeah, it's barely a worm. It's more like a maggot.
1: Hey, you want to see a sequel to Little Man? Look at your pants.
0: Oh, damn it. I wish you'd said that when Sean was here. Yes. Sean Wayans.
1: Well, he didn't insult me. Wrong. Had my comeback ready. They found it in a 3-week-old calf in Texas near the border with Mexico. Well, Dutton Ranch is writing itself for season 2.
0: Seriously?
1: And they have some issue on that show, too, but I don't want to bring it for you. The parasitic fly's larvae feed on living tissue, infecting open wounds in livestock and causing severe injury or death. It can also affect pets. wildlife, and rarely people. But the parasite does not threaten the food supply. But they do say that, obviously, a broader outbreak could cost the livestock industry billions and raise prices even more.
3: What?
1: Yeah. The U.S. cattle herd stands at about 86 million head. Its lowest level in 75 years. So if this thing starts, this fly gets out. They've got it right now, a 12-mile quarantine around this particular ranch to try to prevent this parasite from getting out and infecting.
0: What is it, flesh-eating? Like, how does it kill them?
1: It the larva lands on them, and the larva feeds on their life, their tissue, and then I guess...
0: Oh, yeah, you just die. Infection and die. Oh,
1: open grossness. How do you die? Open grossness.
0: Yeah. Mm.
1: Officials are releasing millions of sterile males to halt reproduction. Well, we had those on hand, a sterile male of these flies. A method that eradicated the pest in the 1960s by ensuring females, which mate only once, but can lay up to 3,000 eggs over a 10 to 30-day lifespan, produce no viable offspring. And like I said, 12-mile quarantine zone has been established, restricting animal movement. So hopefully that doesn't make your burgers and... I mean, 4th of July coming up, all of a sudden think about can't even buy hamburger anymore. It's too expensive.
3: I believe the conspiracy. They're trying to do something.
0: What do you mean?
3: Somebody's doing something to our meat. They're trying to get rid of it. Why? Because they had the whole thing with the, if you get bit by a tick,
1: yeah, you get allergic to meat.
3: You're allergic to meat. Now we got this thing that's going to try and kill off all the cattle. They're trying to get us away from red meat.
1: Why?
3: I don't know. I love red meat.
1: But wouldn't the beef industry, which is a huge lobby industry that they, I mean, they went after Oprah because Oprah's like, beef sucks. And they were like, beat the hell out of Oprah. And she's like, beef's good.
0: Cattle farmers,
1: I mean, they got some power. So I don't think you can just take a business like that and just say, nope.
0: There's a lot of money in that,
3: I certainly hope not.
0: And livelihood, obviously. Hmm.
1: Well, speaking of more money, the USPS wants to raise the price of stamps to 82 cents. Which matches the age of the average person who still uses stamps. I still do. I love stamps. Researchers found a fish that lives in the anus of manta rays. they didn't include that in Finding Nemo. When the teacher's swimming around. I think I mentioned this before. It's like a parasitic symbiotic relationship where it is, I think it... When they see danger, they swim up the manta ray's anus, and that's where they hide. Mm-hmm. J.D. Vance nodded at President Trump's ass and said, "Challenge accepted." we're talking about AI earlier. AI-enabled dolls can now hold conversations with children. Chucky... Do we learn nothing from Chucky movies?
4: Yeah, or Megan.
1: And
0: maybe
1: Megan.
0: This is going to be more Teddy Ruxpin, which was harmless enough.
3: Can we just go back to the old pull string, please? Where they say the one thing is pull it.
1: A cow says moo.
0: Not anymore.
3: That's all.
1: Yeah, a cow says, dying of open grossness. Also, researchers say that patients in a vegetative state are more aware than previously thought. See, Joe Biden could have served a second term.
0: Oh, man.
1: And a new Gallup poll finds that support for same-sex marriage has fallen, Heidi, to 65%. The other 35% are people in gay relationships who are afraid of commitment.
0: I'm totally against this gay Mary stuff,
1: but we're gay. I know, but I'm totally against it.
0: We don't need to follow those traditional things, you know. We're so non-traditional.
1: Yeah.
0: Just,
1: I didn't want to be, you know, locked down. That's why I became gay. Now look at us. We're all getting married.
0: Now you want me to live in your anus.
1: Yeah, we don't.
0: Like some sort of weird fish. And I don't want to do it.
1: We totally support it around here, Heidi.
0: Thank you so much.
1: Because it's hilarious.
0: Yeah. With the dry flush toilets and everything.
1: Oh, yeah.
0: I mean, just our traditional roles. I mean, if I had a husband, would I make him go out and grab my dry flush poo bags and like, take him to the dump?
1: Hey, honey, here's a bag of my poo. Go flush this someplace.
0: Are you going to the dump?
1: You take these... chocolate covered. It's donut day, actually, by the way.
0: My little donuts.
1: Is it already time to go to break again? Oh, my God. Time's flying by. It's Friday, after all.
0: Yeah.
1: I still have a lot of tickets to give. I got Manat tickets. I got The Who at Apocalyptica tickets for that. That's tomorrow night at the Wiltern. Manat is tonight, so I got to give those away. Robbie Krieger's August 29th, so I can push that down the road a little bit. That's the Spanish Caravan, Doors on Espanol. And that's all I got to give away for the rest of the day. So keep it here in about a half an hour, a little over half an hour. Stay or go. Find out if a band has what it takes to stay in the music business at 9 o'clock, okay? Coming right back. We're Heidi and Frank.
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6: 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All lanes still shut down. Got two big vehicles involved with the crash. Also, an oil and diesel fuel spill. That's got you jammed back at Yarnell Street. Also got the still in Westchester for the police investigation. That's on the 405 northbound at Howard Hughes Parkway. All lanes shut down for the investigation, and that's a mess from the 105 freeway. And now we have a still in Newport Beach on the 73 southbound at Birch Street and Jamboree Road. This is on the toll road. They got the right lane blocked off. Vehicle rolled over in that right-hand lane. The 73 southbound jams up back at Bear Street. And we have a crash down with Newhall in the 14 southbound right at the 5. Looks like it's blocking one of the truck lanes there. The 14 southbound backing up towards Sierra Highway. Try to stick to the main lines for now. eBay is home to millions of finds, and each one becomes part of your story. 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It's all there on eBay. eBay, things people love. 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

0: show.
1: A lot to get to today here at the end of the week. You don't want to carry this stuff over. It's news and this little thing. This is a donut day. You ever like fortune cookies, right?
2: Mm-hmm.
1: These are news donuts.
2: Oh. Okay.
1: See what we got here.
2: What is it? Oh, are we adding in bed afterwards?
1: Oh, but then you have to eat the donut and the powdered donut and do the news.
2: Okay.
1: Great. Mm-hmm. See if you can guess what
2: Okay, great.
1: Mm-hmm. About 165,000 fabric dresses sold at Walmart on the recall because they can tip over, putting serious risk of injury or death to children. No children have been killed by the dressers yet.
2: Okay, so there's 165,000 of something at Walmart that's could hurt kids.
3: Okay. Yeah. But no kids have been hurt yet.
4: Kill them.
2: Okay, kill them.
1: Kill them.
2: But no kids have been hurt.
1: You didn't hear the most important part. What's killing them? Yeah, what could kill them?
4: Yeah, what is?
2: No, I couldn't understand it. I don't.
1: Fabric dressers.
4: Okay. Oh.
2: Fabric dressers.
1: Does that just mean where you put your clothes? A dresser?
4: Is it?
2: Or is it a dresser made of fabric?
1: How's that going to kill anybody?
2: I don't know.
1: It's like those stackable canvas boxes?
2: Yeah.
1: Like, that's not going to kill anybody unless you have a lot of weight in it and then the whole wing topples over on them.
4: I guess so.
3: Yeah, too much weight
2: That's your fault, not the fabric dresser's fault.
1: Yeah, if you're restoring your dumbbells with the top canvas bag on the top of your fabric dresser, that probably could kill somebody. So.
2: Oh.
1: John, you want to read a news donut?
4: Yes, sure. Here we go.
1: Okay.
3: News donuts.
2: News donuts. Better than fortune cookies.
1: You gotta put the. Oh, there it is. Okay. News donuts.
3: It's in there.
2: What if he could read brilliantly with a donut in his mouth?
5: An 83-year-old woman in California was attacked by a serpent. Well, what? She was scraped and bruised, but she's okay.
1: All right.
2: An 83-year-old woman in California.
1: Mm-hmm.
2: Something and she's bruised but okay.
1: Yeah. An 83-year-old woman who was
4: stabbed.
3: My God. So
1: what was she? She was attacked.
4: Yeah.
2: Attacked.
1: Yeah.
2: Okay.
3: But she's okay.
2: But she's okay.
1: But once again, the most important part of the story, what was she attacked by?
4: Bunch of alcohol.
1: Bunch of alcohol.
4: Yeah, wild turkey.
2: Oh, wild turkey.
1: No, she was out on a walk and a wild turkey attacked her.
4: Oh.
2: Oh.
1: Not normally how wild turkey attacks me.
4: Oh, yeah.
1: It attacks my liver.
4: Uh-huh. Yeah, wild turkey on a walk. But she was scraped up and bruised, but she's okay. That's news.
2: She's okay. 83.
4: Yeah, they're really just looking for anything in these donut fortunes.
1: Well, it's donut news. All right.
4: News.
1: So they come inside these powdered donuts. I'm going to try it again.
2: Okay. All right.
1: Mm-hmm. Mm-hmm. A 68-year-old HOA president in Florida pushed a 12-year-old off his bike and even pulled the classic line, "Well, you know who I am. I'm the president of the HOA." Apparently had some kind of beef with the kid.
2: Okay.
4: She had beef? She's selling beef?
2: Wait, HOA president hit a kid on a bike and then said, "It's okay,
4: because no, she was selling beef to a kid." That's what I heard.
2: She hit a kid on a bike.
1: 818-955-2955 if you want to play donut news.
2: Was the kid news selling donut. The beef? Johnny? Was the kid? Or who was selling the beef?
4: Yeah, somebody was selling beef.
3: Uh-huh.
2: Yeah, there was definitely beef being sold.
1: That's all you heard was beef? That was the last line. Probably because my donut was dissolved.
2: Almost gone. Was, yeah.
4: Yeah.
1: All right.
2: Yeah. Do it backwards next time.
1: With a donut in my mouth backwards? You guys didn't get it forwards. 818-955-2955. Look, I've chased them all the way, but the worst bit ever.
2: No, I love it.
1: I had donuts, and I had these news stories I had to give, but I'm like, you know what? Might as well just combine them into news donuts.
2: Yeah. It's a modern-day fortune.
1: I said
4: that the kid was selling beef, and she said, "I sell the beef around here."
2: Because I'm the HOA president.
4: Because I'm the HOA president. Yeah.
2: A kid, and don't you know who I am?
4: Yeah.
2: And the kid was on a bike.
1: All right, you got a lot of it. You did get a lot of it. It was a 69-year-old HOA president in Florida pushed a 12-year-old off his bike and even pulled the classic line, "Don't you know who I am? I'm the president of the HOA." Apparently, he had some kind of beef with the kid.
4: So they got over it by having a steak meal together.
2: Oh, uh-huh. Mm-hmm.
1: All right. How many do you have some people want to play? I got my Not tickets. I got Robbie Krieger tickets. And I got Who and Apocalyptica tickets. Hello, Stephanie.
0: Hi, good morning.
2: Good morning.
1: All right. You want to do a news donut?
0: Sure.
1: You tell me the details of the story. You get it right. You win a prize. Here we go.
2: Okay.
5: Have you heard conspiracy theories about the mysterious tunnels under Denver's airport? No? Well, they're going to be going opening them up to the public, and you walk them instead of riding the tram.
2: What do you say, Stacey? Yeah.
0: All I heard is, no, they're going to be opening
1: something. That's all you heard? I thought I did a pretty good job with that one.
3: That one was pretty good. I got most of it.
1: Well, then you add to that. She says they're going to open something.
3: So, have you heard of the mysterious tunnels underneath the Denver airport?
1: Yeah.
3: They're going to be opening them to the public, and you could take them instead of the tram. Or jam. Or you can take instead of traffic jam.
1: You know what? Jordan won you the prize. He got it.
3: That was it.
1: Have you heard the conspiracy theories about the mysterious tunnels under Denver's airport? No? Well, they're going to be opening them to the public if you want to walk them instead of riding the tram.
3: I knew there was a tram in there.
1: You did. So, Stephanie, what do you want? Mana?
0: Yes, Mana, please.
1: You're going to Mana tonight. Stay on hold.
2: Nice. Frank, you didn't click link. I've never heard of the mysterious conspiracy theory tunnels under. And since you were from Denver and you've probably flown in and out of there, do you know what they are? Like, what's supposed to be happening out of there?
1: Alien secret stuff. You know, whatever. Just like there's some like huge bunker, something crazy. Like they built DIA so far away from the city.
2: Oh right.
1: And
2: right,
1: so it's like why? And it's like these secret tunnels and.
2: I would do that.
1: What is going on?
2: Yeah, I would go there.
1: So now they moved whatever was in the tunnels out. Mm-hmm. Allow you to walk through it and go, oh, okay, this is nothing.
6: Is nothing.
1: They're going to move it all back in.
2: Mm. Aha.
1: Oh, man, this donut news is making me sick. All right.
3: This is some dry donuts.
1: I know.
4: They are dry.
1: You can only do it with powdered, or else it wouldn't be fun.
3: Yeah, I guess you're right.
2: Yeah.
1: Johnny, you want to do one again?
4: All right.
1: Okay. There we go.
2: Okay. Donut news with Johnny Icebox.
1: I like fortune cookies, but they're donuts with news inside. And then you have to eat the donut and read the news. And if you can guess what the story is about.
2: I say you...
1: This is radio first, radio last, folks. I mean, I'm trying to kill time until we get to the band.
3: Wait,
1: hold on. We got to get a contestant. Hey, we got to get a contestant.
3: Stop chewing.
1: Hey, Tim?
7: Yeah.
1: All right, you got to tell us what the news is about that Johnny was reading with that donut in his mouth.
7: All right.
1: Read it clearly.
7: All right. The Catholic Bishop of Washington, D.C. removed a well-known priest as an exorcist after he made public comments suggesting that UFO sightings were a work of demons. In other words, if you believe in demons, that's totally cool. But if you believe in UFOs, Catholic Church thinks you're crazy.
1: All right, okay, Tim. All right. What? Give us what the news was about.
7: It sounded like he's possessing the castle. He has the exorcist, and he's abducted by UFOs.
3: Not bad.
1: Mm-hmm. Heidi, did you have anything you want to add to see if you can add and help him win his tickets?
2: If you believe in Jesus, you hate this story. But if you believe in UFOs, you think it's cool.
1: Yeah.
2: No. Okay. Yes.
1: Okay. No, not really. No, but no. Whatever. You won, Tim. Tim, you're going to Mana tonight.
7: Do you guys have anything else? I won't be able to make it tonight.
1: Oh, well, I thought... Okay, do you want to go to tomorrow night to see The Who and Apocalyptica?
7: Sure.
1: All right, you're going to that. Stay on hold. Okay.
4: Do you want me to...
1: Now read it.
4: Okay. So the Catholic Archbishop of Washington, D.C. removed a well-known priest as an exorcist after he made public comments suggesting that UFO sightings were the work of demons. In other words, if you believe that demons believe in demons, that's totally cool. But if you believe in UFOs, the Catholic Church thinks you're crazy.
1: That's the story.
2: Wow.
1: We're sticking to it.
4: And UFOs are real, by the way. Me and Jordan found out.
2: What do you mean? What? You saw a UFO?
3: Oh, yeah.
4: We might have met somebody who
3: has touched one.
4: Has touched one before.
3: Yeah.
4: Not a Catholic priest.
3: No. Nope.
4: We're talking about like somebody who flew some test aircrafts.
2: Yeah. Really?
1: And touched an alien?
4: Touched a UFO.
3: A UFO that the government has in its possession. We didn't build it. We don't know where it came from. Was this happening in Garden Grove
2: at the Strawberry Festival?
4: Maybe.
2: Did we meet somebody down there?
4: Uh-huh. Maybe.
1: Is it the same guy who has Walt Disney's bicycle? Because he's crazy.
4: This guy's very respected.
1: Let's go to Angel. Oh, wow. Right after the Exorcist story. Hello, Angel.
6: Hey, guys. Morning.
1: All right.
2: Hi, Angel.
1: What ticket are you playing for?
6: Manah.
1: Playing for Manah. Okay, it's time for... Donut news.
2: Donut news. Okay. All right. Take that one in real good.
8: Sorry, LaBeouf. But guilty to three counts of battery. The good news is this won't affect his Hollywood career because he has no longer had one.
2: What do you say? Uh-huh. What'd he say?
6: Oh, it's ready?
2: Yeah,
6: about
2: right.
6: Assault and battery.
2: Assault and battery.
1: Yes, yeah.
6: And Texas.
1: Oh. Anybody want to help him out?
4: Yeah, yeah. So Shia LaBeouf pleaded guilty to assault and battery, but he's not going to be doing time?
2: To protect his Hollywood career?
3: But he doesn't have to worry about it.
2: Because
3: he doesn't have a career.
2: Have one.
1: Right, Jesse, you won, Angel. Yay! You won. You won the Manah tonight. Stay on home.
6: Thank you guys for helping me.
1: Awesome job, bud. Yes.
2: We struggled, too. Not to worry.
1: It was Shia LaBeouf pled guilty to three counts of battery. Uh-huh. The good news is this won't affect his Hollywood career because he no longer has one.
2: Aha, uh-huh, that's what it was.
1: And thank God I'm all out of donuts. I couldn't do it anymore. I was like,
4: Not another bite.
1: I'm getting sick. My ears are hurting. All right, so never do that again. Votes.
2: Mm-hmm. I loved it.
1: Did you love it?
3: Yeah, it was kind of fun.
2: I loved
1: did
2: it.
1: You love it? All right.
4: Yeah. I'm gonna say no because my tummy.
1: Well, we can't. we gotta have more people. I gotta be more prepared. Yeah, and that was really just right there from the hands.
2: Because you had the donuts. It was National Donut Day. Maybe just next year. On
1: and
2: National
1: I had
2: Donut Day.
1: Strips of news that combined with like fortune cookies and made news donuts.
2: That's once a year.
3: Maybe once a year.
1: And we'll plan it,
2: and we'll each do one. I'll have donuts too.
1: That's a great idea.
2: But we got to plan it ahead.
1: Yeah, this is something we can do every day.
2: Uh-huh. Yeah.
1: Oh, man. Oh. Okay, so another news. You don't have to guess.
3: Okay.
1: Tom Holland says dyslexia will prevent him from hosting SNL. Well, technically, he said SLN, but you get it. That was going to be a hard one with a donut in your mouth.
2: Yeah.
1: Ooh.
4: I don't get it.
2: Oh,
1: see, Johnny has dyslexia.
2: Yeah.
1: I got to watch these donuts now with a Motorhead Jack Pilsner.
3: Nice.
2: I thought you said your tummy hurt.
1: It does.
2: Well, that's
1: my mask then.
4: Yeah.
1: You heard some people drink Sprite.
4: Yeah. That's his.
2: But his mom always gave him the Motorhead, Pilsner when he was a boy, and
4: it's just saltine cracker.
1: Yeah.
2: It helps his tummy.
1: Frank, get a coldy out of the fridge. Little Frankie didn't feel well.
4: Go sit down, watch The Price is Right.
2: Yeah,
1: you can stay home from school.
2: No coughing during Young and the Restless. I want to be able to hear what's going on.
1: And some other celebrity news. Quentin Tarantino called Hollywood a flavorless sausage factory, which is also the name of the world's least popular gay bar.
2: Flavorless sausage factory.
1: Actually, I think I prefer flavorless in that case. Maybe not. I don't know.
2: Yeah. Mm.
1: Also, Russell Wilson announced he's officially done with pro football. That's right. He signed with the New York Jets.
4: Oh, Ross.
1: No, it was time. When he threw the retirement party, it was promptly intercepted, so. Why could he have done that before he came to Denver? Come on, you. Hate that guy. Yeah. All right.
2: What was he? He went to Denver, then he went to the Steelers?
4: Yeah.
2: And then he went to the Jets?
4: Yeah.
2: Wow. And then he finally just like,
4: oh,
2: I
4: no,
2: guess
4: no,
1: no, he never went to the Jets.
4: No, he went to the Giants.
2: Yeah. Oh, Giants.
1: Giants and Steelers, right? Or Steelers and Steelers, Giants? Okay, he never went to the Jets. This is just a rip on the Jets.
2: Yeah, yeah. So now he'll just be home all day with Sierra. What a bummer.
4: It's not a bad life.
2: Seriously.
4: Spending that Broncos money.
1: I mentioned earlier, 60 Minutes veteran Scott Pelley was fired after he accused CBS News editor-in-chief Barry Weiss of murdering the show. If you want to learn more about the murder of 60 Minutes, tune in to Dateline on NBC.
2: Now I know that one was handcrafted for me.
1: Yeah, it was.
2: Mm-hmm. Appreciate it.
1: And Jennifer Lopez had to angrily deny that her new co-star, Brett Goldstein, is her boyfriend. She said, "How many times do I have to tell you people he's my fiancé?"
2: Lucky number seven. They always do that. When people do a movie together, it's like, oh, they're dating. Can't you tell? Look at the chemistry when they're on the Today Show. Well, yeah, that's what you're supposed to be.
1: That's what you're supposed to do.
2: So that you want people to go see your movie.
1: Oh, this is good news. Sydney Sweeney is going to star in a reimagining of The Legend of Sleepy Hollow. Tickets are already sold out, thanks to guys like me who want to see her bounce up and down on a horse. Isn't that the Headless Horseman?
4: Yeah.
3: Yeah.
1: Sleepy
3: yeah.
1: Hollow?
4: Johnny Depp, I think, was in the original. Mm-hmm.
1: A lot of horses in that one.
4: With Helena Bonham Carter.
2: Helena Bonham Carter.
4: Yeah.
1: And hundreds of volunteers are having their farts monitored by University of Maryland microbiologist Brantley Hall. Asked to comment, University of Maryland officials replied, "Who's Brantley Hall?" This is, I mean, who would choose to do that as your project or your field thesis. Of study? Yeah, to get your next degree. Well, I analyzed farts.
2: I mean, are you going into gastroenterology? Like, you really want to know from, you know, I can smell a fart and tell you if you've got stomach cancer.
1: Yeah.
2: But can't we all do that? Don't you smell somebody's fart and go, something's not right? Mm-hmm. It is rotten in there. It's you need to go to the
1: doctor.
2: He turned
1: in his paper on a roll. It's a fart study.
2: It's a real gas.
1: No, I'm just trying to get through everything I didn't get through all week. What was it? Was there some other stuff in here? Oh, when I mentioned having fun, you got to find fun in the mundane, in the little things in life. If you're like, oh, life sucks. Well, find fun in everything and, you know, turn it around. This bus driver, back when we talked about that, he had texted the show. And he says, best part of my job is when people at the bus stop are distracted with their phones and they don't stick their hand out because they're not paying attention. Then they miss the bus. Makes my day when I go past and they realize they have to wait for the next one.
2: Or they start chasing you, waving.
1: He must be at LAX or something.
2: Yeah.
1: Oh. Sorry. Looks like you're parked at Pink Dot Century. You should have been looking him up and paying attention. Uh-huh. Is it Pink Dot? Parking spot.
2: Parking spot. Oh, Pink Dot.
1: Delivery service. Pink Dot was the original...
2: you could get anything
4: Uber?
2: You want.
4: DoorDash.
1: DoorDash.
2: DoorDash, yeah. And Postmates.
1: And it still exists on Sunset.
4: It is.
1: They still have the whole Pink Dot store. They didn't go out of business because of tech.
4: I think you're just thinking the spot.
2: Mm-hmm.
4: Right. The parking.
1: Here's somebody else who had fun. Whenever I'm alone and burp, I burp saying the word die. As if my true inner demon has finally found its voice.
2: Can you burp on command? I want to hear that. What that sounds like.
1: Can I burp on command?
2: I can't. I never could. My brother could do the alphabet, burp on command. He's like, you just swallow air. You just go, and you burp. I could never do it, ever.
3: Yeah, that was a good one.
1: All right, thank you. Oh, my God. Yeah. What the hell are you drinking over there, Johnny? A Coca-Cola. This ought to be good.
2: Oh boy.
1: He's working it up.
2: Oh, making it real foamy.
4: Oh, yeah, that's foamy.
1: Work it up. Suck some air in, too. Swallow about three gulps of air.
4: Oh, my God.
1: No.
2: You missed. Pat your chest. Come on. Make yourself burp. Pat your chest.
1: Swallow some air.
4: Die.
2: You're going to puke.
1: That's weak sauce.
2: You are going to puke.
4: I know. It's on me.
1: All right, I got several tickets left. Call up and burp die on the air. I mean, we only do this once a year. 818-955-2955. I got rid of these tickets. So let's hear your inner demon voice and burp the word die. It's fun.
2: I want to burp so bad. I'm so bummed out.
1: That wasn't bad. You're getting better. That hurt, didn't it?
4: It does.
1: That sounds like one of those farts that you know hurt the person. It
3: sounded sharp.
2: Like a sharp fart.
1: Yeah, ripper.
4: Tore my throat up.
1: All right. Let's just see. These people are still on hold. They want news donuts. But Jordan, can you burp on command?
9: Yep.
1: All right. Burp the word die and win some tickets.
9: Die.
2: No.
1: Sorry, no. Jordan. No, sorry. Richie, man. Burp the word die and win tickets.
9: Okay. Do it right now?
2: Yeah.
9: Oh.
1: Go ahead.
9: Oh, hold on.
1: Is that a burp?
2: I don't know.
1: I don't think it was. Sorry, know. Richie. All right, David. Burp the word die and win tickets.
9: Hello, guys. Hold on.
1: It's hard.
4: Yeah,
1: people are having a really tough time burping on command. All right, let's see. The band's on hold. Like, what the hell show are we going on? They're burping the word die. We have to follow burping die.
2: Well, that could be a good thing for them. It's like anything but this.
1: Oh, God. I am going to vomit.
3: You were digging deep.
4: That was. I saw you change.
3: Yeah.
4: Your face changed.
3: No, you got concerned.
2: I got a little worried.
1: I think I inhaled air during that burp.
4: Oh, no. I think I'm going to fart die.
1: You're going to fart dye your underwear brown. All right. Hey, Nancy.
10: Yes.
1: Nancy, can you burp the word die for tickets?
10: No, I can't do better, no.
2: Oh. Okay, bye.
3: You know, Nancy.
1: Nancy?
10: Yes.
2: Oh, okay. You must be a tough guy.
1: I think it's a woman, right, Nancy?
2: Oh, sorry.
10: Yes.
1: I can't.
2: You are going to puke.
1: I am going to vomit. Sorry, Nancy. Luis.
11: Hey, I can try.
1: All right, try it, Luis. Come on, where are the burpers out there? I have lost faith in the entire audience. Let's see, we got a guy named Hugo should know how to burp well. Come on, Hugo, win these tickets.
11: Oh, man, I've tried too many.
1: Anthony?
12: Hey, how you guys doing?
1: Burp the word die so I can get the hell out of here.
12: All right, let me try. My stomach's hurting already. Oh, man.
1: You got the ticket.
12: Dude, man, my stomach.
1: All right, stay on hold and we will hook you up. All right, we got to go to get some traffic and come right back. Stay or Go is next. We have Jackie and Jessica waiting on hold from the band that you're going to be judging today. Should they stay in the music business or get out of it today? You tell them when we come back. First day or... Oh.

0: What happened to the government agency that monitored screwworm flies? PETA shut it down to pay for WWE Arena. Aki Kitayami with a brief traffic update. 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Got the signal in somewhere for the double big rear crash. 210 eastbound to Roxford Street. All lanes are still closed for that cleanup there. Eastbound drive backing up towards Yonell Street. This has been in place all morning long. Also got the signal in Westchester. All lanes closed still on the 405 northbound at Howard Hughes Parkway. Police investigation going on there, so the northbound drive a mess under the 105. And then in industry, they're looking for a crash now on the 60 westbound, right around Crossroads Parkway. Looks like vehicles are in the left-hand lane. The westbound drive backing up towards Hacienda Boulevard. Also going to report a crash out in Westminster on the 22 eastbound, just past the 405. Looks like the left lane is blocked out. Kind of slow drive as you approach that interchange. Interruptions will always come up at work, but with the built-in intelligence and optimized battery, the Dell Pro laptop powered by Intel Core Ultra with vPro is built for those who stay in the flow. 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

0: Or Should I Go? Brought to you by Bare Elegance Gentlemen's Club. Now, this is the segment of the show where you, the audience, decides the fate of an up-and-coming talent. Do they have what it takes to become big and famous rock stars? Or should they pack their bags, move back home with mom and dad, and start working on what they often refer to as Plan B?
1: Should I stay or should I go?
0: Oh, yeah. The band we have today goes by Dianthus. Is the name of the band. It's a Southern California progressive metalcore band led by twin sisters Jessica and Jackie Perry.
2: Oh, cool.
0: Fusing classical piano roots, moody atmospheres, and crushing heaviness into a sound that blurs beauty and brutality.
2: Whoa. Love it.
0: I know. I thought I had too many beers this morning when I saw Double. I was like, wait a second. I better slow down. But these are they're twin sisters, Jackie and Jessica.
3: Jackie and Jessica.
0: They're zooming with us right now.
3: Yep.
0: What do you got going on over there, buttons?
4: It's not my buttons. It's their feedback.
0: You got a little feedback going on in your room?
2: They're looking for some feedback here on Stair Go.
0: That's what they're here for, Jordan. Feedback.
4: Oh, that's mm-hmm. news to me.
0: Should they stay or should they go? Hello, Jackie and Jessica.
5: Hey there. Great
0: Good to see you. What's going on here? What's different today than was last Friday?
4: Don't know, but I can tell you there's nothing on my board. So you keep looking at me like I got answers for you.
0: Well, I mean, you.
4: I know, it's the audio stuff.
0: You're all my guy, dude. You're my guy.
4: All I can tell you is that the feed is coming back at us, so it's a monitoring issue. Girls, I don't know if it's a setting that you got on your side.
0: The loop. A feeding loop of music. Oh, I don't know what I'm talking about. That's why Jordan is my expert. It's like that coffee order that I had for Sean Wayans earlier. I was like, you want the hot mocha, waka, flocka, ice? What? I don't know.
2: Flocka seagulls.
0: I don't know what you're talking about.
4: Mm-hmm.
0: Jackie is the lead vocals and guitar. Jackie, raise your hand so I can see who you are. Because right now we're working on your audio. All right, that's Jackie. Jessica is backing vocals and drums. It's a two-piece. And I really would love to talk to you ladies, but I guess we can just jump right into it because they still can hear their own feedback, right?
4: If you don't say anything, let's segue it like this. So ask them a question, and then I'll pop them up, and then we can hear their response before you start talking.
0: So everyone in here be quiet while they're telling us a little bit about themselves and what they do in the meantime to support themselves until this music thing takes off. Ladies?
3: Ladies?
5: Awesome. Yeah. So, we've been doing Dianthus for...

0: you pick first is going to be the song that the audience will judge you on. They'll call 818-955-2955 and say stay if they love you. They'll say go if they think maybe you should just go in another direction. And if they say any goes that you get takes 30 seconds off the second song. So it means if you get like, you know, three goes, we're taking a minute and a half off the second song. So you got to come out with your strongest song right now. That's what everybody's judging you on. So what song would you like to start out with?
1: We would like to start with our latest release, Dark Paint. Yeah. So, yeah, we believe it represents us really well at the current moment. So
2: we just dropped it. It's like, I think, maybe 5 days old. So,
1: yes.
2: We're so stoked to be on here because it's, yeah, it's our newest song. So this is awesome.
1: Hope you like it.
2: Yeah.
0: All right, the world premiere of this song from Dianthus. Should they stay or should they go? Dianthus.

0: 2955, should they stay in the music business or get out of it today? We got Jackie and Jessica Perry on the phone with us. They're zooming in, hopefully. Did we get anything fixed during the break?
1: Yes, we came up with a workaround. So now they are talking on the phone, but zooming with the camera.
0: Oh,
1: so
0: look at that.
1: Bypass the loop.
0: We're going old school. All right. I wasn't expecting that, but we're going to pass the ball around the room to find out what we thought about you in the studio while the calls come in. 818-955-2955. Call. You can also go online at HeidiandFrank.com. There is a live voting right there, stay or go, that you can see the results instantly. But, yeah, we take the call-in votes and the online votes and combine those for the bands that have the most percentage of stay versus go. Maybe you'll see them play a future event. Who knows? So if you like these guys, definitely vote and call in. Right, like I said, we're going to pass the ball around the room, ladies. So what did you think of Dianthus, Heidi?
2: Well, Dianthus, I'm new to this genre, and I say that because I didn't used to have an appreciation for it until, and I've said before, Jordan turned me onto it, and I totally get it. Having said that, oh my God, there's so much to say. Number one, I didn't expect it, like Frank said, because you're on the, you know, we're zooming with you, and you've kind of soft spoken, and you kind of have quiet voices, and you're both gorgeous, and all that. And then when you start singing, it's like, what's inside those two? This is incredible. And then I have to say, the drumming is like out of this world good. I mean, it's like mind blowingly good.
3: Thank you.
2: And how that's two people, I don't even understand how that happens, but I say stay. You guys are incredible.
3: Thank you.
2: Yeah, of course.
0: Yeah, what a full sound for a two-piece right there. Yeah. I mean, at one point, I had goosebumps on my thighs, which is weird, but that's a good sign. That's a good sign. You know what I mean? If my thighs wake up, it's a good showing. I would say my one criticism, I mean, it was all over the place, but I liked it because I couldn't get bored with it because it was like you were changing all the time. Then it goes back to that ding, ding, ding, ding. I was playing along the cymbal with you. But the vocal levels, because you have the beautiful voice, then you have the... And I'm like, I want the dynamics there maybe a little bit louder, because at some point with the music being so, you know, just full for two-piece, that it almost at some point towards the end, it felt like two songs were playing at the same time. So it's like, I hear this beautiful voice singing with, it's like, are there two things going on? Because if there was just a little different dynamic level, like maybe you crank up the guy in the back, the girl in the back. But I thought it was great. I mean, I thought it was great. I was drinking my Motorhead, you know, Czech Pilsner.
2: He was air motorcycle riding. I was
0: banging on the drums like that. I got bumps on my thighs. I would say stay. It was a pleasant surprise, like I said, looking at you and talking to you. And then that happened. I was like, all right, I could totally see you going out and seeing you guys live.
1: Frank, that segue where you burp die has never led into a better band.
0: I know. I thought they'd be upset that I was burping die right before they went on the air.
1: Opening act.
0: Like, this
2: it worked out.
0: Awesome.
1: I agree with you what you're saying with the, it kind of felt like the duality of the voices was kind of overshadowing itself at a point in time, because you have the voice of an angel and a demon. I mean, you girls, you guys got pipes.
0: The beauty and brutality was a great description in your bio.
1: Nailed it. It was. I mean, the weight of your grooves would crush most mortal bands, but at the same time, you delivered it. I mean, it was a 4 minutes, 3 second song. And there was a point in time where I felt like maybe it was going to stall out a little bit, but then you would hit us with a change. And even like the way that you guys shifted the ending bridge section and all the way to the out, you just kept it brutal the whole time. Oh. Yeah.
0: Finally, it came out.
1: Absolutely brutal display of elegance is what I wrote. And I feel like that that encapsulates you guys.
2: Frank, you need to go. Dianthus.
0: Trying to Dianthus.
3: Taking a burp,
0: I will before the end of the bit. All right, so now it's important that we're going to go out and get the votes that called in. Dianthus, should they stay or should they go? First caller is Jordan on line one. Hey, Jordan.
4: Hey, what's up, Frank?
0: What do you think of Dianthus, stay or go?
4: Man, that was absolutely brutal. There's nothing like some metal in the morning. That's a big stay for me.
1: Yeah,
0: big stay. Thank you, Jordan. Hey. What?
2: Can I get a...
5: Dianthus.
2: Yeah!
0: Dianthus. All right. Hello, Brenda.
5: Good morning.
2: Morning.
5: Good morning, guys. By any chance, do you guys have any more Mana tickets? This is Faye for me. The girls are great. I love metal. Any girl band is always amazing. But I just wanted to know if you guys have any more Mana tickets, please.
0: Brenda.
5: I would really like to go.
0: I do, Brenda.
5: Yay. Thank you so much. It's going to make my day.
0: I'm giving them away to the next caller. No, I'm kidding.
5: No,
0: you can have them, Brenda. You can have them. I'll let the girls decide.
5: Oh, you guys are amazing. Thank you so much.
0: Jessica,
5: you guys
0: Jackie, should she get the tickets?
5: Yes,
0: all right.
5: Please.
0: All right, you're getting the tickets.
5: Yes.
0: Stay on hold, Brenda. All right, so there's two stays, zero goes. Next is Ray on line three. Hello, Ray.
6: Good morning, ladies. Very, very, very good. I have to agree with Heidi. I'm not that up on that type of music, but the way you guys laid it out was phenomenal.
5: Thank you.
6: I agree with Frank about the and then the because you guys sound very sweet and very like petite, and then to hear I was like, whoa, the back of my hair stood up for a second, and then when you came into your falsetto, I was like, okay, a big stay for Ray.
0: Thank you, sir.
6: And Frank, I'll have to tell you that you are the ticket king. And you do rule. I'm not going to ask you for any tickets. I just wanted to let you know that.
0: Well, thank
6: that
0: you.
6: That you are the ticket king and
2: goodbye,
6: you
2: ticket
6: do
2: popper.
6: Rule.
2: Look at that.
6: I'm sorry?
0: Thank you,
2: you
0: Ray.
2: Rule.
0: Thank you for that. I appreciate it. We got Rich on line four. Hey, Rich.
7: Hey, how's it going? So, started out sounded like a little Lamb of God, and then it went into Evanescence. So, yeah, definitely they got something going on there. I would definitely say stay for them.
0: Yeah, if you want to go check out their Instagram, at Dianthus Music, DianthusMusic, Dianthus, but that it sounds like...
7: Are they playing anywhere lately?
0: How are you guys going to
8: be... Yeah, we do have a show August 1st. It's going to be in Temecula at Brewing.
0: At what brewing?
8: Relentless Brewing.
0: Relentless
8: in Temecula.
0: Brewing in Temecula, all right.
8: Yeah.
7: All right, well, good... Good job. Stay for us.
0: All right. That's four stays, right? And zero goes.
7: Yep.
0: And, we got our Dallas correspondent, Rodney, checking in all the way from Dallas, Texas. What do you think, Rodney, of Dianthus?
9: I like him. You need to reprise the magazine called, I think, Metal. I think they need to do a cover sheet for him.
2: Oh, for Maxim Magazine. Maxim Metal. Okay.
9: Yeah, I think it's called Metal Magazine, I think, you know, about all the rock bands and all that, you know,
0: back
9: in the day. And they definitely need to do a cover sheet. I say a big stay from the state of Texas and wish you all the best of luck.
0: Thank you, Rodney. Oh, my God, look at that. We're at five stays. Can you ladies get a clean sweep? I'm going to give you several names to choose from. You just pick one of the names and then see if you can't get those six stays and zero goes. With zero goes, that means we get to hear the entirety of the second song. There's no time taken off. So you got Lisa, you got Albert, you got Preston, Marissa, Marlon. Who do you want to go with?
8: I'll go with Marissa.
0: We're going with Marissa. Hello, Marissa.
10: Good morning, Frank. Good morning, Heidi. First of all, I want to say I love your show. They were absolutely great. It's normally not my genre, but I got into it. And I know this is a long shot. Any more Mana tickets? Crossing my fingers for my son.
0: No, but I can send you out to Robbie Krieger doing The Doors in Espanol.
10: No gracias.
0: No gracias.
10: Okay, but thank you.
0: Los puertos?
10: No, sí, señor. No maná,
0: hola,
10: no maná.
0: Mi tía, no, mi tamo, tamo?
10: Por favor, maná.
0: Tiamo? Okay.
10: Sí.
0: Thank you, Marissa. All right, but it's official. It's you guys. It's 6 days, zero goes. What was it? The online votes? What are they currently at, Johnny?
1: Well, currently online at HeidiandFrank.com. It is a 58% stay versus a 42% go.
0: Ooh, the guys who called in. Is it a clean sweep?
1: Yeah.
0: But there's 58%. They're leaning towards stay. So keep voting online at HeidiandFrank.com. Ladies, we can hear the second song now. So what is the name? Is it similar to this one? Or is it completely different? A different taste? What is it about?
8: It's definitely different. It's a contrast. It's it's called A Light in the Moonlight. So this is like our gothic, almost like a, not a ballad, but it's so hard hitting too. Different structure. So
0: okay. Here they are. One more time, Dianthus.

0: I don't know about the rest of you, but my thighs love this band. My thighs are all pimply all again. So good. I mean, I think you could have gone with that song first. I think you'd have been a clean sweep on that song as well. I mean, the dynamics of that song, being able to hear your voice even more in that song. Loving how it was like very slow, but then the percussion was still... I was like, oh, that's so cool.
1: Still in the back,
0: That was awesome.
2: It was really good, ladies. So good. So good.
0: And you said you're playing the Relentless Brewery in Temecula on August 1st.
1: Correct. Yep.
0: All right. Mm-hmm.
2: And go see them.
0: Yeah, they can get tickets at your website, dianthasmusic.net. They also have on their Instagram, at dianthasmusic. Now it says Dianthas, D-I-A-N-T-H-V-S. Music. Yeah. So go and support these twins from Southern California.
2: Hell yeah.
0: All right. Where are you guys from in Southern California?
1: We're from Riverside.
3: Inland Empire. Riverside.
4: Oh, don't tell people that.
0: Riverside. You shouldn't be able to guess that. But tell your dad Satan we said hello. Satan's twins right there.
2: Man,
0: so that was good
2: so
0: stuff,
2: good.
0: Ladies. Thank you so, so much for submitting.
2: Congrats.
0: And good luck with everything. If you want to submit your act for this particular segment of the show, you go to HeidiandFrank.com, and all the information is right there. Brought to you by Bear Elegance Gentlemen's Club. If you want to go down and donate a child's book at Bear Elegance, you can get free entry because they're trying to fight childhood illiteracy at Bear Elegance Gentlemen's Club. All right. Thank you, Diantha.
2: Thank you, Diantha. Wow. Congrats.
0: Oh, man, that was fun. Yeah, we're talking about fun as having fun in the mundane or fun, wherever you can find it. I found some more texts from people who were commenting about the fun they can have. It says, I always tell people that I get motion sickness and will feel sick if I sit in the back seat of a car. So I need to sit in the front passenger seat. This is a complete and utter lie. I just prefer it.
2: Oh, my God. Well, that's true for me. That's not a lie for me.
0: I think now we're all onto you now. This is like a magician revealing the trick. Yeah.
2: No, but the sucky thing about that is that when I get in, like, to an Uber, I have to sit in the front seat, and it makes it weird for them. Think about that. You have a total stranger just sitting right next to you in the passenger seat.
0: They got to move their stuff out of the front seat. It's like, yeah, my lady,
2: I'm so
0: come
2: sorry.
0: On.
2: I get sick in the back seat. Would you be okay if I sat in the passenger seat?
0: Really?
2: Oh, yeah, I get
0: sick. Even if you're driving just nowhere, just slow? I mean, no, I think that you're, you feel big in a back seat. I understand. No, seriously, I don't want to get in the back seat either because I feel large. You know what I mean? Because, like, the seat's duly back and it's like there's no leg room, really. I mean, if there is leg room, you're like, I look huge back here.
2: Yeah.
0: You know, I get it.
2: I only Uber black XL just to make myself feel good. I don't get the economy. I'm like, I don't care what it costs. I'm getting Uber black XL. Jesus.
0: Let's see. Fun I'm having. I work in a call center. I gotta identify you by various things. But if your email is something like cool.dude.420.69@gmail, I'm gonna make you read it out to me over the phone.
4: What is that again?
0: Uh-huh. I made my wife an email a long time ago. She didn't use it anymore, but it was like Carmen Hottie.
2: Oh.
0: And that was like, you know, at blank.com. And so it was always fun. Somebody's like, and your email? She used to ask for that a lot back in the day. Your email? Yeah. Carmen Hottie. Like, she's in the bank. It's Carmen Hottie. I didn't make it. My husband made it for me. She always has to justify it after
2: you.
0: That.
2: Kill you.
0: It's a compliment. It's sweet.
2: I know, but when you're at Wells Fargo, it's embarrassing.
0: This was a fun fail. I'm a man just into his 40s who always dreamed of having a convertible. Last year, that became a reality, but I usually drive it with the roof up, and I don't want everyone to hear me because I don't listen to my audiobooks.
2: Audiobooks and a convertible. No.
0: Yeah.
2: You got to crank music for a convertible. Yeah. Oh, that's hilarious.
3: Books.
2: Yeah.
0: You know, I have fun when Renee comes in and says, hey, you doing F My Life today? I'm like, why? He's like, because I have a story. I'm like, you're F Your Life up?
4: Oh, no.
0: That's when I have fun. Renee, how did you F Your Life up?
5: Well, like I sent Lucy pictures, but so the other day, I think it was last week, but when Sherry was gone, I was, you know, I usually have a cup of coffee before I come to work in the morning. And I grabbed this old cup from the cupboard and I was sitting there drinking and the handle breaks off in my hand.
2: Oh, no.
5: Just broke off. like, I don't know what, it was maybe a crappy cup that was made, but I had coffee spilled all over my clothes, burnt my stomach, spilled all over my pants. I had just put my clothes on for work, spilled all over my couch, all over my couch. Floor. Yeah.
0: Oh, there's the mug. Oh. If you're a VIP, there's a picture of the mug. Just snapped off right
5: just
0: there.
5: Just came off right in my hand mid-sip.
2: That's a handmade mug. Somebody made
0: it. It was a new cup? I mean, like a full cup of coffee?
5: It was a full cup of coffee. Okay, I had just taken like my second sip. And we've had that cup forever. Sherry's like, I hate that cup. I'm glad it broke. Yeah, but it spilled, got on my phone. It was the worst. I had just changed. And then that happened at like 4 o'clock in the morning. So I had to like... I was panicking. I was by myself. I was like, what do I do?
0: What am I looking at in this picture here?
2: Is that a couch?
5: That's my couch. It got all over my couch.
0: At least it has a cover on it.
5: It had
0: right?
5: a couch cover, yeah, but it's soaked through. Oh. And then we have like a white couch.
0: And that's so on the carpeting too.
5: Oh my God. We have wood floors.
0: Oh, that's wood floor?
5: Yeah.
0: Oh, that was wood carpet.
5: Oh my God.
0: Does anyone make wood throw rugs?
5: It was the worst morning.
0: Wood throw rugs. I mean, but they look like wood.
5: Yeah.
0: Not wood.
5: Yeah.
2: Damn it. Brilliant.
3: Genius idea.
5: So F my life because that happened.
3: I like how you took the time to take pictures instead of cleaning it up.
0: The leather, you really soak in.
5: I had to because
6: Hey, Sherry, can you get this?
5: No, Sherry was in Idaho. And so I had to take pictures as like evidence. Be like, look, baby, it was an accident. I mean to do it. Look what just happened. But yeah, I had to clean it up. I had to take pictures of it.
2: And then that's the way you start your day.
5: That's the way I started my day.
3: Your couch looks like when somebody dies on a couch and they S themselves and then they, you know, they remove the body.
5: Yeah.
3: And then like that's what the after result looks like.
6: S juice.
0: Yeah. Did you just really crap the couch? You told me you spilled your coffee and you broke that mug she always hates.
2: You can tell us. You can tell us.
5: No. That's total coffee. But yeah, it sucked. So F my life.
0: I got a text from somebody who was like, he said F my life. That he was unloading the dishwasher. And as he was doing that, he had multiple cabinets open. So it's like, okay, here's some glasses here. So as he stood back up, one of the corner of the cabinets.
6: Oh, man.
0: It caught him right like where the hair. There it is. He said that to me. He goes, F my life. I got a gash on my
2: forehead.
0: And
2: he's a bald guy that can't even I'll just throw my hair over my head.
0: Yeah, maybe he wore a cap that day. But then the cap would probably be right there on the
2: painful.
0: Incision. Uh-huh. That he probably looks like what? Maybe an inch, half inch gash?
2: I have to say this because I have to. If you crop that picture just above his eyebrows, it looks like a filthy picture.
0: Really?
2: To me. If you kind of cover up with your hand,
0: that's what yours looks like.
2: Not mine. I'm saying the whole thing. That. It looks like a wiener.
3: Does it?
0: Oh, okay.
2: You see it?
3: Oh, I guess.
2: No, I'm not talking about the gash.
0: I know.
2: We're talking about.
0: We're looking at clouds here. Yeah. Like, don't you see it? Doesn't it look filthy? I'm like, I don't see the vagina. No, I'm looking at a penis.
2: Crop just above his eyebrows with your hand there. If you're watching the VIP feed, and that's
3: yeah,
2: what
3: I see it now.
0: I can totally see it now. Yeah, I see it. Yeah, it's like it's laying on his forehead with an indentation.
2: Yeah.
0: Aren't you glad you sent that picture?
3: Like Charles Manson,
0: old penis head.
3: Jail.
2: But I kind of find filth and everything.
0: Ouch. I see.
2: Oh my God.
0: We got F My Life from Victor. He's calling in. Yeah, if you have something you want to make people feel better about their own lives going into the weekend, tell us what's going on in your life that's so messed up. It's F My Life. Hello, Victor.
7: Yo, Frank. So, F My Life. This was a long time ago, but my mom was kind of talking smack on some of the family, saying like, oh, you know, this guy went and became a lawyer, this guy became a doctor, this guy became a pilot, and this and that. And I got a decent job, but, you know, she says, you wanted to go to mechanic school, that's okay. And as I was walking out, I heard her say, you wanted to F up your whole life.
0: So
2: F up your whole life.
0: She justified you going to mechanic school, and that's okay too. But she didn't mention that behind anybody else's doctor.
7: As I walked out,
0: pilot,
7: said, "Yeah, you wanted to F up your whole life." Hey, can I get some Spanish Caravan tickets?
0: Yeah, you can have some of those. I still got some of those left. Those Robbie Kriegers. Yes, you can have some.
2: And you just tell your mom to start telling people, my son's a car doctor, and they'll hear doctor. And maybe they'll just
0: focus
2: on that.
0: Sounds even worse than mechanic.
2: Not he's
0: mechanic,
2: a car doctor.
0: I think being a mechanic would be awesome. I'd love to have the skills as a mechanic.
3: Absolutely.
2: Yeah.
0: Mm-hmm.
2: But they'd make lots of money.
0: Enough my life. Wife named the dog Halo. Yeah, you try shouting that. People turn around, they wave and say, hello. He's old now and doesn't listen, so I'm the weirdo in the park shouting, hello, at a deaf spaniel. Next one is getting called Bob or Tony, a proper name.
2: Oh, my God.
0: Hello.
2: Hello.
0: Hello. Yeah, I see you. Hello.
2: No, I'm talking my dumb.
0: Oh, my God. Oh. F my life. Dog name fail. Oh, we got some more coming in. All right. I got Oliver. Hello, Oliver.
8: Hey, what's up, guys?
0: F your life for some tickets.
8: Or excuse me. Hey, guys. Well, hey, I was on hold since the band was on, so I don't really have an F my life story, but I love you guys.
0: Well, it's just, Oliver. That's why we say F, God, Oliver. Now I can't even give you the tickets.
8: Oh, I'm so sorry, guys.
3: That's a real F.
0: That's a truly F your life. Yeah. You stayed on hold that long.
8: And there then it is. There it is, guys.
3: Now you got to call back.
0: Call back, and I'll give you
2: share that
0: tickets.
2: Story.
0: I can't give you right now. I hung up on it.
3: Call back and share that story.
2: Yeah.
0: Call back and how you cursed on the radio and lost tickets. F my life. F my life. Hello, Jose.
9: Hey, how's it going, Frank? Heidi, how's it going, guys?
0: Good, but your life's not going well. F your life.
9: Yeah, well, I'm a garbage man, so I pick up garbage. This past weekend, I was starting my morning, and as soon as I get in the truck, I'm heading down the road to my first stop, and this car ran a red light. I plowed right in my T-bone him. Just starting my morning in the morning. They had to take me. I didn't get hurt, luckily, and he didn't get hurt either. But we had to ride the emergency room just to get double checked and everything. So that was
2: this guy got T-boned by a garbage truck and he's fine. How's that possible?
9: Yeah. Well, I mean, I was doing 30. And he went right across me, and I tried braking, but I hit him on the passenger side. And
0: you know, I think you might be hurt, right?
2: Right?
0: You probably should call Sweet James and just get a free consultation.
9: What I was thinking.
0: You probably should, dude. 1-800-9-MILLION. I'd call him up.
9: Now that you mention it, I probably will right after the show.
0: Yeah. Do it right now. Do you want some tickets?
2: He rode in front of you.
9: Yeah, he ran the red light. I had a green light, so. Even when he got off, he's all like, oh, sorry, dude, I was watching a podcast. I was like, what the hell?
0: Even if he was watching a podcast, you're in the money.
2: Yes, you're going to be rich.
0: All right, so do you want tickets to something?
9: Yeah. Do you still have any Maná tickets?
0: No, I don't. I got Robbie Krieger on Espanol, Los Puertos.
9: No, you know what? I'll take a T-shirt if that's fine.
0: Okay, I'll get you a Yachtly Crew T-shirt. Stay on hold. That's all I see back here. That's all you see. Hello, Oliver.
8: Yeah, hey.
0: F your life.
8: Yeah, what day is that for?
0: What?
8: The concert.
0: You haven't told me your story yet.
8: Oh, I'm back. I told you guys I don't have one. I've been on hold.
0: You said the F word on the air and I couldn't give you tickets. Now.
8: Oh, that's my story. Yeah, I called.
0: Well, call back and tell me that. I just hung up on it. Call back and tell me how you just lost tickets twice.
2: Oliver is slow.
3: God, Oliver.
2: Slow and thick.
0: I'm so dumb.
3: How dumb are you?
0: I lost tickets twice.
2: Oh, my God. If you were spoon-fed, what to do? Oh,
0: my God. All right. Hello, Michael.
10: Hi. It's my life. So at the beginning of the year, I got into an accident, totaled my brand new truck. And not only that, but right after that, I get a letter in the mail saying that I got to go to court. I realized what the court case is for. It's for me and my wife. We had a domestic argument. She called the cops, I guess, never told me about it. I was still living with her. Long story short, we're going to court. Now we're getting a divorce due to stories came out. And it ends up I married a sex worker.
0: God damn.
3: What?
2: There's so much. Some guys have no story. Oh, other guys have four stories in one that I'm trying to
0: follow. Several stories. I mean, you married a sex worker.
2: You didn't know it?
3: He was an accident first.
10: I didn't know it. But all this compiled together, and we just had a kid together. Oh, my God. The baby's only 8 months old. Like, it sucks.
0: Are we sure the child is yours?
10: Don't tell me that, Frank. He looks like me, okay? I'm already in love with the child. Well, then,
0: but he's 8 months olds look like everybody. You know what I'm saying?
10: I don't know. I haven't done a DNA test. I would, dude.
0: If you're married to a sex worker that you didn't know about, then I'd probably get a paternity test just because of that knowledge, just to protect yourself.
2: Yeah.
10: Yeah, that's true.
0: I mean, I'm hoping it's yours. I mean, in a weird way, I am. But, I mean, if it's not, then you need to know that.
10: That's true. That's very true. You're right.
0: All right. So you want some tickets?
10: I would love some tickets.
0: How about Robbie Krieger on Espanol?
10: En Espanol? Yeah. All right, let's do it. Yeah. I don't know who he is. I'll give him a shot.
0: Oh, you're going to love it. Yeah, yeah, you're going to recognize it as soon as he starts playing it.
2: He wrecks his brand new truck.
3: Watching a podcast, ran a red light, got hit by a garbage truck. Oh.
0: Let's hear some women who messed up their lives. Hello, Jennifer.
11: Oh my God, I can't believe I'm talking to you guys. I'm so happy. Heidi, I love your laugh. Anyways, so come
3: you
11: to
3: were
11: find
3: born
11: out.
3: A woman. F your life. Wow.
11: So come to find out. Okay, 28 years later, my daughter gets for Christmas at 23andMe, right? So it's like ancestry where they tell your bloodline, whatever. So all my family comes up, you know, bloodline, whatever, blah, blah, blah. And so there's one girl, she comes up and she didn't know who she was, you know, not from my family, whatever. So whatever, they communicated and stuff. And then, so they, you know, put the puzzle together. So I was with her dad, you know, her dad that raised her, for like a year. And then he was going to go to the military and we broke up. So I went out with my friends and I had like a one night stand. And so come to find out 28 years later that's her biological dad that I had a one night stand with. So I'm like, what? I'm like, disbelief.
2: Oh,
11: I'm like,
2: okay.
11: No,
2: the guy you were married to thought it was his kid.
0: I thought you had a baby and forgot you had one. Okay. No, so you had found out that who she thought was her father for 28 years was not her father. It was the guy you had a one night stand with while you're.
11: Proven statistic. It only takes that one time, okay? I swear to God, like, I didn't even think we did anything because we were in the bathroom. People were knocking on the door. I didn't even think he put it in, you know, anything. I was like, what the heck? I didn't do anything, you know? So. I really didn't think it was his baby, and I wasn't, you know.
0: Oh, my God.
2: We're really kind of slamming him right now.
0: I've never
2: heard
0: a classier story, but.
11: So I'm just like, and then, you know, so now he thinks that, of course, that I probably trapped him, you know, and that, you know, that I knew all that. They think that I knew, and I swear to God, on my grandparents, you know, my brother, dead brother, I did not know, I swear to God. But you know what? It actually turned out better because my daughter was, like, the first to graduate from our immediate family from college, you know, and come to find out that guy was married at the time, and he had kids, you know, and so, and he had a couple kids with different people, and he's been in and out of jail, her biological dad.
0: If this is a one-night stand, how do you know so much about the other guy?
11: Right. So, well, my daughter, she called that. Well, so that girl was her half sister, you know.
0: So she called her up and learned about the family, and now
11: Does he remember you?
0: Does he remember the bathroom sesh?
11: Yeah, no, he did. Like, we talked one time, and he's like, "I'm sorry, I wasn't there." I'm like, "I didn't even know you were the dad. What are you going to be sorry about?" You know, I'm like,
0: "I didn't even know you were
11: done
0: in."
11: You know what I'm saying?
0: Oh my God!
11: I was like, done deal.
0: All right, Jennifer, you stay on hold. We'll get you a prize or something.
2: Somehow she's slamming him at the same time, going, "I didn't even know we did anything." Wow, no guy wants to hear that ever.
0: No guy wants to hear 28 years later that he had a daughter with some chick in a bathroom at a bar.
2: I know.
0: Thank you, 23andMe, for nothing.
2: Oh, God.
3: You know, sometimes when people talk in Spanish, it's really fast and it's tough to keep up. Like, that was like live translation.
2: That was in English, but so fast. You're like,
3: wow, I was like, you know, trying to keep up in English.
0: Can't imagine why the guy wanted to get out of that bathroom.
2: Boy, that's a lot of information.
3: It was.
0: There's some text coming in for the F the Life. It says, F my life, I quit my 7-year job. I have no high school diploma. Now I got to hustle to find a full-time job to cover my rent and keep a roof over my 3 kids' head.
2: Ooh.
0: Why'd you quit?
2: Right.
0: Without having another job in
2: I guess, but
0: place.
2: Just you quit, whatever. But the 3 kids, I think you got to stay and do the thing.
0: Another one from 818 says, life was going great. Bills paid, business good. Life says, hold my beer. Felt funny. Went to the doctor. Got a cancer diagnosis on my birthday.
3: Oh.
0: My God, these are really hilarious. Another one, 310. F my life. Been paying so much lately to keep my truck running. Now I have a tranny issue. No matter how much money I throw at it, she still won't get out of my truck. No, that's funny.
12: That was good.
0: That was good stuff right there. Another one, 951. My best friend has stage 3 cancer and starts chemo next week. Can you shout out Rosie? We listen every day. I know normally, Rosie, we don't do this, but you go kick cancer's ass, okay, Rosie?
2: Mm-hmm. Come on, Rosie.
12: Get it, Rosie.
0: Here's to Rosie. Everybody tip your drinks and towards the healing heavens for Rosie's
2: for
0: cancer.
2: For Rosie.
12: Let's see you, Rosie.
0: Any reason to drink, right? All right, let's see. You got one time for one more, maybe?
12: We got time.
0: Hello, Oliver.
13: Hey, guys.
2: Hi, Oliver.
0: F your life, win some tickets.
13: Well, my F my life story is I called into the radio, first time caller, actually, and I cussed on the radio, and I lost tickets.
0: Yeah, and then what happened?
13: And then I called back, since I'm not used to being on the radio. I thought you guys were talking to me, and then when I heard the ding, I was still talking, and then you guys let me go again. So I had to call back a third time, so here we are.
0: And so,
13: you want
0: tickets now, huh? Before you F it up and I got to hang up on you again?
13: Yes, please.
0: All right, I'll put you back on hold and I'll give you some tickets, okay?
13: But wait, when's the Doors one for?
0: Oh, no. You could have asked the person that I put you on hold with all that question, but now you've wasted
13: time. No, I just wanted to ask because I just wanted to make sure Johnny
0: call back and I'll tell you. I just hung up.
2: Frank, he's never been on the radio.
0: Call back, Oliver, and I'll tell you when the Doors show is, okay? Bobby Krieger.
2: Is the fourth time the charm.
0: Come on, Oliver, call back. I said that Robbie Krieger was a sole survivor member of the Doors, but I guess John Densmore is the drummer.
12: Yeah.
0: Sorry, John.
12: John's still with us.
0: You're still with us. Oops. People were correcting me that day when I was like, yeah, Robbie Krieger, the last surviving member of the Doors.
2: Maybe Densmore will be there.
0: Mm.
2: I mean, you never know who might stop by. It's in L.A.
12: They haven't listed who's going to be there. I tried to look up the lineup to it because it just says Spanish Caravan, you know, the Doors songs in Spanish. Mm-hmm. Robbie's going to be the architect of the whole night, but we don't know who's going to be singing or anything. So,
2: ooh.
12: You never know.
0: What's that miniature mariachi band?
3: Miniachi?
2: Oh.
0: Is it Miniachi?
2: Is it Miniachi?
12: If it's not, it
2: should be. It should have been.
0: I hope they're there.
12: Or at least Metalachi, friends of the show.
0: Is it? And they're yeah, Metalachi.
12: That's heavy metal
0: and
12: mariachi.
0: And they're little people, right?
12: No, they're not the little.
0: Maybe I'm thinking like...
12: well, there's like Mini Kiss.
0: Mini Kiss. Okay. I'm mixing them all up. Okay.
2: Oh, yeah, because they have Little Legends in Vegas. Like there was Little Britney Spears.
0: Really?
2: Little Legends. Uh-huh.
0: Mm. In Vegas. I went to Little Wrestling. It was so good. I can't wait till it comes back to town. All right, let's see. We got... Oh, Greg wants to burp for us real quick. Hey, Greg.
14: Hey, what's going on, guys?
0: All right, you want to burp the word die?
14: Yes, I was trying so hard to call earlier, but it was so busy.
0: All right, go ahead.
2: Huh?
0: All right, stay on hold. That's where we get some tickets. Did Oliver ever call back? Let's see. Oh, let's see here. Oh, hey. Hello, Oliver.
13: Yeah, hello.
0: You're on the Heidi and Frank show.
13: Hey, what's up, guys?
0: F your life, man.
13: Yeah, F my life once again. It's the fourth time me calling back now.
0: Oh, yeah.
13: But I was just asking because I wanted to make sure Johnny's mom was free that day.
2: Oh, whoa! He nailed it.
0: He redeemed himself.
2: Wow, of course you got the Robbie Krieger tickets.
15: Hang up on this guy.
0: that's going to be August 29th at the Greek Theater. That's all the information I can give you because we've run out of time. So stay on hold, Oliver. Don't hang up.
2: Amazing, Oliver.
0: And we'll get you those tickets.
2: Redeemed yourself.
0: All right. Be sure and come back on Monday to hang out with us. And if you're looking for those Paul Simon Ross tour tickets, your next chance is at 4:40 this afternoon with Nick Carter. It'll be an entirely new 7:40 giveaway on Monday. I have no idea what it's going to be, but come back early and find out with us Monday morning. But right now, we must apologize to those we have offended today. Get the hell out of here.
2: All right, Dunkin' Donuts, Pierce Brosnan, Mark Ruffalo, and all you unicyclists.
0: Krispy Kreme, Morgan Wallen, Sean Wayans, and Oatsy the Iceman.
2: Suckerfish, yard duties, bald guys, and people who use public transit.
0: Seniors, cows, Jennifer Lopez, and married gays.
2: Dyslexics, Exorcist, 60 Minutes, and Bakersfield. We are so sorry.
0: Stereo Band, Dianthus, Sex Workers, The Jets, and the Hottie Carmen. Yes, that's you, babe. You really have to listen to the whole show brought to you by GiveMeTheVin.com, America's Best Car Buyer. We are Hottie and Frank.

0: Wes and Stu here with This Day in Classic Rock. And on this day in 1975, Pink Floyd at Abbey Road Studios in London, working on Wish You Were Here, were actually listening to playbacks of Shine On You Crazy Diamond when Syd Barrett himself showed up with a shaved head and overweight, and they didn't even recognize him at first. And when he left, they never saw him again.
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Attention KLOS workforce. If you're going to get a head start on traffic, you might be getting a head start on an unexpected early retirement. Rock on.

0: 95.5 KLOS and Stu here with This Day in Classic Rock. And on this day, in 1964, the Rolling Stones played their very first show on U.S. soil. Where? In San Bernardino, at a place called the Swing Auditorium. Do you remember that place? It had to be torn down in 1981 after a twin-engine Cessna crashed into it.
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0: 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Winning tickets to see a Rock and Roll Hall of Famer, maybe? Woo! Two great storytellers perform what could be their final shows at the Hollywood Bowl. Paul Simon on June 7th. Rod Stewart on June 10th. 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Or you pick which you want to see if you win at 7:40 and 4:40 all this week. Rod Stewart. Tonight's the night. Paul Simon. 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
1: When we would start to do an album, we'd just move in together up at the top of Laurel Canyon. 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

0: 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And on this day in 1975, Pink Floyd at Abbey Road Studios in London, working on Wish You Were Here, were actually listening to playbacks of Shine On You Crazy Diamond when Syd Barrett himself showed up with a shaved head and overweight, and they didn't even recognize him at first. And when he left, they never saw him again.
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3: I'm John Morgan of Morgan & Morgan. 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
2: 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Ooh, yeah. 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Zoom in. 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

0: 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Winning tickets to see a Rock and Roll Hall of Famer, maybe? Woo! Two great storytellers perform what could be their final shows at the Hollywood Bowl. Paul Simon on June 7th. Rod Stewart on June 10th. 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Or you pick which you want to see if you win at 7:40 and 4:40 all this week. Rod Stewart. Tonight. Paul Simon. And here's to you, Mrs. Robinson. Two legendary artists. One legendary station.
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Attention KLOS workforce. Congratulations. We've been named one of the top five forces, right after Magnum, Delta, Aqua Teen, and the Rock On.

0: It's 95.5 KLOS and Stu here with This Day in Classic Rock. And on this day in 1964, the Rolling Stones played their very first show on U.S. soil. Where? In San Bernardino at a place called the Swing Auditorium. You remember that place? It had to be torn down in 1981 after a twin-engine Cessna crashed into it.
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0: 95.5 KLOS and Stu here with This Day in Classic Rock. And on this day in 1975, Pink Floyd at Abbey Road Studios in London, working on Wish You Were Here, were actually listening to playbacks of Shine On You Crazy Diamond when Syd Barrett himself showed up with a shaved head and overweight, and they didn't even recognize him at first. And when he left, they never saw him again.
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1: That includes Gardena. 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

0: it one time? Wait, can I say it? Can I say it one time? Can I say it? Well, go ahead and say it.
1: You gotta keep them separated.
0: Yeah, thank your personal non-denominational celestial deity. It's Friday. The countdown to the

0: Now, another ingredient in the whole
1: Nick Carter
0: story is drugs. If you can't tell that from the music, then you can tell it from
1: Afternoons on KLOS.

0: Is everybody in? Is everybody in? The ceremony's about to begin. There goes that guy and his band, Mr. Morrison. Good afternoon, LAOCIE, and whoever else is listening, lurking at 955KLOS.com. Nick Carter checking in. Thank your personal non-denominational celestial deity. Today's Friday. Let us set the intention for the day.
1: Have a good time all the time. That's my philosophy.
0: 4:40 today, we will play another round of Quienes Mas Macho, where you can win yourself a pair of tickets for Paul Simon or Rod Stewart. But first, a little personal business. I got to give a shout out to my guy, the electric god, Kenny J of Long Beach, of Kenny's Maintenance. You can find him on Thumbtack. He does great work. He's an electrician, a jack of all trades. See, I had the ceiling fan that I was too stupid to dust. So, just so you don't, you know, if you don't know, the dust gets in the ceiling fan and burns out the motors, so I had to get a new one. And he installed it for me with the quickness, and it was awesome. So, shout out to Kenny, and here's the problem. I am not famous. I'm not. But I am just famous enough that if somebody figures out who I am, and if I don't give a huge tip, I look like a dick. So he figured out who I was, so I had to tip basically 50%. So, hey, you know. But, no, bro does great work. Kenny's Maintenance. Check him out on Thumbtack if you need something done, all right? All right. So, Quienes Mas Macho at 4:40, go nowhere.
2: It's 95.5 KLOS and Stu here with This Day in Classic Rock. And on this day, in 1964, the Rolling Stones played their very first show on U.S. soil. Where? In San Bernardino, at a place called the Swing Auditorium. You remember that place? It had to be torn down in 1981 after a twin-engine Cessna

0: crashed into it.
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2: 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It's been recalled in 7 states. 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
0: Warnings on KLOS.

Yeah, I think a better question would be, who doesn't love donuts? Well, it is National Donut Day, and shout out to Randy's. You know what they were doing? In Burbank and NoHo, they were giving away free donuts until noon today to everybody who showed up. And I can think of a lot of things I would do for a free donut, let me tell you. I don't blame you. They're not all completely savory either. Randy's Rules, it's KL.

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as my boys. 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That's 38 Special. Put the phone down. I don't want to hear your complaints. 95.5 KLOS. By the way, listen next week, starting Monday morning, 7:40. And then 4:40, Heidi and Frank and I, respectively, will give you a chance to kick off summer with a four-pack of tickets to Six Flags Magic Mountain. Imagine it. At least one day of the summer, your kids won't hate you. That's our goal, bridging families, bringing them together.

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1: Science proved that you can actually breathe through your butt.
2: You know what? 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It's only anal breathing. Who needs a mint?
3: Oh, the breath.
2: Who needs a mint?
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0: Mornings on KLOS.

Yeah, let me tell you something. They may be clean and sober, but they will forever be the bad boys of Boston. Joe and Steven will forever be the toxic twins, representing my hometown of Boston. Yeah, that is, of course, Aerosmith. Speaking of my hometown of Boston, shout out to Peace to the God, Lord Marky Mark, kid. He's 55 today, brother. Yeah, happy birthday, Marky Mark. That guy first came along, man. He first got on. People really didn't take him seriously, but that guy, you want to see some acting chops, I give you two examples. The Departed and Boogie Nights. He is exquisite in both. The Departed, that maggot uncle of yours is another goof. And of course, my favorite is when he crashes out in Boogie Nights. You're not my mom. You're not the mom. You're not the dad. You're not the boss of me. I am the boss of Dirk. I'm not going to shoot you in this state. What state? State of California? I know where I am, Jack. He's the guy. He is that dude. Marky Mark, 95.5 KLOS. Today.

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1: ¿Quién es más macho? ¿Señor Paul Simon o Señor Rod Stewart? ¿Quién es más macho?
0: I wish I didn't have to be creative. I wish I could be like you-know-who and just like, call number 20. 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All right, Kenneth Masmacho for a pair of tickets for Paul Simon or Rod Stewart at 4:40 from KLOS.

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1: I really miss him. I mean, really, like Tom Petty, Bowie, Prince. I miss those three guys terribly every day. Anyway, Nick Carter here till 7 o'clock. Something vexes me, which, you know, I mean, I admit I'm usually easily vexed, but this is disturbing me. You tell me what you think. Google wants to release up to 32 million good mosquitoes in California and Florida. They're seeking approval from the government to release up to 32 million mosquitoes in California and Florida as part of its debug program. I swear to God, I'm not making this up. The program is designed to stop bad bugs with good bugs. Oh, do these mosquitoes look like Charlton Heston? They want to stop bad bugs with good bugs using sterile male mosquitoes that cannot reproduce with wild females. Google says these mosquitoes carry a naturally occurring bacteria called Wolbachia, which prevents them from producing offspring. The company says, this is Google we're talking about, by the way. The company says male mosquitoes don't bite or spread disease. So the goal is to reduce populations of disease-carrying mosquitoes over time. The species being targeted includes Aedes aegypti, which can carry dengue fever, Zika, and many other diseases, according to the CDC. Now, the EPA is reviewing the proposal under federal insecticide and pesticide regulations. If approved, the plan would roll out in phases, starting with 16 million mosquitoes rolling out in Florida, followed by 16 million mosquitoes in California. Here's my thing. I mean, it's Google. Have you ever gotten a bad Google search result? I'm going to let you in on a little secret. It's Pride Month. Shout out to the gays. We love the gays. But it's Pride Month, and I'm getting all these LGBTQ targeted ads because Google thinks I'm gay. Like, we really trust them to unleash the right mosquitoes when they can't even keep my porn preferences straight? Jesus, you search Ladyboy one time and look what happens.
2: 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And on this day in 1975, Pink Floyd at Abbey Road Studios in London working on Wish You Were Here were actually listening to playbacks of Shine On You Crazy Diamond when Syd Barrett himself showed up with a shaved head and overweight, and they didn't even recognize him at first. And when he left, they never saw him again.
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0: for everyone's favorite afternoon game show, at least this week, ¿Quién es más macho? 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
2: My name is Randy.
1: ¿Dónde está?
2: You lost me there.
1: ¿Dónde está, Randy?
2: Well, I'm driving on the 405 freeway, but I live in Huntington Beach.
1: Randy, la pregunta. ¿Quién es más macho? ¿Paul Simon or Rod Stewart?
2: Paul Simon.
1: ¿Quién es más macho? ¿Paul Simon or Rod Stewart?
2: Paul Simon.
1: Señor Paul Simon es más macho!
2: Hey! Remember Simon and Garfunkel?
0: Simon and Garfunkel. You got a pair of tickets to see Paul Simon June 7th at the Hollywood Bowl. 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
0: Lo siento, there will be no Garfunkel in attendance.
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0: I think most people are. Simon and Garfunkel. Frazier Smith coming through at 5 o'clock. It's 5 o'clock Funnies on 95.5 KLOS.

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0: Now, the 5 o'clock funnies are back. Brought to you by Hollywood Park Casino, LA's hottest card room. Here's Nick Carter and Frazier Smith.
2: Hey, it's Friday, which means Sunday's coming up. 10 p.m. It's the Frazier Smith show on KLOS, right after my show, Off the Record, that nobody here talks about.
3: I talk about it. I love that show. Now, Nick, how do we know that Jesus was white? He had a good credit score.
2: Oh, Jesus.
3: I'm just kidding. It's a joke. It's a joke. All right, I'll let myself out.
2: It's been nice working here. Wonder what the new afternoon guys are going to sound like.
3: Here's Daniel Sloth. Is he a sloth, really?
2: It's sloth. Oh, that's sorry. Someone's child.
3: Okay, someone's sloth. Okay, he's a little slow. All right.
4: I walked out halfway through a man complaining about my set. What he said will stick with me till the day I die. This is his words. That boy is awful. That boy is disgusting. He's exactly what is wrong with his world, okay? No, don't get me wrong. I enjoyed the first two-thirds of his stand-up routine. I thought the first two-thirds were great. Then he did that blasphemy. That blasphemy, and blasphemy is never funny. You can make fun of the blacks. You can make fun of the queers. You can even make fun of the colored ones. But nobody makes fun of Jesus. I know. And he didn't appreciate when I then took the time out to explain to him that technically, Jesus was one of the colored ones. And that is not up for debate. We can argue about the existence of God all day long. We'll never know whether there is a God in heaven until it's too late for me. But if you're Christian, you believe that Jesus was born in Bethlehem. That's in the Middle East. Had he been white, that would have been the f***ing miracle. He would have been the only